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1: 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And introducing the newest member to the banja, Banja Ultra.
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2: 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And that's why Bali keeps working day after day. 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Until progress is something every Zambian feels. We've started the change. Now let's finish the job. On the 13th of August, 2026, vote for Hakainde Hichilema as President of the Republic of Zambia. And let us continue to move Zambia forward. Together.
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0: This is Josh the Roll and Pastor Gift Kaptula. The song is called Chiliwe. And also, this is the Power Breakfast Show. Be with you today all the way through until 10 a.m. this morning. It is literally, well, I would say we're literally left with one more sleep.
1: Just one more sleep.
0: Yeah. But also, I do believe there's a candlelight vigil or other prayer today. And that is for tomorrow.
1: Mm-hmm, absolutely. How did you sleep yesterday?
0: Like a light.
1: You know,
0: I was knocked out.
1: It started raining and I was
0: it
1: like...
0: It was raining?
1: Yes, wait. You couldn't hear it.
0: Me.
1: You couldn't hear it. Are you sure? It was raining, and that was the time I was sleeping. I was like, yes! And it rained the whole night, and I slept. I was so happy.
0: It wasn't raining.
1: Ask anyone in the office when they're here. Trust me. They will tell you to say
0: it rained last night.
1: It rained last night, like real rain. Not that showers.
0: Like you're feeding beans.
1: Trust me. It was raining. In fact, everyone on their cities was like, why is it raining today? So I'm wondering why you're not updated with the rains, you know?
0: Early August.
1: Trust me, and the sleep was just amazing. I was just like, thank you, God. This is
0: please tell
1: what
0: me
1: I wanted.
0: If you're listening, did it rain in your area yesterday? Was Jaden lying to me?
1: Send us a message and tell us that it was, you know, tell this woman here, my friend here, that it was raining.
0: I'm like, this is beans. Wait, no.
1: It was raining yesterday and it just made my night.
0: Please send us a message or call us up. That's on 0955-997-997 or even on 0979-192-485. I'll only believe it when I see it with my own eyes.
1: Well, people are going to say it.
0: I do know that it snowed in South Africa, though. There was lots of snow.
1: That I don't know, but about here, yeah, I know.
0: But rain! Well, do stay tuned, though. Do tell us what you think, rather, if it did rain within your area as well. And also, what you can do is join us for our Brain Buster of the Day that is brought to you by Big Tree Cornflakes. We also do have other games as well that are on board, such as Win Big, where you get to walk away with a lot, be it from TV screens, a car, even money. But also, you do stand a chance of winning at least even a 200 kwacha.
1: Mm-hmm. And don't forget, the number is 0955-997-997 or 0979-192-485.
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2: 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There are five sisters in a room. Anne is reading a book. Margaret is cooking. Kate is playing chess. And Marie is doing the laundry. What's the fifth sister doing? I'll say that again because even I am confused. There are five sisters in a room. Anne is reading a book. Margaret is cooking. Kate is playing chess. And Marie is doing the laundry. What's the fifth sister doing?
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3: The Non-Gender Organizations Coordinating Council, NGOCC, calls for peaceful acceptance of election results. NRPUP presidential candidate Brian Mundwele has urged President Hichilema to withdraw the military from August 13th elections. In international news, DR Congo Ebola death toll surpasses 2,000 as scientists stress likely origin. And within sports news, Zesco United appoints Mwenye Chipepo as new head coach.
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3: With upfront and reliable news every day, I am Shekinah Sakala. The Non-Gender Organizations Coordinating Council, NGOCC, has urged all political parties and candidates participating in tomorrow's general election to accept the outcome as a reflection of the will of the Zambian people. The council has emphasized that the results of the August 13th polls are final, hence calling on any dissatisfied candidates to challenge the results through lawful channels and establish dispute resolution mechanisms rather than resorting to confrontation. NGOCC board chairperson Beauty Katebe has therefore appealed to political supporters to maintain peace during and after the election. She has stressed that leaders of various political parties bear the responsibility to calm and guide their supporters, irrespective of the election results. Ms. Katebe has further urged political players to avoid inflammatory statements and to exercise caution with their choice of words to prevent provoking supporters or escalating tensions. In addition, the NGOCC has called on Electoral Commission of Zambia, ECZ, the Zambia Police, the courts, and other relevant institutions to impartially and independently carry out their duties.
4: First and foremost, we all need to understand that every competition has a winner and a loser. It is therefore important for the competitors to have this in mind when entering the race. My message to the competing candidates in this Thursday's general elections, that is 13th August 2026, is 1. Respect the people's verdict, because the election is about the voter's choice and not the candidate or the political party. 2. In case the loser is not satisfied, our call is that the results be challenged through lawful channels, that is the legal dispute resolution mechanisms, rather than to resort to confrontation.
3: The National Reconciliation Party for Unity and Prosperity, NRPUP, presidential candidate Brian Mundwele has urged President Hakainde Hichilema to immediately remove the military and security forces from the electoral process ahead of the August 13 general elections. Mr. Mundwele has stated that tomorrow's general election will only be peaceful if President Hichilema restrains United Party for National Development, UPND, supporters from intimidating voters with differing political views. Mr. Mundwele has therefore reassured the nation that the polls scheduled for Thursday will be conducted peacefully and emphasized that the presence of military personnel at polling stations is unnecessary. Furthermore, Mr. Mundwele pledged to lead a national renewal for Zambia focused on peace and unity once he assumes the presidency.
5: Your members to pack away their pangas, pack the guns, and remain peaceful. President Hakainde Hichilema, you still are commander in chief for the next few hours. Tell Zambia National Service. Tell Zambia National Service to stay away from these elections.
6: Yes.
5: Tell Zambia Police to stay away from these elections.
6: Yes.
5: Tell Zambia Army to stay away from these elections. There will be no violence in those polling stations for as long as your officers and your cadres remain peaceful. It's a challenge to President Hakainde Hichilema. You still remain commanding, like I said, for the next few hours, so you can still command your forces. To the authorities and those presently entrusted with the instruments of the state, I say this. Power is temporal. Institutions endure. Zambia belongs to all of us. The police uniform belongs to the Republic, not a political party. The courts belong to the Republic. The Electoral Commission belongs to the Republic. And the Republic belongs to its people. We are winning this election.
3: In a separate development, NRPUP Presidential Affairs Chairman Binwa Mpundu will not be part of the stakeholders witnessing the announcement for the presidential results following the revocation of his accreditation for National Results Center. The Electoral Commission of Zambia, ECZ, yesterday revoked the accreditation of Mr. Mpundu, Presidential Affairs Chairman for the National Reconciliation Party for Unity and Prosperity, NRPUP, to access the National Results Center for presidential election results. According to ECZ, the decision was made in the interest of public safety and security under Section 77, Subsection 6 of the Electoral Process Act and Paragraph 11, Subsection 1C of the Electoral Code of Conduct. The revocation follows the circulation of a video on social media allegedly showing Mr. Mpundu making threatening remarks, including statements suggesting he was ready to use lethal force during the election period. ECZ Chief Electoral Officer Brown Kasaro has expressed serious concern over these threats, saying they have the potential to incite violence, provoke public unrest, and undermine the peaceful conduct of the electoral process. Mr. Kasaro has explained that Mr. Mpundu was initially accredited following a nomination letter from the NRPUP Secretary General dated 30th July 2026, which introduced nominees for accreditation to the National Results Center. Mr. Kasaro has therefore cautioned all electoral stakeholders against making inflammatory statements or engaging in conduct that could incite violence or compromise public safety during the election period. Mr. Kasaro has also reminded stakeholders to maintain peace and adhere strictly to the law. The Commission has since warned that it will take appropriate legal action against any accredited person whose behavior threatens the integrity, security, or peaceful conduct of the elections. In international news, the Ebola outbreak in the Democratic Republic of Congo has claimed more than 2,000 lives, making it the country's second deadliest outbreak on record and one of the fastest growing ever documented. According to the Congolese health authorities, the outbreak has caused 2,011 deaths among 4,381 confirmed cases since it was declared in May, although officials believe the virus has been spreading for weeks before it was detected. The outbreak is being driven by the Bundinguyo strain of Ebola, for which there is currently no approved vaccine or treatment. Health Minister Samiroga Kamba says the country has not yet reached the peak of the outbreak, but hopes transmission can begin to decline within the next 3 months. According to scientists' understanding of the crisis, a new study has found that the outbreak was most likely triggered by a new spillover of the virus from animals to humans, rather than continued transmission from a previous Ebola outbreak. Researchers identified a previously unrecorded variant of the Bundinguyo virus, underscoring the need for stronger surveillance of diseases that jump from animals to people. Still within international news, at least 18 people, many of them children, aged 13 to 14, were killed on Tuesday in northern Egypt when two pickup trucks carrying agricultural day laborers crashed, a local medical source told AFP. Egypt's health ministry has earlier said there were 47 casualties, including some 30 injured in the crash in the Dawals area of Ismailia governorate. Dangerously overcrowded pickups are a regular mode of transport for millions of Egyptian informal workers, despite the danger, including child laborers. The medical source could not provide immediate figures. Local media Al-Masri Al-Yum reported the youngest victim was 10 years old. At least 1.3 million minors are engaged in some form of child labor in Egypt, according to local figures, and are regularly the victims of commuter accidents. Still coming up in your sports news, Zesco United have appointed Mwenye Chipepo as their new head coach. More in the story after the break.
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1: Zesco United have appointed Mwenya Chipepo as their new head coach, with Tennant Chembo joining the technical bench as first assistant. Chipepo, a CAF license, or rather CAF A license holder, takes charge after a coaching career that has included spells at Power Dynamos, Prison Leopards, Ndeni, Forest Rangers, and Nkana FC. His biggest success came with Power Dynamos, whom he guided to the MTN Super League title and into the CAF Champions League. Zamfoot reports that the Ndola Giants turned to Chipepo after initially pursuing Chonga Rangers coach George Chicken Luandamina. However, Luandamina was tied down to a new two-year contract by the Chingola club, forcing Zesco to look elsewhere. Zesco subsequently held talks with George Chilufya, but the two parties were unable to reach an agreement on terms before the club switched its focus to Chipepo. Chipepo will be assisted by Chembo, who returns to the club where he has previously enjoyed success as both a player and coach. Chembo was part of the Zesco United technical setup that won the 2026 Barclays Cup, now known as the APSA Cup, and the 2017 FAS Super League title. He also gained continental experience during his time with the club, with the CAF Champions League. The club believes his familiarity with Zesco and extensive experience across Zambian football will provide continuity and leadership to the new technical setup. On that sporting note, we have come to the end of the morning news. For more upfront and reliable news, do follow us on Facebook by searching for the Power News Network page. Before we go, here's a recap of the headlines once again. The Non-Gender Organizations Coordinating Council, NGOCC, calls for peaceful acceptance of election results. NRPUP presidential candidate Brian Munduvile has urged President Hichilema to withdraw the military from the August 13th elections. In international news, DR Congo Ebola death toll surpasses 2,000 as scientists trace likely origin. And finally, in sports news, Zesco United appoints Mwenya Chipepo as new head coach.
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2: 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You are the architect. 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Whether you're in Lusaka, or Copperbelt, Eastern Province, or Western Province, your voice builds the nation. 30th of August 2026, don't just watch history happen, create it. Be the foundation, be the vote. Your vote is your voice. Vote with pride. 30th of August 2026, Zambia votes. Count me
3: in. This is a paid-for political advert.
4: 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And that's why Bali keeps working day after day. 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We've started the change. Now let's finish the job. On the 13th of August 2026, vote for Hakainde Hichilema as President of the Republic of Zambia. And let us continue to move Zambia forward. Together.
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1: Current temperature in Lusaka is 14 degrees Celsius. It is partly sunny with cloud cover of 48%. Humidity is currently sitting at 67%, while indoor humidity is at 47%, which is not too bad. It's quite ideal. During the daytime, expect some temperature highs of 24 degrees Celsius. So it will be windy this morning and then partly sunny as we get to go into the afternoon. There should be a 25% chance of rainfall, which I still don't believe there was rain last night. I am dying on this hill. I heard nothing.
16: There was. It was raining.
1: The ground is not wet.
16: Anyway, it's up to you.
1: Cloud cover should be around 31%. And at night, you can expect actually cloud cover to increase to 66% with a chance of rainfall dropping to 12%. And also temperatures should drop to 13 degrees Celsius this evening. Sunrise in Lusaka was at 6:25, but sunset can be expected at 17:58.
16: And in case you are planning to travel to Ghana, which is Uganda. The rain's disturbing right there. So, right. Current temperatures in Entebbe is 21 degrees Celsius with humid at 88% with expected highs of 28 degrees Celsius and expected lows of 20 degrees Celsius. And the sunrise was at 6:52 and sunset is expected at 6:59 p.m.
1: And taking a look within Lwapula province, and that's within Mwansakombe, the current temperature is 13 degrees Celsius. It is quite sunny with at least cloud cover of 0% and humidity of 61%. Expect some temperature highs of 32 degrees Celsius, so it'll be very sunny, very warm as well, with cloud cover just slightly increasing to 1%. At night, it should increase to 11%, while temperatures will drop to 14 degrees Celsius with a 1% chance of rainfall. And sunrise in Mwansakombe was at 6:15, but sunset can be expected at 17:59.
15: 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Weather Update.
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1: And well, within your sports news this morning, starting within the world of basketball, where it seems like the Warriors general manager Mike Dunleavy Jr. believes that Stephen Curry will play out the remainder of his career with Golden State. This is according to ESPN's Anthony Slater. The organization's longtime franchise player could become a free agent next summer if he doesn't sign an extension. Curry holds a $62.5 million contract for the upcoming season and becomes an extension eligible on August 29th. Now, the Warriors put front office can also put him up for 2 years with $136.7 million. And so it seems like, this is according, of course, to Dunleavy, who was saying that there are two things I'm confident about with Steph. He's really, he really wants to win, and he wants to finish his career as a Warrior. I don't think that changes tomorrow, August 29th. As part of the season, or rather start of the season, middle of the season, and even end of next season, those things are going to be consistent. And Curry is only 38 years old, has been a fixture of the Warriors since they drafted him with a number 7 pick in 2009. Children have been born. They now also have children ever since he was literally drafted, and he's been with the Warriors. The two-time MVP has made it clear that he wants to play at least two more seasons, so let's see if that will happen. While Slater does hear that there's optimism that Curry and the front office will figure out a way to continue their partnership for the foreseeable future.
16: And on to tennis, scheduled matches for today for 21 hours in the men's doubles. Francisco Cerundolo take on Thomas Echeverry, and Orlando Luz take on Rafael Matos. And in golf, matches to expect tomorrow on the 13th, FedEx St. Jude Championship. which is scheduled for tomorrow, 13th August, and another one is Dennis Cove Championship for tomorrow as well.
1: Once again, do remember that this is brought to you by Betika, so you can place your match, or rather place your bets on the matches that are coming up, not only in soccer, but try out all the other sports as well. 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Because all thanks to Betika, there's like a little nice cashback that comes every single Monday. So make sure to join. You simply go to www.betika.co.za. You click register, you enter your number and your preferred password. 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It's also for those who are not 18 years old, and rather who are 18 years old, who are under the age of 18. So if you're 18 and above, yes.
16: You can,
1: but if you're
16: play.
1: Under 18, please stay away from
16: stay
1: it.
16: Away.
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0: Vatra, made for all, made for life.
1: That is true. It's made for all and it's made for life. So make sure that you're drinking your Vatra mineral water. It's so important.
2: Very important, you know, because drinking water on a chilly day helps prevent cold weather, dehydration, and supports your immune system. And also, you know, it maintains, steady energy levels. You know, people often forget to drink water when it's, you know, cold outside. Even me, I forget sometimes. But, you know, the important thing is that, you know, drink your water every time. Even when it's cold, just drink your water because, you know, It's just important that you have water in your body. And then the benefits is that, you know, it prevents dehydration, meaning you will not be dehydrated at any point in time, you know. Mm-hmm. Also, it boosts your immunity and improves, circulation of, water in your body and also the blood. So the water also helps, so it's both. Mm-hmm. Yeah, and then also maintains energy levels. You'll be still energized. You'll still be, happy like I am. I'm so happy because... Speaking about water, somebody confirmed that it rained yesterday.
1: I still say it's I just think it's in your area. Chomba, I think it's you.
2: Chomba
1: and,
2: said
1: you
2: it.
1: You and Jaden were in some area
2: thank
1: somewhere.
2: Thank you so much, Chomba, because, you know, you've proved me right.
1: And, my
2: you
1: thing know, is, just, why isn't the ground wet?
2: No. So listen.
1: If it rains, there should be at least signs of it.
2: Let me say this. So the rains, okay, at first it was showering, then it got to heavier rain, and then it stopped. Trust me.
1: Beans,
2: even Chomba said it.
1: Beans.
2: It rained yesterday. Not that it showered. It rained.
1: Beans. I say it's absolutely beans. So anyway, maybe, okay, in my area, I didn't hear nothing. The ground looked perfectly fine. Mm. It didn't look moist. It didn't look wet. It looked dry.
2: Okay.
1: Dry as ever, as the way it should in August. Thank you very much.
2: You know what? You won't accept this. So, but anyways, I win. And then also, before we go, switch to warm water, in case you're saying, no, the water is cold and, all of that. You can even switch to warm water. That's also, it works as well. Or herbal teas, or let me say, warm water with a slice of lemon to make, the sipping easier when it's cold. Mm-hmm. Also, keep a reusable bottle nearby to remind yourself to drink throughout the day.
1: Exactly. So drink your Vatra mineral water throughout the day. And today on Drink Different, our game is quite interesting. We've got 60 seconds on the clock for each person that calls in. Within those 60 seconds, Jaden is going to ask you general knowledge questions. You have to say them as quickly as you can so that you proceed to the next question. If you don't know the answer, you say pass and he'll move on.
2: Fast.
1: Yes. So he's got 60 seconds. So if you think I know my stuff really well, Shekinah and Jaden, you can ask me anything.
2: This is your game.
1: Call in. 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

0: Vatra, made for all, made for life.
1: It's made for all and it is made for life. But what you can do right now, just for today, is call us up, and that's on Drink Different. We've got a game for you where we've got 60 seconds on the clock. Within those 60 seconds, Jaden will ask you general knowledge questions. Mm-hmm. Your goal is to answer as many of them correctly. If you don't know the answer, say pass and you move on. And hopefully, the question that you move on next to will be a question that you know the answer to. If you still don't know the answer to that one, you say pass and moves on to the next question, just like that. Until eventually you get to a point of whereby either your 60 seconds is done and you've answered as many of the questions asked correctly. The goal is to answer as many of them right.
2: That's my advice as well. Please answer as many. And if you don't know it, just say pass fast, so that you know you answer the second one or the third one. Because the more answers you have, you know, the more wins you get.
1: Yeah, yes. That is true. So you can be a winner for today. Once again, the numbers you can call us up on are 0955-997-997 or 0979-192-485. Once again, it is 0955-997-997 or 0979-192-485. It's those two numbers that you can call us up on if you're saying, Shekinah, Jaden, I'm ready. Give me anything. Me, I used to pass number one. You used to pass number one, Jaden?
2: By the way, I was, you know, the best in school from, let me say, from grade 1 to 7. I was just coming out number 1. So, and then...
1: What happened in high school?
2: In high school, I don't know what... I just lost it, you know, I lost it. But I didn't lose it to the max, so I just wasn't number 1, but at least I was in the top 5, you know?
1: Okay,
2: top 3, at least. I was still there.
1: You are still fighting too, okay.
2: You know, because when you grow up, it's just, you just get a little bit lazy to study. But yeah, you know... because high school
1: is a good time
2: for you. Yeah.
1: You explored. Yeah. So if you two are like Jaden, rather, if you know your parents or your guardians are like, me, I have to pass number one. From grade 1 to grade 12, I was always number one. Let them call it.
2: You. Well, what about you, Shekinah?
1: I don't know. I was never number one.
2: Which one? Were you average or which one? Please tell us.
1: It would depend.
2: People need to know.
1: It would depend on what the goal was. If it's an exam year, like a big exam year, grade 7, grade 9, I would put in my level best.
2: Okay.
1: If it wasn't...
2: So you
1: do what we could.
2: What you're saying is that the tests, you're literally doing anyway, whatever happens. But with the exams, you're really studying for them. That's what you're saying.
1: Because we had no choice. My parents used to wake me up to say we're studying tonight.
2: Anyway, if it worked for you, that's weird though. You know, because if you were not studying for the test or the mock exam, how sure are you that on the exam you'll kill it?
1: Do not underestimate panic. And the will of passing, you understand? You know those people that can study the entire semester's coursework within a night? Exactly.
2: Okay.
1: The brain is a very beautiful, beautiful, beautiful organ.
2: Please share your brain with me. I need it.
1: But do call us up if you're the ones who are saying, I used to pass. Me, I was number one. I was the best of the best. Give me anything and I can answer. Or if your parents are the ones who say, school is so important. I used to walk across mountains. I'd cross valleys. Let them call in. Or even you too as well, just to test your knowledge. If you're with your kids right now, let them call in and let's just see how much they know. Maybe to know, do I need to switch schools? Is my money working? The money that you work for, that 9 to 5.
2: Yeah, you... Come on, please. The money needs to, you know?
1: Yes, you can't have your child saying the remote she's where.
2: We say Danama Zisevenze.
1: Down to the last ngwe. So do call us up. Once again, that is on 0955-997-997 or on 0979-192-485. Today's game goes as... There's 60 seconds that has been allocated. Once you say, I'm ready, the clock starts. Your 60 seconds start counting down, all the way down to zero. Within those 60 seconds, Jaden will ask you random general knowledge questions. If you know the answer, immediately, quickly say the answer. If you're not quite sure of what the answer is, or it's taking you too long to think of the answer, say pass, and Jaden will move on to the next question. The goal is to get as many answers right.
2: Please. Say pass. If you don't know the answer, say pass. Fast, say what, you know. Just, you know, do it fast. What? You get more answered, correct answered questions. A lot of them. Correct. It's correct, right?
1: Yes. Yeah. Yes, it is.
2: Please do that.
1: So call us up once again. That is on 0955-997-997 or 0979-192-485. We've got only a few more. Say minutes on the clock before we get to close out the phone lines. So this is your chance to call us up. Okay, we do have our first caller. Okay. Hello, good morning.
3: Hello, good morning.
1: How are you doing today?
3: I'm doing very, very well.
1: That's wonderful. Who are we speaking to?
3: We are speaking to Mutale.
1: Okay, Mutale, it's good to hear from you. Mutale, are you ready?
3: Very ready.
1: Okay, all right. I love the confidence.
2: That's what I like. That's what I like to hear. He's ready.
1: Your 60 seconds starts now.
2: How many sides does a pentagon have?
3: How many?
2: Sides does a pentagon have? Pentagon.
3: 10.
2: Which desert is the latest desert in the world?
3: Pass.
2: Which metal is liquid, is in liquid form?
3: But, I beg your pardon?
2: Which metal is in liquid form?
3: Which metal? Mercury.
2: Okay. Which country in the world is the smallest in size?
3: Country, which is the smallest?
2: In size.
3: I think Brunei.
2: Which is the fastest animal in the world?
3: The cheetah.
2: Which continent is called a dark continent?
3: The dark continent is Africa.
2: Which planet is known as the red planet?
3: The red planet. What?
2: What is the chemical symbol for gold?
3: Gold. Pass.
2: Which country is famous for the Great Wall?
3: Which country?
2: Famous for the Great Wall.
3: The Great Wall?
2: Yes.
3: China.
1: And your time is up. Thank you so much for calling, Mutale. Let's see if anybody will beat you, but I've got a good lead.
2: Good lead. So actually impressed, you know?
1: Yes, so call us up. We're not saying which answers you got right, but if you're saying I got every single one, I was yelling the answers as Mutale was actually speaking, call us up. That's
2: call us
1: once
2: up.
1: Again on 09.
2: At least you, the second one, you've heard the question, so, you know?
1: That's once again on 0955-997-997 or on 0979-192-485. Once again, it's 0955-997-997 or on 0979-192-485. If you think you can beat Mutale's already score, then call us up. Or if you think, you know what, I can answer more questions. When the moment he said Pentagon, I knew, like, it's got 20 sides. I can say the answers right now. Put me in, coach.
2: Be like Chomba, who said, yes, it was raining.
1: No, it wasn't. I still died on the hill. Like, I heard nothing. I saw no evidence of
2: be
1: it.
2: Be like Chomba, just call us and say, yeah, I'm going to beat this one, you know, and I'm going to, you know, do the right thing. Be like Chomba. I'm still saying this. Chomba, you're the greatest person. You know, the greatest thing that's happened to me today.
1: We do have a caller on the line. Hello, good morning.
4: Yes, morning. How are you?
1: We're good. How are you doing today?
4: I'm okay.
1: Okay, wonderful. Who are we speaking to?
4: Yeah.
1: Who are we speaking to?
4: Mukandila.
1: Sorry?
4: Mukandila.
1: Mukandila.
4: Yeah.
1: Mm-hmm. Okay, Mukandila, are you ready?
4: Yes, I'm ready.
2: All right.
1: Your 60 seconds start now.
2: How many sides does a pentagon have?
4: Pentagon 10.
2: Which desert is the latest desert in the world?
4: Atlantic.
2: Which metal is in liquid form?
4: Pass.
2: Which country in the world is the smallest in size?
4: Brunei.
2: Which is the fastest animal in the world?
4: Cheetah.
2: Which continent is called a dark continent?
4: Africa.
2: Which planet is known as the red planet?
4: Sun.
2: What is the chemical symbol for gold?
4: Brown.
2: Which country is famous for the Great Wall?
4: Israel.
2: Which animal is known for its ability to change in color? Hello?
1: Mukandila, can you hear us?
2: Hello? Did we lose him?
1: It seems like he's still on. Unfortunately, Mukandila, we cannot hear you. I think just your village people were in the night because somehow we lost connection with you. But once again, you can call us up. That is on 0955-997-997. Hello, good morning.
5: Good morning.
1: How are you doing today?
5: Doing good.
1: That's wonderful. Who are we speaking to?
5: Kennedy.
1: Sorry?
5: Henry.
2: Kennedy?
1: Henry.
2: Henry.
5: Stanley.
1: Okay,
2: Stanley.
1: Got you.
2: All right.
1: Stanley, are you ready?
5: Very much ready.
2: All right.
1: Your 60 seconds start now.
2: How many sides does the pentagon have?
5: Desert.
2: Which desert is the latest desert in the world? Which metal is in liquid form?
5: Mercury.
2: Which country in the world is the smallest in size?
5: Africa.
2: Which is the fastest animal in the world?
5: Cheetah.
2: Which continent is called the Dark Continent?
5: Africa.
2: Which planet is known as the Red Planet?
5: Even.
2: What is the chemical symbol for gold?
5: Pass.
2: Which country is famous for the Great Wall?
5: China.
2: Which animal is known for its ability to change in color?
5: Chameleon.
2: Where is Luxembourg?
5: Luxembourg in Germany.
2: Which country is known as the land of the rising sun?
5: Russia.
2: What is the chemical symbol for water? In which year did World War II end?
5: 1924.
2: What is the main ingredient?
1: Okay. Time is up. Thank you so much for calling this station. And that is all the time that we have for this particular segment. Thank you so much to every single person who did call in. And we're going to go on a break. When we come back, we'll announce who the winner is for today's segment of Drink Different.
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0: Vatra, made for all, made for life.
1: And well, we do have a winner this morning.
2: Mm-hmm.
1: But I should give props though to Stanley. He pushed through. He went through most of the questions.
2: Stanley, and took my last. well done. Stanley.
1: Absolutely. Mm. But here are some of the answers to the questions that were asked this morning. Mm-hmm.
2: So, how many sides does the Pentagon have? 5. Which desert is the latest desert in the world? Sahara Desert. And which country in the world is the smallest in size? Vatican City. And also, where is Luxembourg? Europe. Also, which is the fastest animal in the world? It's cheetah. Also, the other one is, which country is known as the land of the rising sun?
1: Japan.
2: You know, and then...
1: We thank television for that, for me anyway.
2: Yeah.

0: Strongly advise.
1: Strongly, yeah.
0: 9 out of 10 doctors advise you go to school.
1: 9 out of 10. They said 10 out of 10.
0: But you know how usually within adverts for like, what's this? Toothpaste. Say 9 out of 10 doctors advise this.
1: So they're
0: recommend
1: like
0: this.
1: Still giving you that 1% to say, okay, benefit
0: of the
1: doubt.
0: You can't say 100 out of 100.
1: Obviously, yeah, obviously. So yeah, 9 out of 10. I agree.
0: So self-appointed doctors such as myself say that you should go to school. And so, well, our winner for today.
1: Doc Shekinah.
0: Thank you very much.
1: Okay.
0: So the winner for today by actually quite a good margin.
1: Good
0: is
1: margin.
0: Mutale. Congratulations. Congratulations.
1: Mutale. Well done, Mutale.
0: You definitely tried your best. And also, special thanks to Stanley and even Mukandila as well.
1: Yeah.
0: You also definitely
1: well done,
0: did
1: guys.
0: Try in your best.
1: Stanley, well done, because you reached to the far end, you know. And that wasn't... He was fast.
0: Yes.
1: Fastest.
0: Yes.
1: Fastest. Mm-hmm. Well done.
0: Absolutely. We will be back next week, actually even tomorrow as well, on D-Day.
1: Mm.
0: And that
1: D-Day.
0: Is with another game as well. So you can join us just in case today's was not really your forte. Mm. We still have tomorrow. We still have Friday. So relax. Even next week.
1: You can still come through.
0: And drink your Vatra mineral water. 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
1: Even if it's
0: recommend.
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1: 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But at least at the end of the day, you drank some water.
0: Exactly. 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
4: The Food Reserve Agency, FRA, has reportedly purchased 28,495 metric tons of maize in Northern Province, which is equivalent to approximately around, 569,950 kilogram bags. Mm-hmm. See, the power of education. Mm-hmm. And so this is as of 2026 crop marketing season, as it still continues. Now, Northern Province Acting Permanent Secretary, Beauty Undipiri, did reveal that the maize had been purchased as of August 9th, 2026, with the agency also receiving 200 million kwacha in funding to support maize purchases from farmers across the entire province. The acting permanent secretary said this when she visited Shipya, and that is Kanyata Satellite Depot in Mungi District, and Musa Satellite Depot in Kasama District, to assess the progress of the maize purchases. She also did disclose, though, that the first 100 million kwacha was received at the beginning of the marketing season and has since been fully dispersed to facilitate maize purchases.
5: And ZAF Project Limited and the National Pension Scheme Authority, NAPSA, have signed a contract for the construction of a backwater supply pipeline valued at 150 million. Ooh, that's a lot, eh?
4: It's a lot of money.
5: Yeah, the water supply project will be funded by ZAF and NAPSA, while the Lusaka Water Supply and Sanitation Company will build the pipeline in a period of 18 months. This project is expected to provide access to water to 25,000 residents from Stewart Park in Woodlands via Kingsland, ZAF Twin Palm Base and Datong River to View Park. And speaking during the signing ceremony, Minister of Defense Permanent Secretary Mambo Hamandu said government expects timely delivery of the project, the New Dawn. So government remains firmly committed to improving the lives of the Zambian people throughout, the deliberate investments in infrastructure, housing, water supply and sanitation.
4: On the international end, though, Madagascar has ended a 25-year monopoly on oil imports by private companies and has now begun government-led fuel procurement. A significant diesel shipment from China arrived, and that's within Tosa Mina, and that's marking the start of a new policy. This change is backed by new legislation that allows the Malagasy government to control fuel importation. Private firms remain still involved within logistics and even parallel oil product shipments, while government coordinates storage. So, good news on Madagascar's end.
5: Mm-hmm. Very much good news. These are your money markets at the close of business yesterday. Do keep in mind that these are bound to change at the open of business this morning, and they will vary from financial institution to financial institutions. So the dollar is buying at 18 kwacha 16 ngwe and selling at 18 kwacha 95 ngwe. The British pound is buying at 25 ngwe and selling at 25 ngwe 25.15 ngwe, and the euro is buying at 21 kwacha 0.36 ngwe and selling at 21 kwacha 0.78 ngwe, and the Chinese yuan is buying at 2 kwacha 0.74 ngwe and selling at 2 kwacha 0.79 ngwe. The rand is buying at 1 kwacha 0.14 ngwe and selling at 1 kwacha 0.16 ngwe.
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16: 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This is for you. For him.
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0: the ones who sit still. The ones up high. Oh, for the ones on holiday. This is pure. This is refreshing. 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
1: 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Will you be the next big winner? Don't just watch others win. This could be your moment. 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

0: Zambia is running a race. Our forefathers ran their leg. The fought for independence. The fought for the right to choose. The passed the baton to us. Now, the track is ours. But we can't run if we don't show up. We can't win if we stay home. This election isn't just about today. It's about the generation breathing down our necks, waiting for their turn. You are not just a voter. You are a relay runner. When you stand in the queue, in the sun, in the rain, you're holding on the baton for your community, for your family, for the future of One Zambia, One Nation. Don't drop the baton. Don't let the race end because you decided to sit it out. Take your place in the lineup. Look at the person next to you and let them know. This election, carry the legacy forward. Be a voter, be counted. 30th of August, Zambia votes, count me in.
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3: So in case you're traveling or planning to travel to Johannesburg, this is your weather update. Currently, Johannesburg is cloudy and cold with temperatures around 4 degrees. The highs is expected to reach 10 degrees Celsius, while temperatures could drop to around 2 degrees overnight. Very cold, huh?
4: Yes, because there was snow.
3: Yeah.
4: At least in certain parts of South Africa.
3: So be prepared. Keep warm. Humidity is around 71% with winds blowing at approximately 30 kilometers per hour. So it's cold and breezy. Start in Johannesburg today, as you know, a person will be prepared for a cold season.
4: That is true. Now, let's take a look elsewhere. And so we did receive a weather alert, and that was by the Ministry of Green Economy and Environment from the Zambian Meteorological Department. This is where they said that there's going to be a high-pressure system over the Indian Ocean that is currently driving strong, moist, and cool airflow across Zambia. The system is expected to remain active throughout the forecast period, which should be around from 11th of August all the way through to the 15th of August. And so that is where we can expect windy conditions across the country. There should be a reduction in temperature that is expected over Western, Lusaka, Central, Southern, and even Eastern and Muchinga provinces. So you and I, the general public, are advised to take the following precaution measures. You must dress warmly, especially during the cooler night and early morning hours, like now. And so, if you do have any respiratory conditions, if you're elderly, or even if you're children, you're encouraged to limit your exposure to dust and to use appropriate protective measures where necessary. So, if it means you know you're going in a dusty place where you're walking, at least have a face mask to cover up. Yeah. And then, if you are a parent or a guardian, you're advised to closely supervise your children and ensure they're kept safe away from open fires and braziers and other heating sources to avoid unnecessary burns and also injuries during the cold weather. If you are somebody who's using water transport, you're exercised to use extreme caution when operating on water bodies. This is due to hazardous windy conditions. So, of course, keep all of these in mind as you do go about your day. And obviously, this does explain why it is a bit chilly lately. And I guess why, according to Jaden and Chomba, why it rained, which I still say, y'all feeding me beans.
3: It rained today.
4: I would die on this hill till there's proof. If somebody took a video of the rain, then send it to us on WhatsApp, because I didn't see nothing. I didn't hear anything. I would have woken up if it was rainfall.
3: You know what, Chomba? Thank you so much, Chomba, for proving me right, because
4: y'all are deluded.
3: Clearly, Shekinah will not say yes and agree or agree to disagree.
4: I need proof. I need more people than Chomba then.
3: Chomba, if you
4: and tell me what area you are in as well. Chomba said she was from Gurere. So
3: it's the same. Okay. So, okay, listen. I'm far from Gurere, so it makes sense. It's the whole of Lusaka. It was raining.
4: Beans. I need proof and I need more numbers. They
3: Chomba,
4: should be strengthened.
3: If you made a
4: numbers.
3: Video, Chomba, please send the video on WhatsApp so we see it. And then we show Shekinah that it really rained yesterday.
4: It didn't. According to my findings, it did not rain. Thank you very much.
3: Okay.
4: This has been your weather update. It's still coming up. There's a lot more on the show.
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0: Coming up shortly is Voice of the People, where we'd like to hear from you. So make sure you've got these numbers on hand. That is 0955-997-997 or 0979-192-485. And this is about tomorrow, which is D-Day. Not D-Day, but rather the big day.
1: The big day. Yeah, the big day.
0: Yeah, so hopefully you're ready. And hopefully tonight you'll be sleeping with your NRC and your voter card just next to you.
1: On the side. Wayanzi kapaja pa bed ufaka up and up.
0: If you've got nails, if you're a woman, you've got nails, just remove that one nail there.
1: Remove it.
0: Go to your nail technician, they dissolve whatever nail gel you used there, just for one thumb. That way, you are ready for what tomorrow comes with. So do stay tuned, as we have received some figures, and that is from the ECZ, from the different polling stations, and also the figures on the amounts of how many women in comparison to men are voting, and so much more. Hopefully, by now, you know your polling station.
1: Hopefully, you know. It's important to know your polling station, because tomorrow, when you just wake up, if it's 03, you direct, you know. Yeah.
0: So do stay tuned for that. And that is Voice of the People coming up shortly.
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0: Welcome back to Voice of the People, and with me I do have Jaden, as we get to now look at all the different, I would say, information that we're receiving, and that is for tomorrow. Hopefully you are ready. If you're not, hopefully with today's show you have some semblance of an idea of where to go to once tomorrow you wake up at, like Jaden said, 03. Yes, that is true.
1: 03.
0: So there was a document that has been released, which is roughly around 387 pages long, and so it's for the registered voters per polling station for 2026. It was released by the ECZ, and it was compiled by them. That was based on the final register of voters, and that's for 2026. So obviously we know that we've got 10 provinces and we've got 116 districts, and now with a delimitation we've got 226 constituencies.
1: Ooh, that's a good one, eh?
0: Yes.
1: Yeah, yeah. And then the number of wards is 1,858, and number of polling stations, that's 13,529. Wow.
0: Those
1: are big numbers, eh? And the number of registered voters is 8,786,300. Did I say it correctly?
0: I believe so.
1: You know, with the numbers. And then for the females, it's 4,665,431. For the males, it's 4,120,869. Yo! Wait. Did I just see that there's more women now than the men
0: going to
1: voting?
0: Vote.
1: Okay, that's a nice one, eh?
0: I mean,
1: what an improvement!
0: It depends on which end, right? So whether we are seeing it as a good thing or if it's like, where are the other men though? Why
1: exactly?
0: Are they reduced?
1: So it depends. Yeah, it depends. You know, yeah, it depends. But otherwise, I'm happy on my end, and I hope, you know, someone out there is happy. You know, it's a good thing. Yeah.
0: That you're actually, I would say, working or rather using your civic duty, and that is to vote. Hopefully you're ready, you're a registered voter, you've got your NRC, you've got your voter's card with you. And so we will be going through the document as well, going by province, and also touching on the different districts here and there. And by now, hopefully you also know where your polling station is as well. Do tell us if you do know where you'll be voting from. Are you ready? Do you know that information? Do you have it on hand? Where you're watching us from as well, or rather where you're listening to us from. And those numbers are 0955-997-997 or on 0979-192-485. I mean, it's been something we've been talking about since
1: 2 weeks ago.
0: Even earlier.
1: Even earlier, right?
0: Yeah. Just as the sensitization began, we'll be talking about it. But now, it is tomorrow.
1: The D-Day is tomorrow.
0: Yes. One more sleep, and tomorrow we are voting. We are deciding how Zambia will look like for the next 5 years. So hopefully, you've got that information on hand. You know where you're voting from, where your polling station is. And if you don't, maybe from today, as we're going through all the different districts, all the different constituencies, and even some of the polling stations, you'll be like, oh, wait. I remember. I think for me, I'm coming from Mayota. I'll be voting from Mayota Community School.
1: Yeah.
0: So hopefully that is the case on your end. Hello, good morning. Hello, good morning. Can you hear us? Hello. Hello. Unfortunately, we've lost them.
1: Okay.
0: But make sure you can call us up in case you're struggling with one number. You can also try 0955-997-997 or on 0979-192-485. And that is about tomorrow where we're going to vote. Do you know your polling district? Do you know your polling station as well? As we do have the final list that was released by the ECZ, and we'll be touching on some of those areas. And hopefully, you'd be like, oh, me, I thought I was going to Kapila Primary School. Actually, I think I'm going to Kapila Primary School too.
1: We'll give an idea of where you need to go in your area. No,
0: we do have another caller online. Hello, good morning.
4: Morning, how are you?
0: We're good. How are you doing today?
4: Fine, thank you. How are you?
0: Great. Who are we talking to?
4: This is Weston from Lusaka.
0: Okay, Weston, do tell us, do you know where you're voting from tomorrow?
4: Yes, I know where I'm voting from, though I'm uncertain with the area decision which was given out by the issue of ticking and putting the cross. So I don't know which one is the verified one. Is this the one we used to, the X one, or we tick?
0: That's a very, very, very good question on that. And I do think that was brought up, especially by a number of political parties as well. We're actually going to check the ECZ website. And as it stands there, they're saying that to mark a ballot paper correctly, you must mark with an X. So if I think the safest way is just to mark with an X if
1: an
0: you're
1: X.
0: following what they're saying,
1: that's
0: the
1: safest way.
0: That way you're not confused.
4: Meaning we have to use the old one, X, right?
0: Yes, just to be safe, to be on the safe side. If following what the ECZ says on their website.
4: All right, thank you.
0: Absolutely welcome. So you two can call us up. That's on 0955-997-997 or even on 0979-192-485. We'd like to find out, do you know where you are voting from tomorrow, your polling station, even your polling district as well? We'll be touching on some of them. I'm not sure if you've got some of that information on your end, Jaden.
1: Yeah, I do. So for Katuba, for those in Katuba, in Lubobo, the first one, it being Lubobo SDA Church. So from there, you can vote from there. And then from Lubobo, number two, which is Lubobo SDA Church, the second one as well. And then the third one is Chombela Primary School. And then the other one is Chombela Primary School too. So meaning the two schools there, two Chombela Primary Schools, yeah. So from all those schools, you can vote from there as well. And then from in Chikumbi, you can vote from Nazarene Church. And in Mwanjuni, you can vote from Mwanjuni Primary School, yeah.
0: Once again, do remember you can call us up as well. That is on 0955-997-997 or on 0979-192-485. You don't even need to tell us who you're voting for. Your vote is your secret, so you know exactly once you arrive within that polling booth where you'll be marking. You either beat your ex for whichever candidate, and that is for the different categories that we've got. And so you obviously be voting for your ward councillor. You'll be voting for, I do believe that should be your Member of Parliament for representing your constituency. Also, you'll be voting for the president and even the mayoral candidate. So if you are saying, I think I've got a general idea, but where am I voting from? I'm not sure. This is your chance to actually do so.
1: This is your
0: chance. Today. Don't be those people whereby when you're writing an exam, you don't even know what classroom you're
1: Who's
0: writing
1: doing
0: from.
1: A class?
0: Yeah, they're asking around, I'm from Jungle. Please don't. Be
1: Please
0: prepared
1: be aware.
0: Today.
1: Yeah, and be prepared.
0: Absolutely. And so now going on to, I do believe that's still within Central Province. If you are listening to us from Central Province, and if you're within Chibombo District, and that's for Katuba constituency, here are some of the polling stations that are available. And hopefully you've got the right one. So we do have Mayota Community School. We've got Kamaila Primary School 1 and 2. We've got Chimpeto Community School as well. We've got Kapila Primary School 1 and 2. So those are some of the voting, or the polling stations, and that is still within the Central Province. And going on to a completely different constituency, and that's for Kembe East. For Kembe West, actually. So within Kembe West, we do have Chitanda Ward. And then within there, here are some of the places that you can vote from your polling stations. That's from Chiuni Primary School. That's 1, 2, and 3. We also do have Lubondi Primary School. We've got Chipili Primary School. We also do have Makoka Primary School and Kayonje Community School. Once again, make sure you're going to the right polling station.
1: Absolutely. And then for those in Chunga Ward, here are some of the places you can vote from. So we have North Park School, which is 1, 2, 3.

0: How are you doing today?
1: I'm doing very great. Happy that tomorrow I'm going to cast my vote, and tomorrow I'm going to change the appearance of this country.
2: That's
1: in,
2: nice.
1: Economically, in the, exactly, etc.
0: That's great. Do you know where you're voting from, your polling station?
1: Exactly. Mine is in Kabanana New High School.
0: Okay.
1: I'm very happy because I'm also a polling agent.
2: Exactly. Nice. That's interesting. Okay.
0: That's wonderful. Exactly. Congratulations. Mm-hmm. We see, we love that spirit. You know where you know you're voting from. That's fantastic. Mm-hmm. You didn't tell us your name, though.
1: My name's Heavyweight Mr. Waria, representing Kabanana.
2: Right here.
1: Exactly. Just my encouragement to my fellow voters. Let us wake up. Let's go and vote in numbers. What I can just tell you, do not be intimidated. You are not supposed to be intimidated, and do not be threatened. You are a Zambian. You are a free Zambian. You own half. This is Zambia. It doesn't matter whether someone will pay you something to do the wrong thing, just do the right thing. And no one will be able to know that you've done the right thing. So if someone can come to you to say, no, because you ate something that belongs to me, therefore you have to do the wrong thing. No. Tomorrow, do the right thing. Thank you. We're together.
0: Thank you. That is true. You are a Zambian first. So definitely exercise your right to vote. We'd like to find out, do you know where you're voting from? Do you know your polling station as well? Are you ready? And what's your encouragement to others who might be going to vote tomorrow? And this is where we get to determine how Zambia will look like for the next 5 years. So it's very important. This is you being in the driver's seat.
2: You being in control, you know? Yeah, and that's a beautiful thing. And then, you know, what I like about him is that he's very happy and he's very ready, you
0: and
2: know.
0: That's what we need.
2: And that's what we need. Everyone should be happy and ready to go and make a change tomorrow, which is by your decision, you making the decision, being in control, you know. Yeah, so that's very interesting to hear from him.
0: Absolutely, it is. I'd also like to hear from the women as well, seeing as it seems from the numbers, we've got more women voting this year. So, as a woman, what exactly spurred you on to go vote, as we're seeing, in comparison to the men? And also, if you are a man who's not voting, you can still tell us, you know, what exactly may have stopped you from voting this year. Is it possibly you're in a different area from where your polling station is, or rather where you registered from? Do tell us. That's on 0955-997-997. Where are you voting from tomorrow? Are you excited? Are you ready? Are you looking at your NRC and your voters card? Like,
2: are you cleaning it, by the way?
0: Wiping them.
2: Wiping them, making sure they look nice, you know. Are you doing that?
0: In preparation for tomorrow. We're quite excited to hear from you this morning. That is once again on 0955-997-997 or even on 0979-192-485. Tomorrow, Zambia votes as a country.
2: And then just to speak about, you know, the ballot boxes. For those who don't have an idea and then those going for the first time, you know, and then how you can easily identify which one is the presidential, national assembly, mayor, ward councillor or referendum. So for the first one being presidential, you can identify the colours of the ballot boxes, which is orange. That's for the president. And then for the ballot papers, it's also orange. So the ballot box for the president is orange, and
0: the ballot paper. Ballot papers.
2: Yes, everything is orange. That's for the presidential. And for the National Assembly, the colour is red on the ballot leads and red on the ballot papers as well. For the mayor, for the mayor or council chairperson, it's purple, and on the lead purple, and then on the ballot papers, purple again, and then on the ward councillors, for you to know which one is for the ward councillor. So on the lead, it's black, and on the ballot paper, it's black as well. And then for the last one, which is the referendum, it's brown on the box lead, and then brown on the ballot papers.
0: Once again, do remember, this is your chance to call us up. Tell us where you'll be voting from tomorrow. Are you excited? Are you ready? You know, do you just keep taking out your NRC and your voters card? Just look at them and say, okay, they're safe where they are. Hello, good morning.
3: Hello, Mukashani.
2: Hello, Winoshani, Murishani.
3: Mukashani,
2: Wino. Yeah, Jessica. Jessica. Nikuisa mwere votera maido. Okay. Kabanana, just here. So, mu vote la kutimaido.
3: The vote la pale ufeni. Ni ya Old Shop Righty.
2: Close to SOS, eh? Oh, yeah, that's nice. That's amazing. Good to know.
3: Near Menwe.
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0: We just want to know tifuna bechu kuzia kutati mvotela kuti and then just know if you are ready and preparing mwaizi by just okay.
1: I'm very much prepared.
0: That's nice.
1: Very much
0: ready. You know, in a sense that you remember, but I'm just trying. Nice, I go batai. Nde sakwai. 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
1: Oh, chibemba.
0: Zikomo.
1: Tufuile tuwa vika kwa mano, tuwa protective vote ni. 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
0: Achishinka. 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
1: Maa, mkulanda maloya mkalamba.
0: Mwewa driver of your own decision. Ah, chawa ma, chisuma. All right, good day to you too. A very, very happy, you know, and informed voter.
2: That's what
0: very interesting to know.
2: Yes.
0: Yeah.
2: Absolutely. So you two can also call us up. That is on 0955-997-997 or on 0979-192-485. We'd like to find out, do you know where you're voting from, where your polling station is tomorrow? Are you ready? And that is once again on 0955-997-997.
0: Hello.
3: Hello, good morning.
0: Yes, good morning. How are you?
3: I'm fine.
0: Yeah, can I get your name, please, and where we're hearing you from?
3: I'm Maria Awalia, calling you from Lusaka Central.
0: Oh, Lusaka Central. Thank you so much, Maria Awalia.
3: Yes.
0: Are you aware or do you... Sorry?
3: The number of constituents in the country.
0: Oh, that's nice. She's even posting about it. You know, that's interesting, you know? Okay. All right. Maria, do you know where you're voting from or where are you voting from?
3: St. Mary's, just here in the neighborhood.
0: St. Mary's, eh? Mm-hmm. St. Mary's from where? Like the location, the actual
3: convent,
0: location?
3: Convent.
0: Oh, convent, huh?
2: Mm-hmm.
0: Yes. That's nice. Thank you so much. And then, are you ready? Yes. Is your voter's card ready?
3: Very much.
0: What's your advice to people who are also preparing?
3: I've been voting since 1991.
0: Oh, wow. That's nice. Since 1991.
3: I'm happy that the day is finally here.
0: The day is finally here.
3: Yeah, we are the main deciders
0: of how
3: this nation, who should grow as Zambian people.
0: Mm-hmm.
3: Yeah, I'm very excited. I hope and pray all goes well.
0: Mm-hmm.
3: One thing we should bear in mind as Christians is to pray. Because honestly, things are not okay right now. What we are seeing happening is alien to this nation. These are things that we are not accustomed to. Yeah, this is bringing intimidation to a number of people, and honestly, it's not good. It's not right. So let's go and speak through our voice.
0: Okay.
3: Yeah, and one thing I shouldn't forget to ask you, you talked about the referendum. Is there voting for referendum as well this time around?
0: With that information, we'll have to get back to you, but for now, we don't have any information on that one, yes.
3: There's no nothing like a thing of referendum.
0: Yeah, so we'll get back to you when we get more information on that. And then at least, we'll get to give you the full information on the referendum.
3: Because I'm hearing it for the first time.
0: Oh,
3: during
0: okay.
3: the campaign, I never heard anything of such thing.
0: Okay. All right. So
3: I appreciate what the media is doing right now, emphasizing the people, emphasizing a lot on marking the X. That's the traditional way of marking a ballot. We shouldn't be misled. Yes. But again, when you tick, as long as it is within the box, it is valid. Yes, thank you very much.
0: All right, thank you so much for all the information, and we are glad that you're ready to vote tomorrow.
3: Yes, good day.
0: All right, have a good day as well.
2: She has inspired me. She's been voting since, what,
0: 1991.
2: You see, we need that level of dedication
0: whereby
2: every single time you're called to task, you go and vote because you know it is your constitutional right. And that is wonderful. Absolutely. We hope to be like you as well, whereby years from now, like every single election, ever since I was eligible to vote, I have been voting. That is beautiful.
0: True.
2: I commend you, ma'am. Start. You're just like, you've made my day.
0: She's very proud, eh? And then she asked something about the referendum. So I've seen something on the same document. It says, so the referendum is a process that allows citizens to approve or reject a law to be passed by the legislature. So in a referendum, voters are given the opportunity to directly decide through a vote on a particular subject matter. So all eligible citizens have the right to either accept or reject a question posed. So a voter is expected to choose yes or no on the question given. So this may be regarding a new constitution or a constitutional amendment or a proposed law.
2: Yes, so as of now, with these elections, we have not heard any official information about a referendum also taking place. But what we do know is that there is a presidential, the National Assembly, mayoral/council chairperson, and also a ward councillor. So those are the ones that you will be voting for. But again, do make sure to go to the ECZ website, check their social media pages, call them if you have to just make sure that you are absolutely sure of what exactly will be happening tomorrow. And also with the same marking of ballot papers, the ECZ did release a press statement that should have been 2 days ago on the 10th of August, where they did say that they did note the concern of misleading statements by some stakeholders, including political party leaders, regarding the marking and the validity of ballot papers. So that's what she did bring up as well, and that was a very valid point. So the ECZ, via their statement, did say that the manner in which ballot paper is marked, as well as determined of its validity, is provided in Section 60, Subsection 6B of the Electoral Process Act, Number 35 of 2016. So Section 60, Subsection CB, does provide that, one, a voter shall, once the voter has received a ballot paper, mark under subsection 5C, which is mark the ballot paper in a way that indicates that the candidate the voter wishes to vote for. So this provision requires the voter to mark the ballot paper in a manner that clearly indicates the candidate that the voter wishes to vote for. And so, according to the ECZ, they did say that the law does not prescribe that the cross is the only mark that can be used, while Regulation 33D of the Electoral Process Act, General Regulations 2016, does instruct voters to use a cross when marking their ballot papers, and that this provision must be read together with Regulation 46, which sets out when a ballot paper should be rejected and all of that. So they did go further on saying that they do wish to distinguish between the marking of the ballot paper and also the criteria used to determine whether a ballot is valid or not. So once again, just to be safe as well on the safe side, rather you stick to what they've said also on their website, which is marking with an X. In case you are not quite sure, if they're safest,
0: the safest way,
2: just mark with an X for
0: it.
2: Now. Until you are absolutely sure and you're saying, okay, I understand from what they said from their press statement, understand the regulation that they've brought out, and so I can use any other marking that clearly shows that I'm voting for this particular candidate.
0: Absolutely. And then, you know, for those that are wondering, how is the procedure like? So the first thing is the verification of the voter's identity, which is voter's card and the NRC. Also, you should be a registered voter. And then also the second one being marking of the thumbnail with indelible ink and insurance of stamped presidential ballot papers. And then the third one being issuance of a stamped mayoral or council chairperson, National Assembly and council ballot papers. Also, marking of a ballot paper in a polling booth, which is what you're from talking about, marking with an X. And then also getting a ballot paper, ballot in the ballot box, which is a sample of a picture or, you know, one casting a ballot.
2: Yes, yes. Mm-hmm. And even still to go with their statement, they did say that you as a voter, you are instructed to use a cross, but the absence of a cross does not by itself make the ballot invalid.
0: That's true.
2: So what matters is, once again, whether you, the voter's intention of saying, me, this is who I want, is very clear on the ballot, and therefore it would meet also, and also if the ballot meets the requirements for validity. So just keep that in mind. But in the meantime, do keep calling us up. We'd like to find out where you're voting from tomorrow. Do you know your polling station? Also, are you ready? The numbers you can call us up on are 0961-690-487 or 0955-997-997 or on 0979-192-485. Remember, your vote is your secret. It is your power. You don't need to tell anyone. If you want, you can, but still at the end of the day, even if you don't want to, that's still perfectly fine. You should not be coerced into saying, say we are voting for now. It is up to you. You make that decision. Hopefully you've listened to the manifestos of all the different individuals who are running, but also you're like, I think this is who I align best with, and this is where maybe I would like to see Zambia in. Do tell us. So once again, that's on 0955-997-997. Do have a caller on the line.
0: Oh, there's a caller. Hello? Hello? Hello? Can you hear us? Hello? I think the...
4: Hello?
0: Hello?
4: Hello, good morning.
0: Yes, good morning, sir. Can I get your name, please, and where you're calling us from?
4: Yes, Harrison. They're calling from Olympia here.
0: All right. Right here in Olympia. All right. Are you ready to vote, and where are you voting from?
4: Yes, I'm ready to vote. I'm voting from Simon primary, I'm very much prepared. But tomorrow, in fact, I'll set up around 04.
0: 04.
2: We love that.
0: We love that, yeah, 04. Okay.
4: I want to be the first person, at least. I have to speak for the Zambian people. I have to speak through my vote. So I'm encouraging everyone that time that we can stand as Zambians, as the one people, we can participate using exercising our rights. So I'm hoping everyone to get ready tomorrow. Don't be intimidated by anybody, or don't be afraid. Let us turn up in big numbers so that we can do our duty as well. Thank you, sir.
0: Thank you so much. Thank you so much. Have a good day, and continue preparing yourself for tomorrow. All right. Thank you. Very ready, eh? And then very informed as well. You know, he's encouraging people as well to, you know, be free, and then also just make sure that, you know, you go early, because they're aligned. So if you go at 04, you'll find yourself in the first line.
2: Well, that's okay. That's amazing. You shouldn't be intimidated. Even if you are, you know, you have to stand through long lines, you understand why you're doing it.
0: Absolutely.
2: It's an important
0: Even if you go 15 hours, that's your right, and that's your, you know, your vote. So just whichever time you're ready, please just go and vote tomorrow.
2: And also do remember that tomorrow is a holiday, but that doesn't mean Friday is a holiday. We still have to show up for work on Friday.
0: Absolutely. We still have to show up on Friday as well, yeah.
2: But by law, tomorrow is a holiday, so you should be able to leave your workplace to go and vote. But just also make sure that you are communicating with your supervisors as well, knowing that tomorrow, madam, sir,
0: I'm going to vote. It's my right.
2: Of course. So do keep that in mind. And we are definitely quite excited for tomorrow, as this is something that comes every 5 years. And always it is an honor. It is a privilege. But it is also a right and a freedom we get to exercise, knowing that you, your one vote, gets to count. And it counts mightily, actually.
0: Absolutely. And you are the driver. You are the one in charge. You get to pick and you get to mark the X. That's very interesting. And that's very, you know, very... Let me say, it shows freedom, you know, and that's nice.
2: Yes, yeah. You get to use, so exercise that freedom of expression that you have, and that is by you going to vote tomorrow. And once again, as you've been hearing for all our different callers, do not be intimidated by anyone. It is your right to vote. Your vote is your secret. No one should intimidate you or coerce you to vote for a person that you do not want to vote for. If you feel, from either looking at the manifestos, looking at the progress, looking at the trajectory, the history, the past, saying, this person, I think they've got something that for me, I believe that they would take either my ward, they'll take my city, they'll take my constituency and represent us well, or even the nation, to where I'd like to see us in the next 5 years, then vote for them. That is your right. You should not be coerced by anyone. Do not be intimidated. Exercise your right freely.
0: And remember, tomorrow your vote counts.
2: Yes, every single one. So once again, I'm not sure if you can go through the ballot boxes one more time, Jaden, for the presidential, the National Assembly, mayoral, and even down to ward councillor.
0: All right. So the for the presidential, for you to know which one is presidential, just know by the color orange, which is the on the lid of the ballot box. And then on the ballot papers, it's also orange. So that's the presidential. It's orange. And then on the National Assembly, on the ballot box lid, it's red. On the ballot papers, it's red as well. So that's red and red. And then the mayor or council chairperson, on the ballot box lid, it's purple. Ballot box paper, it's ballot paper rather, it's purple. So that's purple for mayor or council chairperson. For the ward councillors, it's black on the lid and black on the ballot papers. Mm-hmm. So for the ward, black and black.
2: See, now that you know that, do remember that it is up to you again. You are the one who is supposed to go and vote. Mm-hmm. Hopefully, you've got your NRC, you've got your voter's card ready with you. But also, there is a category of certain people that will need assistance when they go to vote. Mm-hmm. So don't feel like, ah, but why are they being pushed ahead of the line? It's not. So here are the categories that you also are well informed. Again, this information is coming from the website of the Electoral Commission of Zambia, where you too can also go to. Mm-hmm. Go find out, go read up, be informed. Please be informed. Mm-hmm. So, persons with disabilities or any other persons who require assistance to vote may be assisted by a friend, a relative, or a presiding officer. So a person offering the assistance other than the presiding officer that you find at your polling station must be 18 years old and above. And also they must have their green national registration card in possession with them. So here are the categories of people who might be allowed to have assistance and also might even be moved to the front of the line. So in case you're saying, me, I went at 03, but why is this person going in front of me? Here's how. So for expectant mothers, they'll be allowed to go to the front of the queue. For persons with disabilities, also they will need assistance or they may need assistance in entering the polling station. And also they will need assistance in some aspects in voting, especially when it comes to marking their ballot papers. And then for those who are aged or illiterate, they will be allowed to go to the front of the queue and they'll also have some assistance with marking the ballot paper. The more you know, the better. So keep that in mind as we go to vote tomorrow.
0: And then for those, you know, who are wondering what offenses are there if, in case I'm there and I do something that I don't know is an offense. So here are the offenses that are committed during the day of voting, which include conveying for votes within a radius of 400 meters of a polling station during polling day, and then putting up a political notice or sign within a radius of 100 meters of a polling station during polling day. Also, applying to vote twice. That's an offense as well. And then coming with a ballot paper into a polling station, that's an offense. Tearing up or deface or destroying a ballot paper to leave a polling station with a ballot paper, that's an offense as well. Removing anything from a ballot box before the time of the count or damage of the ballot box. Also, loitering or refusing to leave a polling station after being directed to do so by the presiding officer. Attempting or persuading the returning officer or presiding officer to make a false count or declaration of results. Also, attempting to vote in another person's name. For example, voting for someone who is sick or dead. And lastly, being putting or attempting to put into a ballot box anything other than a ballot paper. Those are the offenses to look out for tomorrow. So in case you're going tomorrow to vote, just make sure you look out for these things and then just be, you know, very careful. Yeah.
2: Absolutely. Well, this has been Voice of the People. We're so glad to every single person who's very sure, very excited. We love the energy so far of the callers that we've had. Let that keep on even
0: tomorrow.
2: As you go and vote in joy, knowing that you are actually exercising your constitutional right. And still even tomorrow as well, you can call us up saying, Shekinah, Jaden, I just voted. I'm so excited. I'm so
0: happy.
2: We want
0: to hear you out tomorrow as well.
2: For sure. This has been Voice of the People. Still coming up as a lot more that is right here on the Power Breakfast Show.
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1: Now let's take a look at some of the stories that are making headlines, and that's within, of course, our nation, but also on the international end, and that's within Africa. But before we even get to those stories, let's take a look, or rather, let me remind you about the fact that we need to drink our Dairy Gold Full Cream Milk. Mm. It is delicious, it is creamy, it is good for your bones, your teeth, it's good for your health, even the little ones. Today is a bit chilly, so have like a hot cocoa, you know, like a nice hot chocolate, make it with some Dairy Gold Full Cream Milk. I can already taste it.
2: Ah, it's making me want to have some tea right now with some Dairy Gold milk.
1: Right.
2: Yeah, you know, and it's just a good combo with some nice soft bread. It just blends in well, you know. Very delicious.
1: Yes, it does, for sure. And now, starting on, before we get to some of the stories that are making headlines, there was a post that was posted, I think that should have been like 2 days ago, on Suilanji Siamis page. And it was looking back at the past elections that we had, right? And so he said, on a lighter note, he came across a campaign poster from 1988.
2: Oh, okay.
1: And so it was when the late President Michael Sata was at the time running for Kawata MP. And so the poster was double-sided. On one side, he explained why voters should vote for him, right, Michael Sata. While on the other side, he gave voters reasons why they shouldn't vote for his opponent at that time.
2: Okay.
1: So let me just read some of the things that he said for why people should vote for him. And he had it was in point form up to number 18. He had 18 points. So he said the first one, Michael Chidufia Sata is honest. Second one, Sata cares about others. Number three, Sata is hardworking. Number four, Sata is easy to approach. Number five, Sata is non-tribal. And it goes on listing.
2: And it goes on up to 18.
1: Even with the symbol. And then on the other side, where it starts with, do not waste your vote on Maxo Nyimba Sibongo. Because number one, Sibongo is 60 years old. Number two, married three times, divorced three times. He has not cared for his children. Is this the kind? No, he's very cruel and not fit to be a leader. Then number four is, Sibongo was a member of parliament for Kawata parliamentary constituency. What did he achieve? Nothing. Then it goes on, I'll skip to number seven. Sibongo was given a loan for Chachacha Steakhouse. Did he pay the loan? No. He was evicted. And then they even underlined. Of course, again, vote for Sata.
2: Vote for Sata.
1: With an X as well. With this. So, you know, very interesting campaign strategies. But, you know, they took it that personally. Even going down to your family. You are married three times. Three clinics. Divorced three times.
2: Three times.
1: You are not honest. Me, hard work.
2: To be honest, team. You know, that's truly something, eh? And then also for those, you know, for those people who say, after elections, you know, will there be load shedding? Well, Vice President Mutale Nalumango says there will not be load shedding. She assures the people to say, "Skuzangala load shedding," you know, because here she said, you know, she Vice President Mutale Nalumango said the UPND is confident that President Hage Ndeshilema will win Thursday's elections, describing a victory by, you know, NRP-UP candidate Brian Munduwili as the most unlikely event. Speaking on the news, you know, Diggers, Mind Your Business podcasts, Vice President Nalumango said the assurance that there will be no load shedding was not a political or due to elections, but that the UPND government had expanded the energy mix, you know, to provide electricity, you know, because load shedding was not a new thing in the government. So we came and we found there wasn't so much. For me, I like to admit we were, that's Mutale Nalumango speaking. So she was saying, for me, I like to admit we were a little slow to implement what we had planned as a party, you know, on how we are going to deal with the issues of electricity and load shedding. We have run as fast as a caring government will do to find a mix how to provide electricity. So she's supporting her, you know, statements, which is, which is good, which is good. What do you think about it, Shekinah?
1: I mean, we did get to experience load shedding. And it's crazy how we've had a couple of months of power and forgotten how bad it would be, whereby you're coming back from work, especially if you're coming back late in the night. You can just see your area is dark. You know what? There's no power. We are on the schedule. We've been load shedded, and that wasn't a good time at all. And hopefully we don't go back to those times.
2: Well, the Vice President assures you that Sikuzangala load shedding. So be aware and know that Sikuzangala load shedding.
1: We'll stay with those words.
2: We'll see.
1: And we love that there have been actually movements with all these different stations that have been opened up, and even solar power plants as well. So we're making some progress, and hopefully we get to continue seeing the power that we're enjoying. Whereby back then you had to buy power banks, charge your phones. The moment power comes, connect everything.
2: We are connecting your phone. For me, I was taking my phone to the market, and then I would I would have anxiety to say, so who's sending me a message? Who's doing what? Then I need to make a message because, you know, for me, I'm always, if it's not 1 second, it's 2 seconds off my phone. Other than that, I'm with my phone the whole day, 24/7. So, that was something.
1: It truly was. And we also did get to see, and this is coming from the mast, where they did say that Zambians must not forget what the United Party for National Development has subjected them to in the last 5 years, and vote wisely on Thursday. This is coming from political activist, that is Mulenga Kapwepwe. So you're saying this within an interview with the mast, where he urged the Zambians to not make the same mistake they made 5 years ago. And she did say that the UPND had subjected Zambians to a lot of misery, which is why they are demanding for change. And so, of course, your vote is your secret. So once again, vote wisely and vote from at least what you believe is the best way forward on your end. And still, there are more stories that we are seeing that are making headlines. Such as how 16 people were seriously injured on Sunday when a Hino Ranger truck, or rather Hino Ranger truck, overturned within Kitumba area, and that is on the Mumbwa Kasempa Road. So the accident did happen after the driver lost control because of excessive speed. And the Central Province Police Commanding Officer Limekani Ichiwa did say that the accident occurred around 12 hours. And he did say that among the injured were 6 children, heartbreakingly enough, including a 2-month-old baby and a 1-year, nine-month-old toddler. Just very heartbreaking.
2: That's very heartbreaking, you know, it's very sad.
1: Truly. Once again, do remember, as we get to have these conversations, among many others, that you can actually also add a little bit of dairy goat food to tea. Little bit of dairy goat food cream milk to your tea.
2: I think it's speaking about the dairy goat that makes you, you know, want to, you know, twist your tongue, because you just imagine that delicious milk.
1: I can. And even as you're excited, you know, that happy dance that you have when you know you're going to do something tomorrow, like, oh, you can't wait. Even as you're having that, get yourself some tea, some coffee. You know, knowing that, oh my goodness, tomorrow we are going to the polls in numbers. And truly, we can't wait for that. But again, remember, your vote is your secret. It is your responsibility. It is your choice. So vote wisely. And once again, this has been Coffee Break Convos, brought to you by Dairy Goat Full Cream Milk. 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
2: me. Even me. Why are you leaving me out?
1: No, for me, it's always knowing that, you know what, this is going to a fellow Zambian.
2: Don't leave me out. Don't leave me out. I still want to be there.
1: Still coming up in the next hour is Health Buzz, brought to you once again by the Trade Kings Group.
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4: 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Margaret is cooking. Kate is playing chess. And Marie is doing the laundry. What's the fifth sister doing? Once again, there are five sisters in a room. Anne is reading a book. Margaret is cooking. Kate is playing chess and Marie is doing the laundry. What's the fifth sister doing? In case you have the answer or you want, you know, to shine that, you know, you're very sharp, give us a call on 0955-997-997 or 0979-192-485, or simply send us a message with your answer and we'll get to read it out and just make sure that you win.
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5: 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What's going on and how exactly can you prevent that? Now, I have experiences and it was quite a scary time, right? Now, ever tried to open your mouth and felt stiffness? Maybe you felt pain or like, you know, your jaw just doesn't want to move properly, right? That's what we call jaw locking. And it's known as joint disorder or simply TMJ. Now, your jaw joint connects your jaw to your skull, and it's one of the most used joints in your body. I mean, when we're talking, we're using our jaws. When we're chewing, when we're yawning, and when we're laughing, it's always working. So when something goes wrong, you are definitely going to feel it. Now, what are the common causes of jaw locking? Number one is stress and teeth grinding, especially during sleep. Don't do that, please. Also, chewing gum too often or eating very hard foods. Sometimes it could be poor posture. Yes, even how you sit affects your jaw, yeah? So sometimes it could be injury to the jaw. And sometimes you could be struggling with arthritis affecting the joint. Now, how exactly do you prevent jaw locking? Now, number one, we did say stress is a major factor, so you want to avoid stress. Now, stress can cause you to clench your jaw without even realizing it. So try relaxing. Some relaxing activities like deep breathing. You can try some stretching or just taking a moment to just unwind. Number two, you want to be gentle with your jaw. Avoid chewing gum excessively and be mindful with hard foods like, you know, ice or tough meat. Yeah? This is a sign for me or for you to stop eating tough meat, right? Why is your meat tough anyway? Anyway, number three, you want to watch your posture. Sitting hunched over your phone or laptop can strain your jaw, so keep your head aligned with your spine. 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Now, remember that your jaw does a lot more work than you think, so take care of it. 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Stay tuned for more tips. I will be back tomorrow at 9:15 to 9:30, and I'll be sharing another health tip with you. Wishing you the best of luck, and yeah, have a good day.
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7: We're giving you a chance to be a winner, and that is with Win Big Zambia. Once again, really, it is as easy as you simply dialing a very simple short code. Okay, once again, you can actually be a winner, and that is with Win Big Zambia. So today we're just calling up all of those past winners, and that is from yesterday. We didn't do a draw yesterday, or rather, we did do a draw, but we

0: just didn't call the winners to find out, have you seen the money? And that's what we're doing today one more time.
1: Remember, it's *474# and you get to win yourself some cool prizes. And remember, for those who want to do a taxi business, there's, you know, a car up for grabs and it's given every month. So listen, just by 50 kwacha, nae wonga winoko moto, kabuno pwino chabe, kazaka honda fit, kaja mwe gwila, kana wendo yambako, business, yeah, taxi business. And for those who want money, from as low as 5 kwacha, you can win yourself a 200 kwacha, as simple as that, 5 kwacha chabe. And for those who want to replace their phone or maybe get a nice phone, you know, because the phone you have is odd, play 10 kwacha with WinBig and then win yourself a smartphone. This is a daily show, daily draw. You get to win yourself a phone just by playing 10 kwacha. And then for those who like, you know, TV sets or maybe want to upgrade, you know, to a smart TV, play 20 kwacha and then win yourself a smart TV. And then as well, this one comes with a decoder. So decoder na smart TV pamoja. And then for 30 kwacha, you win yourself 10,000 kwacha. Just for 30 kwacha. And show a panga yowe budget. You make yourself a good budget. Shekinah, do you play?
0: Yes, I do. But we do have a winner who did play. That was, hello, good morning.
2: Yes, good morning.
0: How are you doing today, sir?
2: I'm okay. How are you?
0: We are good. This is Shekinah and Jaden calling you, and that is from WinBig Zambia. We're calling to tell you that, have you seen the 200 kwacha you've won from WinBig?
2: Any day?
0: No, from WinBig Zambia, the 200 kwacha. Did you see a message saying you've won 200 kwacha?
2: No.
0: Okay, we're kindly asking if you can check your messages that will tell you that you've won yourself some money from WinBig Zambia.
2: Alright.
0: Yes, so congratulations. I'm not sure if you remember playing for the 200 kwacha with the 5 kwacha.
2: Yes, I do.
0: Yes, so you've won a 200.
1: You've won a 200 kwacha. Congratulations.
2: Okay.
0: Absolutely, yeah. Welcome. Just check your messages and also check your mobile money account.
2: All right.
0: Okay, absolutely welcome. See, he's very calm.
1: He's very cool, calm. Connected. He's like, oh, okay.
0: I know, I expected you to call.
1: Yeah.
0: I knew I was going to receive a phone call telling me that actually I am a winner. Just say less. So start dialing. You can be a winner right now. And that is with WinBig.
1: *474# and you get to be part of the winners as well. Very easy. There's nothing that you've got. A small phone. Buttons. No. You can even win. Even you can win. You know, which is just by simply dialing *474 and then you get to pick your game or your prize to play. Yeah, otherwise the prizes are very cool to win, you know, for 50 quarts win a car.
0: Hello, good morning.
3: Good morning, how are you, madam?
0: I am good. How are you doing today?
3: I'm okay, thanks.
0: That's lovely. This is Shekinah and Jaden. We're calling you from WinBig Zambia. We're calling to tell you that you are a winner of a 200 kwacha from WinBig Zambia.
3: Oh, thank you so much.
0: Very welcome. Have you seen the message saying you're a winner?
3: Not yet.
0: Okay. So just check your phone, check your messages, and even check your mobile money account.
3: All right. Thank you so much.
1: You're welcome. Enjoy.
0: See, it's as easy as that. That's our job.
1: He's calm as well.
0: Right? I think everyone is just like, I know.
1: Yeah, they're like,
0: I know the call is coming.
1: They're expecting it, huh? Yeah.
0: Yes.
1: So remember, for 50 kwacha, you can win a Honda Fit. Eh? And then for 5 kwacha, you can win, for the daily draw, you can win yourself a what? A 200 kwacha. Just by playing 5 kwacha. And then for those who want to replace the phone, or maybe buy a new phone, rather, you can play for 10 kwacha, and then you get to win a smartphone. Just by dialing *474#, and then you pick your prize for winning. And then for those who want TVs, na mufuna ma TV, na munga teko chabe 20 kwacha, na mufuna komandara, ma munga 10 pini. Very easy, just by using your phone and dialing *474.
0: Hello, good morning.
4: Hey, morning, how are you?
0: We are good. How are you doing today, Mama? Hello?
1: Hello?
4: Hello?
1: Yes.
0: Okay. This is Shekinah and Jaden from WinBig Zambia. We're calling to find out if you've seen the 200 kwacha you have won. Mwaiona? 200 kwacha. Mwawina, 200 kwacha.
4: Okay, zikomo. Thank you.
1: You're welcome. Tambela buno makondwera. Hello?
4: Hello?
1: Hey, Nat. Hey, Kuri, my guy, 200.
4: Okay, Zico, Monamiki.
1: All right.
0: So, Calm Cool Collect as well.
1: Calm Cool Collect. People today are, you know, collected and calm.
0: Yes, they are.
1: Yeah, and then remember, 30 kwacha, we're not going to have 10 pinch in there. We're just by playing 30 kwacha, you get to win a 10,000 kwacha punch your panga budget. You know, if you want to do, farming, that's a lot of money to start with. And if you want to start a business, that's a lot of, you know, capital for you to start up something. Simply dial star 474 hash and then pick your prize, because with Win Big, people are winning and people are testifying. And then this is a genuine platform for you to play. Remember, we are very genuine and we definitely send money to people.
0: Hello, good morning.
4: Moga buwanji.
0: Bueno buwanji. Ndine Shakaina, Ndina Jaden. We are calling from Win Big Zambia. So titu makufunza nmwa iwa na 200 kwacha mene mwa wina.
4: No, na 200 kwacha nina wina maido.
1: Nyamini iyo.
4: Oh,
1: congratulations.
4: I both see the message, but I mean, I'm going to pass on the game. Now you want my message to understand what you're doing.
1: Okay, all right. Check and check balance. I'm going to win.
4: Okay.
1: Hey, congratulations.
4: Thank you.
1: All right.
0: That's wonderful, and that is what we love doing, calling up and saying you won money. Mm-hmm. And once again, these are those who won yesterday as well, who received their messages yesterday, because we didn't get a chance to tell them that, have you seen the money? So today is when we're doing so. And in case you're thinking, but I played yesterday, how come you guys are not calling me? Don't worry. It's just the first batch.
1: Because there are 60 winners in a day. So guys, you are still there, And then remember that we as WinBig, we operate under the Zambia Gaming Board and are committed to responsible gaming practices and secure transactions and clear winner communications. And then the only way to win this money is by dialing *474#, and then you get to win yourself something. Rather, you get to pick a prize and win yourself something that you want to win.
0: Yes, that is true. Mm-hmm. Once again, the code is *474#. Hello, good morning. Hello.
5: Hello.
0: Good morning. How are you doing today?
5: How are you?
0: We are good. This is Shakaina and Jaden calling you from Win Big Zambia. We're calling to find out, have you seen the 200 kwacha you have won?
5: Yes, I've seen it.
1: Congratulations. Steven, are you happy?
5: Thank you.
1: You're welcome. Come and collect it again. Thank you so much.
0: Maybe it's the rain that you guys experienced yesterday.
1: I told you that it rained. It rained. In fact, I'm going to ask everyone in the office and record them and then bring the recording to you so that you hear it. Because everyone said it rained yesterday.
0: Everyone, you know on Facebook when it says that this person and 99 others, that's you. You and two others. You and Chomba Chap.
1: Even some other people came to tell you, remember?
0: Okay, you and two others.
1: Don't lie to people.
0: So you, Chomba, and two others are the only ones who said it rained. For everybody else, I think, beans. But it is raining money with Win Big Zambia.
1: Absolutely. You know, prizes like cars, cash money, smartphones, you know, smart TVs with decoders. Play WinBig today, you know. Just for 50 kwacha, you get to win yourself a car, you know. And then for 5 kwacha, you win yourself a 200 kwacha. This is a daily draw, so even if you play just 5 kwacha, you are eligible to win 200 kwacha. As simple as that. Just dial *474. And then for those who want the phone, 10 kwacha chab the minute, 5 kwacha will be pamozi, kafaka pamozi. You can win yourself a smartphone. And this is also a daily draw, you know. And then also a TV and a decoder. This one is only by playing 20 kwacha. 20 kwacha. Me, in my mind, I can even divide to say 10 kwacha is for TV, 10 kwacha is for the decoder.
0: True, though.
1: As cheap as that.
0: I like that mathematics.
1: Very cheap. 10 kwacha decoder, 10 kwacha TV. Imagine. But Win Big brings you this platform to win. We lost the caller.
0: Yes, unfortunately, we have.
1: Please have your phones in your hands so we get to hear how you're going to spend the money and enjoy the money, you know, you've won from WinBig. And remember, only by playing 30 kwacha, you get to win a 10,000 kwacha as well. How interesting is that, Shekinah?
0: It is. The fact that the entry fees are very affordable. You're not breaking the bank even as you do so. But what you are getting out of it, should you win, is way much more than you put in. Imagine with just a 5 kwacha, you playing for that as an entry fee, at least puts you in the running of winning a 200 kwacha. And imagine if you played 5 kwacha for 50 kwacha. Even if you still win a 200 kwacha, you're winning back your money and another extra, a whole 150 extra. So start playing.
1: Start playing, win big. Dialing *474# and start playing today. And remember, we as WinBig, our mission is to provide exciting, accessible, and secure raffle experiences that create genuine opportunities for Zambians while maintaining transparency at every step. So this means there's transparency at every step with WinBig Zambia, right?
0: But there's also lots of fun because of the winning that you get to enjoy. That's once again with WinBig Zambia. It seems like these guys are not picking up their phones.
1: Yeah, my phone.
0: Just pick up now.
1: I want my phone from Virago. Hello?
0: Lost them as well.
1: I've lost them. Oh, please. Answer your phone calls.
0: Answer them.
1: Pawari 60, but at least you can see Ankako. You're already 16. So that you're Pawari 20. Or Temisako, at least this is what Takambako and Pawari 16. You don't know. It's a bueno. We feel nice that you people have won. And we also love the excitement that comes with it. You know? And then remember, you can only dial *474# and you get to be part of Win Big and then you win something as well.
0: Yes, that is true. So start dialing right now as really the power is in your hands as well. And we're going to go on a break. We'll be back quite shortly. Seems like our caller, or rather this person supposed to win, is not picking up as well.
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6: 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Will you be the next big winner? Don't just watch others win. This could be your moment. Win Big Zambia. 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

0: It is truly with Win Big. That is where you also get to feel the winning spirit. Mm-hmm. And it's from winning amazing prizes, which are up for grabs. Jaden has mentioned a number of them. You said there's a car. There's a TV, which comes with a decoder. We've also got some phones up for grabs. 10,000 kwacha. And even a 200 kwacha up for grabs, too.
1: Absolutely. So just dial *474# and make it possible for yourself as well today. Because remember, the more time you're wasting, the more time you're losing out to win. Eh? People are playing this side, and people are not playing. So people are playing and people are not playing. Eh?
0: That is true.
1: It makes sense, yeah.
0: We do have somebody that was a winner. Hello, good morning.
2: Morning, madam.
0: How are you doing today?
2: I'm fine.
0: That's wonderful. This is Shekinah and Jaden, and we are from Win Big Zambia. We're calling you earlier to tell you that you've won yourself a 200 kwacha. Have you seen it?
2: Yes.
0: Yes? Okay, that's lovely. Congratulations.
1: Hello.
2: Yeah.
1: Congratulations.
0: Ati?
2: Language December.
1: Okay. Nati. Okay. But now we want a message.
2: No.
1: Hey, Nati, now we want a message. Fumila kuri Win Big. Kutina mu ina 200 kwacha. Okay, checking in account here na ma messages mwala isanga. Namu ina 200 kwacha from Win Big.
2: Okay.
1: Congratulations. Okay. Calm and collected again. People today are collected. No, do you know what I think? I think people are, just ready for it. And then they're saying, yeah.
0: I know you're going to call me.
1: You're going to call me.
0: Because I've been playing. I've been clicking on the USSD code. I've made sure that also I've gone onto the website. And that is where I've been playing from as well. And actually, just run us through, if you are playing using your phone, using the USSD, Jaden, what are the steps for somebody who's just hearing it? Oh, you've won 100 kwacha, but they've never tried.
1: So you can play on MTN and Airtel by dialing *474#, and then you enter the number of the prize you want to play for, and then select the number of tokens you need to buy, and then wait for the PIN prompt and enter your PIN. Also, you receive a message with your token number and indicating the draw time. I'll just run that through again. Play on MTN and Airtel by dialing *474#. Enter the number of the prize you want to play for. Select the number of the tokens you need to buy. And then wait for the PIN prompt and enter your PIN. You will receive a message with your token number indicating the draw time.
0: Which is not too bad. So it doesn't matter if you've got like a button phone or if you've got the, what are those, to my burners?
1: Burners.
0: Yes, that same exact one. Or even if you've got a smartphone, it doesn't matter. It works as long as you've got yourself an MTN or even an Airtel SIM card and you can actually dial the code. Once again, the code is *474#. Keep that in mind. Start dialing. Start playing. And in case you're seeing, but why isn't the message coming in? It will delay, but maybe sometimes because network is a bit iffy here and there, but it will come in. In case there's a network issue, just try another network and play as many times as you can. So literally, we are going to be raining prizes. The rain that I want to see is the rain from Win Big, not the one, the fake rain.
1: It was raining. Guys, it was raining last night.
0: The Tuma showers you all said were happening.
1: I'm sure the winners, when they're sending you to say I've won, please also say if it rained yesterday, because Shekinah from morning has been saying it wasn't raining.
0: I never heard anything. I never saw nothing. You know, you think at least even the car would look a bit wet. Nothing. There were no droplets.
1: What I think is, it's just that maybe the person who did your sitting board did a very good job. It was very silent to your people.
0: It was.
1: Even your windows.
0: There was nothing. I heard nothing.
1: Okay,
0: I
1: when you came out peacefully of the house, did you find anything?
0: Dry. That's what I'm saying. I saw nothing on the vehicles. I came here. There's nothing on the cars. Nothing.
1: Anyway, I have Chomba and the other people in the offices telling me to say, yes, it rained. And telling you to say that it rained, Shekinah. So...
0: But it is raining now.
1: It's raining now with Win Big.
0: Yes, raining on prizes. And the prizes are incredible. We've got cars that you can win. We've got ourselves, that should be phones.
1: Smartphones, you know.
0: Yes, TVs, smart TVs.
1: With a decoder.
0: But 10,000 kwacha. What can you do with
1: 10K? I can pass it. 5 pin in the gula plot. 5 pin yamba business. Apo shinangara baya. Apo shinangara landlord na baya. Mixed cut. That's a good plan, you know. So, you know...
3: Hello.
1: Yes, hello.
3: Hello.
1: Yes, you're through to Win Big. Did you receive some money from WinBig?
3: Sorry?
1: Did you play WinBig?
3: Say over.
1: Mariteko WinBig?
3: Yes.
1: Hey, now I'm winning 200 kwacha from WinBig.
3: Yes.
1: Hey. Do you have any question at the end?
3: Huh?
1: Do you have any question at the end? My baby, my dog. Do you have any question at the end? Ishina de mwewa nani? Ati? Eh, kwisa, mwikala kwisa?
3: A Jackie.
1: Eh, kwa Jackie, okay. Na mwina wa gifti, check nge nfonyo, phone yenu.
3: Sorry, so, ya, kwa gani?
1: Ku check nga fi account, na tumakale, na mwina.
3: Ma?
1: Na mwina imwe, congratulations, na mwina. Check in message.
0: Yeah, 200 kwacha.
1: 200 kwacha.
3: Shida over boss.
1: Na mu ina tu zaza. Na mu mfa.
0: I think it might be a network issue, unfortunately.
1: He's trying to even go as deep as saying tu zaza.
0: Well, this has been WinBig. We still will be back again. And still, remember, keep playing. It is raining and it's raining prizes all the way from WinBig Zambia.
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0: This is Roberto and Zavin. The song is called Casanova. It's from the Born to Win album. And if you're saying, I would love to listen to Roberto in concert once again, you actually do have a chance of that, and that is with Rick Hassani live in Zambia. It'll be on Saturday, the 29th of August, so mark your calendars for this one event you don't want to miss. And Rick Hassani will also be having, or rather gracing the stage to perform his live hits, bringing his amazing tunes right here to Zambia. But that's not all. Like I mentioned, you can listen to Chameleon, Roberto, Mumbayachi, FJ, Nova Mandla, Mordecai, Rooster, and so many more. You heard that right. Some of Zambia's finest artists are teaming up with Rick Hassani for a night of music you never forget. Once again, remember the date is 29th August, and that's on a Saturday, and it's Rick Hassani live in Zambia. Artists will be featuring Chameleon, Roberto, Mumbayachi, FJ, Nova Amandla, Mordecai, and Rooster. Be part of history and join us for once in a lifetime concert. Tune in for more updates. Don't miss out. Get your tickets now and be ready for an amazing night with Rick Hassani and also an incredible lineup of Zambian talent. So see you there. Do stay tuned for that and more.
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0: dare.
1: Time to reveal the, you know, the answer. Yeah, so I'll go through it again. Mm-hmm. There are five sisters in a room. Anne is reading a book. Margaret is cooking. Kate is playing chess. And Marie is doing the laundry. What's the fifth sister doing? I hope everybody had answers. So, Shekinah, drum roll, please.
0: Well, we don't have a drum.
1: Oh, we can still do it. Come on.
0: What we do have is this.
1: Come on. Those are bubbles. Shekinah. Those are okay. The answer to the Brain Buster is...
0: Wait, before we get to the answer, though...
1: Okay, do we have someone who sent in a message or something?
0: Yes, so Chomba did send in a message earlier on. She was actually, or rather he or she, not sure if it's a woman or a man, was the first person to send in a message saying that definitely the answer is the fifth, because the fifth is also playing chess with the one... The fifth is also playing chess with the one who's playing chess.
1: Okay, so in this case, the fifth is... Well, Marie?
0: I believe so. Say the Brain Buster one more time.
1: Yeah. So there are five sisters in a room. Anne is reading a book. Margaret is cooking. Kate is playing chess. And Marie is doing the laundry. What's the fifth sister doing? So she, Chomba said Marie. Who's the fifth? Right.
0: Well, she said the fifth sister is the one who's playing chess.
1: Who is Marie? All right. So the answer is... playing chess with Kate. That's the answer. Playing chess with Kate. So, the fifth sister is playing chess with Kate. And that was the answer for the Brain Buster for today.
0: Congratulations. That's all we've got. But anyway, we'll be back tomorrow once again. That's from 6 to 10 a.m. Do stay tuned. And remember, it is brought to you by Big Tree Cornflakes with another Brain Buster, another chance for you to be a winner, and so much more. From Isha Kaina
1: and Jaden.
0: Peace out. Lusaka's number one.

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5: I've been in the office now for almost 5 years. Just a day or so short. 5 years. So, and meeting the people and also talking to them to hear from them how their government programs have impacted them and their families positively. It's humbling. It's also encouraging. And also reminds us that there's still a lot of free education policy, which, as you know now, Professor, we've turned into law. We signed a piece of legislation that makes education free and obligatory. Families must send their children to school, and schools must take in the children. They have no choice, at least in the public schools, schools that are owned, run by the government. Then we can talk about peace, unity, stability. Citizens feel that. They know it. In fact, when we've gone around Gravasio, before you even start telling them your programs, they will, if you start, Wayamba Kupawuza, a president, Maibara Vinangu, cash for work, Simunakambe, social cash transfer, Marunda, Simunakambe, school feeding program, Simunakambe. The people really is humbling that they are following, to know they are following what their government is doing. And I think it's important, because any government works for the people. And the people who are supposed to be beneficiaries, really, if they are following and they can feel the benefits, feel, touch, see, smell, hear, it's wonderful. So I think that's what this election is all about. You know, we move forward or we go backwards. And there's a country, we've gotten used

0: 2020, we defaulted. We should not allow that to happen. And that's what this election is all about.
1: We'll where is that?
0: Yes.
1: And you started talking about the numbers, and maybe we should start from there. And largely most conversations now start with one thing, cost of living. And I agree with you. Your numbers look very good when you talk about them. You're talking about the credit rating looking good, your exchange rate looking good, reserves looking good. More importantly, inflation coming down from 24% to about 6.5%. Huge there, looking very good. But then the woman buying mini meal will still tell you the money still doesn't go far. The person on the street will still tell you the same. Are they wrong in thinking this recovery is not really reaching them?
0: No. Citizens are not wrong. First and foremost, citizens have a right to assess things the way they see them. One. Two, citizens must give feedback to those in public office, like ourselves, right, as to how they see things. That's the correct thing that they're doing. Our job is to hear the citizens' message template, married with what we've done or what we're doing, to respond, to address proactively as much as possible their concerns. So let's pack that item, that citizens have a right to say what they feel, and the elected government to address that, their challenges and the feelings that they have. So in terms of absolute numbers, basic nominal number, what do I mean? If you look at one today, is not the same as one 5 years ago. What do I mean? If a commodity costs one kwacha 5 years ago and it costs one kwacha today, actually, one kwacha today is less than one kwacha of 5 years ago. It is time factor, relativity. That's what matters. I don't want to go...
1: Value diminishes.
0: Absolutely. The time value, the issue of what we call... I don't want to complicate the conversation to economics, real terms, right? Because of other factors. So having agreed that this is what citizens are saying, I must say it is a job of a government like ours to continue to hear citizens and specifically get the analysis of where the areas they feel the most pain, and we address those issues. Our job has been to address the issues with regard to the cost of living. To address, how have we addressed those issues? If you want, I can go into a few details. The family has income available to them, ndalama, eh? Either earned from a job, employee, or from a business, or from both combination. Then, let's assume they pay tax, and they are left with a certain amount of money, which is what we call, in technical terms, disposable income. They pay their tax, they pay their other things. That's the money they use to buy food, that's the money they use to pay school fees. That's the money they pay for other things. What are those things, for example? Examination fees for their children who are in school. What else? Accommodation for their children in college, in a secondary school, boarding school. Eventually, that number from X is X minus Y is less. So what has this government done in order to support citizens to alleviate the cost of living? We've done a lot of interventions in that space. One is by pulling inflation down, macro stability. 24% under PF, 6.5% under UPND. It means that the rate at which prices increase has dramatically slowed down. Again, I was talking of one kwacha today, one kwacha over, 5 years ago or so. So that generally assists farmers. If it weren't for the reduction in inflation, let's call inflation simply, in practical, street language, is the rate at which prices increase, the increase in the general price level, isn't it? So if the inflation had continued at 24 under PF, the families will have to pay more for a loaf of bread.

0: than they are paying now. But because the general price level increase has come down, the increment in the loaf of bread is at a lower pace, lower level. That's the meaning. Let's pack that. So what are we doing in order to alleviate, to cushion free education? Number one, very important. If a parent had this income X, which we talked about, and they had to pay 1,000 kwacha for school fees for one child, what has this Ugandan government done? In recognition of our efforts to alleviate the cost of living for the family, the government now says, under our policy of free education, government takes over that 1,000, pays the school fee. I'm not talking about books and shoes and the pen. I'm talking of school fees. What else have we done? We have said the kid must write the exam. Ordinarily, the parents must pay for the exam fee. The government of the UPND pays for the exam fees. You can ask mentally what that does to the available income for them to spend on salt, on sugar, on bread. We've taken other costs out of the family obligation. They don't have now to sell goats and chickens. Remember I said your income is either you are employed or you have a business or a combination. If you run a small business, family business with goats, with chickens, they now don't have to sell chickens in order to pay that 1,000. Their government or the UPND pays. Then the exam fees the government pays. What else? Accommodation fee. I'm sure you realized last week or so, for the universities and colleges, a couple of colleges, right? It's all subsidized. So, and I want to explain the reason with UNSA why the president made that decision. It's because the UNSA administration increased the accommodation fee from 3,900, they took it to 5,850. So that differential now, it meant the parents must pay. If the parent is already stressed with the cost of living, the president thought that it's a correct thing to take that cost as well. That's why we increased that accommodation fee from 3,900 to 5,850. Again, to cushion the families, especially the ordinary families, the humble Zambian family. Tick that box. What else? By constructing more hostels in colleges and universities, which had stalled for a long time under the previous government, and now making these hostels available for the students to occupy. In the absence of this hostel space, students had to go to private hostels where they paid more money than the 5,000, even 5,850. And that is another cushion. What else are we doing? Cash for work. So a kid who is not a graduate, is not in college, is not in school, a family member of the 8 average family size in Zambia, 8 thereabout, one is working, others are dependent, 7. It means that now that additional member of the family who is dependent on the income from their father or mother or guardian can also go and do some gainful work through cash for work, which we are continuing, right, as a feature, as a social support program. Then they can earn additional income. So that X increases all of a sudden, plus Z for the family. This is social support. What else? FISI. Farmer Input Support Program.
1: And agriculture sector.
0: But I'm just bringing around the cost of living. You can see what I'm doing. I'm isolating bits and pieces that affect the cost of living and the alleviation efforts that this government is making. Citizens. So, you pay for fertilizer a deposit of 400 kwacha. Then you get inputs, fertilizer seed worth 8,000 kwacha, thereabouts. 8,000 less 400 you pay, 7,600 is your benefit from the state. That's social support to alleviate the cost of living, which we agree has been high. No debate about that. So it means that family now has access to an additional 7,600 kwacha from the government. Safe to say, they don't get it as cash, but through e-voucher, they get it as value, which then they can go to a shop themselves to get fertilizer. Gravazio, this is a fantastic story. I like your question.
1: Transformation.
0: Yeah, transformational, changing, life changing. Then they go into shop, get fertilized, they grow the maize, for example. And now we've stopped forcing them to grow maize. They can grow wheat, they can grow soybeans. By the way, soybeans. Are you aware that now in Western Province we started growing wheat? Small scale farmers in the Sekongo area. Part of what I'll talk about, wetland farming. So they have 7,600 in the short, in the arm. Alleviating again the money that X we talked about, the income they should have used to buy food, now they can grow their own maize. So after growing their own maize, they'll grow enough maize, more than what they need for domestic consumption for the year, 1 year, because this facility is yearly, isn't it? Then they have excess now, which they sell to FRA, food reserve, or to anyone else. We don't force them. Then they have additional income. So again, that X grow value plus C, if you want, plus L, additional income. This is an extreme important intervention aspect. Then there's what we call wetland farming. Farmers who live in the Dambo areas, in different parts of the country, in the winter after summer, after the rain season, let's call winter, summer rain season, let's call winter dry season. Then as the water bodies recess, the government of the UP and your government, the people's government, is providing again a similar package. There's even no deposit. No deposit. It's a straight fertilizer seed support. It's alleviating the free cost of living. Free seed, free, free. I don't want to call it free, because nothing is free. In my world, nothing is free. Somebody pays for it. In this case, the overall taxpayers, we the citizens, including you, pay for that. Why? Because you are better off. HH and you and Kangwa are better off than the farmer in Chama, than the farmer in Malore area there, than the farmer in Shangombo. I was just in Shangombo not long ago. And we get to pay extra through tax, then that tax the government chooses how to use it. And this government chooses to support the vulnerable families to alleviate the cost of living in that way. This is really important to explain. I've always said to you that resources are limited to the people of Zambia. And this is an international understanding. But it's a question of choices. How you utilize the limited resources. This is how this government chooses to utilize the limited resources. Right? By basically allocating these resources to the most needy. To cushion the cost of what? Yeah, just a little bit on this one. Now, here is another issue that people haven't seen a lot. As you know, the war in the Middle East has pushed the international price of fuel. What we've done as a government, we have still been able to reduce the pump price. An initial increase because of the war. In fact, before the war, we were doing very well, reducing the price of fuel, pump price. The war came, international prices went up, because there are three factors that affect the price of fuel in our pump stations. One is the international price. Two is the transportation cost of fuel, pipeline or by road. Three is exchange rate. Exchange rate. So one variable changed in this case, international price, because of the war. And that's why you've heard me, Gravazio, say instability anyway is instability everywhere. We all get affected. So what your government, European government, has been doing is that through a special fund we created, what we call NH Fund, we've been able to cushion the pump price. And even this month, August, we were able to reduce the price for all the products, because we are intervening in that way, supporting citizens, so that the price, pump price, doesn't go up to eat into that income X plus Y plus L, as we call it. Don't worry about that. To reduce it. What else have we done? We have taxes on fuel. We decided to remove the taxes on fuel to help lower the cost of fuel. Otherwise, the cost of fuel by now should have been 40, 45 kwacha per liter. And that will have exacerbated the high cost of living to the citizens of Zambia. And this is of general application, universal application, meaning there's no segregation. Gravazio, you buy the same fuel, isn't it? Which is, in a way, supported by your state. Even anyone else does the same. And that's what we've been able to do. Now, I can go on and on, but the issue is that we would like to continue providing these alleviation measures. I haven't talked about one more thing. Allow me to do that. skills training. We support now a section of the community that is not in college, that's not in secondary school, primary, secondary school, that is not in college, that is not in university. They are citizens. We value them. So what do? We decided to give them a bursary.
1: Under CDF.
0: Under CDF. So that they can go and train to get a trade. Carpenter, plumber, you know, we love plumbers now with our agriculture and irrigation. Very important. Welding, all of that. Bricklaying. You know, we were losing that skill set. And in the education reforms, I'm jumping a little bit, we've taken care of the skills training, artisanal skills, which we are missing. And you ask me the question, how is it when you go around? We're meeting these graduates of skills training who got a bursary, support on their own. Yes, on their own, they couldn't make it. Parents all themselves couldn't make it. The government decides through CDF to send them to learn, to learn a trade, okay? So that they can make desks, for example. And we give them contracts to make desks. Fantastic, isn't it? And they earn money. But started with support, social support, if you want to call it. For me, I call it investment, right? The Zambians like to call it social support. But let's call it social support, but it's an investment. So what else have we done? We have now made these young people be self-employed or get a job somewhere. And then we give them orders to make desks under what we call positive discrimination in the procurement process. What does that mean? If you produce a product and a foreigner produces a product, will buy from you. Why? Give you income, investable capital to grow your business, you create jobs. The money works in the economy.
1: And secular.
0: Yeah, and secular. Then the secondary school bursaries also. Secondary school boarding schools, kids' parents used to pay. Parents. Now we've taken over that cost. All kids going to secondary boarding schools, the government is paying through the CDF facilitator. Fantastic. So all these myriad of measures are meant to reduce, to mitigate the cost of it. But this is one side, Gravazio. Allow me to close this one, because this is very important.
1: I was going to push you to cross the bridge by saying, at what point are we going to reduce the number of people that depend on government for comfort?
0: Okay.
1: Under social cash. Is it when we double the economy? I've seen it under
0: the... Here's the issue. Every society will have vulnerable people. I worked in the UK. I went to school there, part of my school. I lived there. There they have what they call UB, unemployment benefits. There's the British there. Unemployment benefits. Is there in any society? So this feature will be there. It's a question of graduating some people who are capable of being graduated, such as these skills guys we're training, so they can run their small businesses. And then they graduate from there, generally. But here's the issue to answer your question. Overall, what we would like to see is growing the economy. And that's our focus. Because you cannot share poverty, Gravazio. You can go as much as you can to redistribute, but you cannot redistribute poverty. You eventually run out. So counter the flip side of what I've said is our push to grow the economy, to ensure that some of these people can now find jobs, employment. Some of them can do business. And that's why we have schemes where we are supporting young people, funds, and I'll talk about it. Support young people, entrepreneurial funds. And the skill side, then the funding capital for them to be able to engage in their own business. So we'll talk about that. But more importantly, when we grow the economy through increased investments, and you'll have seen in the mining sector alone, we've brought in over $12 to $13 billion of new money in the mining sector. That's why you've seen the mines revival. Hopefully we'll touch that on the vision. Ultimately, the 10-10-5-3-3-1-1-1+1 vision. That's how we are seeing it. That will overwhelm, if you like, some of the individuals that depend on social support in the sense of graduating them. That's my definition of overwhelming them, giving them opportunity. It's a cost, you want to see it now, but for me it's an investment for us. And then you see the returns on this investment. So more investment, different sectors, more jobs, more business opportunities, Gervasio, more treasury income. This is why people say HH always talks these things in a consistent way. Yes, because that's how, what they are. So in technical terms, it's Y minus C is equals to S is equivalent to I. What is that? Y is income, C is costs, S is savings, I is investments. And that leads to the growth of the economy, even at the household level. And your job, our job, your job is to push income up, to push costs down, to push savings up because you've reduced your costs and you've earned more. And also to push investment up. This will lead to more income and more growth, more jobs, more business opportunities. It's a simple, and then the standard of living, you see that even those who graduate from social support will now be earning money and employing people, and the job numbers will go up. That's our agenda. But we will always look after the vulnerable. That's why governments are elected in office, to always look after the vulnerable. But you need to know how to do it, and that's what I'm explaining to you. I think we've covered this subject reasonably. Yeah. And by the way, we feel the cost of living. We are sympathetic to the citizens, and that's why we work very hard. Go ahead, please.
1: Let's move to agriculture. Yeah. 2 years ago, this country was hit by the worst drought of living memory. And
0: yes.
1: This season, we have our second consecutive record harvest, highest yield.
0: Yeah.
1: 5 million.
0: Mm-hmm.
1: What changed for the agriculture?
0: Policies. Policies. Policies. Orientation of the attitude, orientation of the mind of those who run government, in this case the European government, from the top, the vision, manifesto, implementation programs to lead to what you've just said. When you see the production going up, record high ever since independence, we were hanging around 1.5 million tons, 2 million, 3 million tons.
1: 2.8,
0: just around there. I'm just explaining the range. Then we jump 1.5 years after the drought, we jump to 5 million tons. Grevazio. Unheard of. Why? It is the measures we're putting. First, return to the cost of living and social support. Face it. The decisions we made, we inherited a situation where ghost farmers were receiving fertilizer and seed, but they never had not even 20 meters by 20 meters of ground to grow something. Theft, graft, corruption, and it was institutionalized. Then we moved on to reform. Mind you, we're a government of reforms, and the Grevasio reforms work. Reforms deliver results, right? And that's what has seeing these 5 million metric tons of maize. So first, the social side we call, but I call it investment, wastage. We then put a digital application called eVoucher that weeded out over 215,000 farmers. Just imagine, 215,000 farmers who were ghost farmers. They never existed. Some of them were in offices like your office. They're in government jobs, they were receiving physic. And the system couldn't tell. So there was a bit of noise when we started it. Then we decided to pilot it and graduate it. First move was about to close to 70%. There was a lot of noise. The noise was coming from the corrupt people who were getting fertilizer and yet they're sitting in offices with ties, just the way you addressed. Fertilizer and seed meant for the people to produce food. Therefore, you didn't have a return on your investment appropriate or commensurate with the investment you're making, with 215,000 non-farmers receiving fertilizer every year. So we then now move to 100%. In fact, we go to 215,000 ghost farmers when we just went to 70% pilot. Now we've done the 100% savings, Grevasio. So we are now able to put more farmers on physical, true farmers, like me and you. Are you a farmer, my friend? Grow something. Even to tomato, kumbuyo, kwanganda, muzini, my grovers, to mono chap. Very important. Production mentality. is important rather than just consumption mentality. And that's what we want to shift the country towards, to be a country of producers, not just consumers, so that we can sell and earn income and their food security. So that's one aspect. Now we have more farmers who are producing more. And you see when we come to the numbers, let me just tell you the numbers if you want, right? Of the 5 million tons we have produced, 90% of that has come from small-scale farmers and families who were sitting in a category you thought they were not viable. All of a sudden, because of government policy, European government policy, they are important. Now, civil servants, under the civil servants financial scheme, the president directed that the interest rates were 19%. And I directed the Secretary of Cabinet to reduce the interest rate to 13%. And in there, we are focused. Absolutely. Ah, you got it. You know. Just like people in the community. Every time I start talking, I say, Mwaivalaiji, my president, Mwaivalaiji. It's a very humbling situation. So now we are saying, civil servants shouldn't borrow money to buy deep freezers. He shouldn't borrow money to buy a VX. That's just a piece of metal. It's a psychological perception that a piece of metal is so much value. It's a consumption item. I would rather they bought a tractor, which is an investment item. And that's what's happening in the civil service. Even Kangwa is a farmer now. You must congratulate him. And that means that production increases. Because you're asking questions, how did we get to 5 million tons? I'm just explaining to you how we go to 5. It's a deliberate approach. I talked to a FISIP, more value out of FISIP now, 90%, right? And one of the reasons that is the case is that we are providing a market for small-scale farmers because they have no capacity to secure their own markets. And we have also opened up, that's another matter, opened up the export market. You will never hear us close the export market. And Zambians were screaming at me. And I said, Zambians, we want 10 million tons. We consume 2.7 million tons. Human and animal consumption, 2.7 million tons. What do we do with
1: 2.3 surplus?
0: Huh? With the 7.3 million export. More value addition, such as the starch plant in the MFZ. I'm pointing because that's where MFZ, which will be consuming close to 35,000 metric tons. So more value addition. You've heard us talk about value addition. It's a complex maze of policies that are well orchestrated, which leads to increasing production. So then there's another matter which has led us to this. You want to ask me a question? But I'll answer before you ask me a question. Productivity. We are pushing productivity. An average farmer was producing less than 2 tons per hectare. Per hectare of maize, for example, they were producing 1.8 tons. We are now pushing that. So we are more productive. We utilize the land better to, say, 5 tons, moving towards 10 tons per hectare. Productivity. I hear people misusing this word, productivity, meaning production. The two are different. Production is absolute number, 10 bags. But what did it cost you to produce 10 bags of maize? Efficiencies, productivity. This is the deeper works inside agriculture. How do we get productivity higher? Couple of matters. One, genetics, the seed. That's why we're investing more. Look at Seedco. Look at so many seed companies. Now they are planting, farmers are planting certified seed with higher yields. High yielding, drought resistant, disease resistant, so many other factors. We are paying attention to those issues so that when we put one kwacha into the soil, it should give us 3 kwacha and not 0.8, not 8 and way. That's what we're doing. We're producing at a loss. Now we want to produce at a profit, and that's where productivity comes. Then another factor is just the husbandry. What is husbandry? Management. Management. So that the efficiencies can come through not just the seed, not just the fertilizer, quality of fertilizer. Remember when we took over government, people elected us into office, There were fertilizer companies that were supplying fertilizer, underweight, poor quality, right? Underweight, poor quality, but expensive. So now to reduce the cost of production, we have been able to push the local production of fertilizer, such as United Capital Fertilizer, Nitrogen Chemicals, our own
1: capital. Are these the same measures you rely on, Mr.
0: No, hang on.
1: To push the production to 10 million.
0: Hang on.
1: And in 5 years,
0: this is the best.
1: Hoping to push in another 5 million.
0: You've got it. But this is the best. You can't get to 10 million tons. You couldn't get to 5 million tons until we started doing the European government, what I'm explaining to you. The money, the spend was almost the same. But you're only producing 2.8 million tons. Similar spend, we're producing 5 million tons. Numbers don't lie. What have we done? The efficiencies. And also pruning out thieving in the system. And let me remind you what happened. When you have the husband resign, commercial farmers right now are able to do 10 tons per hectare. Small scale farmers are doing 1.8 tons per hectare. We want to close the gap. And we are working towards closing the gap. And by the way, a farmer doesn't have to grow 100 hectares to get the yield they're getting now. They can actually grow only 50 hectares or 40 hectares for the same yield. Less labor, less cost. That's our focus. And now we are touching farmers. For example, I asked Zambiv to attach a couple of farmers around Pongwe Farm, for example, so they can help them to improve productivity. And it's working. And Zambiv agreed without asking for payment from government. I said, this is your social corporate responsibility. We want more farmers like HH and others. I'm already helping neighbors myself on the livestock side by improving, giving them improved bulls at a lower price. When I sell a bull to you or to Kangwa, I sell at a market price. When I sell to a small-scale farmer, I sell at a subsidized price, a lower price, deliberately, so that their genetics can go up, improvements. And then the management dipping all of a sudden. These subjects are too good. Grabbers. Let me stay with this issue. So we have now gone to 5 million tons. Excellent. The excess, 7.3 million tons, we have to sell. To where? Congo. Market. I'm jumping to a market now. Security of demand, which is the market, is essential. Zambians try to call me names when we're exporting maize. But because we were shutting the exports of maize to Lubumbashi, Katanga, Lualaba, Tanganyika, three provinces we share boundary with Congo, South Africa came in.
1: Is that market gone?
0: We lost a good portion of it. Now we are working to recover it at a cost. That's not good economics. That's bad economics. And that's what we want to do, to be able to be the premier supplier of milling meal, preferably, not maize, because it's a value added. We keep the milling jobs here. Adds on to the 1 million jobs we've created. And that way, Gravasio, we can secure the Congo market. And the Congolese now, we're working on a different structure where they give us an order in advance every season. So we can produce for them. And we know there's a market. What do you do with the excess maize if you have no market, external market? Yes, processing, industrial processing. You can call it anything. I've just given you an example. That chibuku you see, it's from agricultural raw materials. And even the Zambian breweries, beer you see, there is the sorghum in some of that beer. So that's what we are promoting in agricultural processing. So let's now go to 10 million tons. We've jumped from 3 million tons to 5 million tons. And we said this agenda will achieve in 10 years. We're going to achieve this agenda ahead of time. But the key, yeah, it's easy.
1: 5 million in 5 years?
0: No. But see where we're coming from.
1: Yeah.
0: No. This is simplistic. This is a lazy man's analysis you're injecting here. The intelligent man's analysis that we had to clean up the system, like the stealing that was going on. Now that we've done the heavy lifting, we now can exponentially grow.
1: Ready.
0: That's how it works. But the issue is that Why should we produce 7 million tons when we cannot sell it? We produce it only to throw it away? Who does that? Nobody does that. So now we are working on international arrangements, SADC, Africa. We are saying, let's buy from each other. We have excess maize. Remember when I took office in opposition, I told you I'll be the chief marketing officer, chief salesman. That's what I'm doing now, looking for markets in the region so that the Zambian producers have an assured market. They can sell, they can make more money, it will alleviate poverty. The income level X will go up. That's the story. I think I've answered that question. There are many more things we can discuss, but we also want diversification. We want diversification in agriculture. We just don't want maize growers. We want beef producers. That's the one billion. Yes, we're talking about, and we're making progress there. Beef skins, beef zones, compartments, huge transformation, right?
1: There was a lot of noise when that thing started.
0: What was the noise about?
1: Launch.
0: What was the noise about?
1: Are you happy with the progress?
0: It's working. That's why I say 2026, we are seeking re-election to continue with the gains that we have made, to build on the gains. That's why we are asking Zambians to vote for President Hakainde Hichilema, their servant, Kapolo Wabo, Dine Kapolo Wabo, so we can continue this growth trajectory. We don't have to walk 4 steps backwards. We've now walked 2-3 steps forward. We want to continue walking another 10 steps. Instead of growing like that, this time we want to grow like this. And the jobs will come, Prevasio, more business will come, and treasury income will increase. Pretty easy to now extend, in our view, the support to students in the country more beyond the government schools, government colleges. They are citizens of Zambia. We will be able to raise enough money, more money. So the point I'm making is that the progress we have made has been painful because we had to start cleaning the system first. We're not done with that. There's still a lot of cobwebs here and there. It takes a bit of time. You know, institutions don't change overnight. Change is not an event. I'm a qualified change manager myself. That's why you see I do these things this way and with high levels of tolerance, because you can break the people if you don't know how to walk them through a change process. But we've done the cleaning, the house cleaning. There's more to be done, but you see now exponential growth. But the market domestic, through processing, through agro-processing, very important. Through growing the beef industry, Grovasio, it means it will demand more stock feed. You see what I mean? It means the demand for stock feed will increase. Then the farmers have a market. Starch plant here, which is only the third starch plant in Africa. South Africa, Egypt, and Zambia. As we are now on the health set side, the cancer hospital upgrade we've done, Grevasio, we're only the third on the continent. Egypt, South Africa, Zambia. We don't have to send our patients to India anymore. I'm really humbled about this decision we made. And this hospital is funded by Zambian taxpayers' money, $32 million. We funded it ourselves, priority. And you were at the opening? Were you there?
1: Yes.
0: It was humbling. When the testimonials were being talked about, the beneficiaries already, 800 backlog people waiting to go to India, they'll be processed now here in Lusaka, home. And we have another facility in Dola coming up, 70% complete, another one in Livingstone, to take care of the geography of the country. But this is digression. That's digression.
1: That's in the health sector.
0: This is in the health sector. Thank you.
1: I know mining does not.
0: So, but agriculture holds even a bigger potential than you have seen. Kenya was just an agricultural country and tourism. Their economy is bigger than us. We underperformed in agriculture for 57 years. Now we have to offload the growth potential in agriculture. And most jobs are sitting there. I know what I'm talking about. Most jobs are sitting there. So let's encourage production. Let's encourage efficient production. Let's encourage processing. Let's encourage job creation in the sector. Thank you. We can go on.
1: I know you touched on it.
0: Yeah.
1: Billions and billions of dollars coming in. You've revived this year.
0: Yes.
1: Revived Mopani,
0: yes.
1: 28.
0: Yeah. You know the story.
1: Those are good stories.
0: Mm-hmm.
1: But then.
0: Kalengwa.
1: Of course.
0: After 47 years of non-operation, Kalengwa mine in Mufumbwe is back, is in production.
1: And we've got
0: 47
1: bigger,
0: years.
1: Huge investment.
0: Absolutely.
1: And
0: Pest Quantum, yes. Kansanshi is just a part of Pest Quantum.
1: On the horizon.
0: Yeah.
1: And those are big.
0: You saw us launching the shaft sinking, precision shaft, using artificial intelligence.
1: Big project coming up.
0: This country is going places. Numbers.
1: But then the people that watch you, the Zambians, why should they have so much hope? Because in the past, they've seen all these projects before. But again, they've probably watched the wealth walk through the gate.
0: No. I see what you mean. But
1: so
0: the young
1: man is sitting in Chibola, and why should they believe that this time is different?
0: Well, first...
1: There's a new dawn.
0: First thing is, seeing is believing, isn't it? KCM was in liquidation. Jobs were lost. Contractors, suppliers were not paid. Months on end, years on end. Mopane was in the comatose on the way to the graveyard by the previous government. Restructured the ownership very badly. We came in to rescue it. You talked about KCM. Lumwana, they were on their, Fist Quantum, and Lumwana. They were on their way out. They stayed. They didn't just stay, Grebazo. They've reinvested. Lumwana super pit is $2 billion. It's there. What a beauty to see women driving 300-ton dumper trucks. Women trained in the skills training colleges. Have you an idea what a 300-ton dumper truck looks like? It's huge. It's like taller than this house. It's a woman is driving with pride. $2 billion investment. Right? First Quantum was exiting $1.5 billion investment. Extended the life of Constantia Mine, which you have mentioned. It should have closed 2 years ago. The life of that mine has been extended by another 20 plus years. Jobs secure. Old jobs, new jobs. State of the art processing facility at Constantia. I was there. We initiated the project. It's humbling to see what we can do. Now, when the construction of that processing plant in Constantia was going on, supplies were coming from Zambia in our positive discrimination approach, such as what? ZAMEFA provided the electric cables and mule boards there are being manufactured at Kalumbila Emphase. Mule boards. Grevasio, this country is on the rise. Remember when we took office, I went to the European Union Parliament and I presented and I said, yes, Zambia has been difficult, but we are here to uplift it. Country is ready. Put us in office. Work hard. Reflect on that statement. And we said Zambia is back in the Champions League. It's true. Zambia is back in the Champions League now. Look at our Kwacha. Best performing currency. It's not by magic. It's not by chance. It is by managing variables and policy choices. And so citizens now can talk of KCM back in production. From liquidation, took out matters in court in London, and this president's messaging is that trust is that we don't do mining court, Grevasio. We do mining at the mine site, and we make decisions in the board. So we took out all the litigation in First Quantum, the litigations there, took them out, and I said, guys, let's sit on the table. We sat, we resolved.

0: consumption is there. You can see it. And suppliers are being paid. There is the proof. If you talk to former Kitwe town clerk, I think, no, mayor, she was able to pay this Kitwe city council retirees who were not paid for 15 years. Once we did a transaction with the KCM, with Mopane, she's now been able, she was able to pay off all the retirement benefits straight into the arms of a citizen. Again, back to poverty alleviation. Which money was it? Yes, because we have revived the mines. So I am answering your question. Why should Zambians trust what is it? Exactly. But if you can pay retirees who are not paid, where is that money going? To Zambians, isn't it? We've also done what we call in the mining sector now, local content. Local content law. You're aware of that? We've now legislated, negotiated with mines that whenever they have spent in there $1 billion, we'll escalate that $1 billion, it means $200 million will be spent by buying from Zambian companies. And we'll scale that up, Grevazio, to 40%, which is $400 million. Zambian suppliers and contractors will be involved. Never done before in the history of this country. There is a test of the pudding. What else did we do? Mine said, oh, a lot of Zambian suppliers have no experience. I said, we understand that. Put a program, supplier development program, local supplier development program. You saw last week, First Quantum signed agreements with APSA, Zanaco, to provide capital to local suppliers who are being trained by the mines on how to supply. Those programs were never there. So now they'll be able to supply, and the capital is there for them to access to supply, and the mines will pay when they're supplied with goods and services. There's sustainability there. There's job security there, in addition to the new jobs. It has never happened like that. It's happening for the first time. And it's happening deliberately, intentionally, in a methodical way. People used to mock us when we said we run the country in a methodical way. They used to mock us. What is he talking about? Now, you can see the buoyancy in the mining sector. Suppliers being paid, sometimes with one or two delays. I want to also encourage Zambian suppliers to be serious. If you are supplying to a mine, you are supposed to supply a mealbox at a plant on a Monday. Next Monday, you should do it. Because if you don't supply that mealbox, the plant will not operate. It means the production targets of 3 million tons is being affected. I want my fellow citizens to take business opportunities seriously. In my young professional days, if I had a deadline to work to deliver a product to a client, I worked the whole night. This woman here will tell you that. In the early years, she was complaining, saying, are you married to work or you are married? I said, allow me to work. She's happy today. I want us to work, to change our work culture. The citizens, take the opportunities that are there. Change the work culture. Deliver on time. Deliver quality. Deliver at the right price. Then you sustain the contracts. And then you employ more people. Then you can make more money. Then you can help your relatives who need help. That's my philosophy. That's the way it works. So I can say that the test of the pudding is in the eating. You can see production has gone up now. And that's why when we set a target of 3 million tons, everybody thought we were crazy. I said, but the production has been going down. How can you set up a target of 3 million tons? Now they have opened their eyes. They can see what's going on. That is the leadership.
1: That's a question here, Mr. President. Mm. You've gone probably halfway. Done 110. Still not even at half of the 3 million metric tons.
0: No. But you're missing the point. I know you're asking for the viewers. Yeah. Huh? You're missing the point. Let me give you an example. The potential we had to first clean, I didn't even talk about it, the fiscal regime in the mining sector, the taxes, to use an example. In the previous government, the tax system was changed in that 10 years in 18 times. What we done was to do international benchmarking, to bring the operating environment in the mining sector to bring stability, attractiveness first, then stability. So that because mining is a big investment sector and it's a long-term sector, you can't be changing taxes 18 times in 10 years. That's what our colleagues did. We brought stability there. That's why you've seen attractiveness. I've gone to the mining endeavor. Ask guys here who go with me. Every time the Zambian session is coming at the mining endeavor in Cape Town, the room is full. Chock-a-block. Why? You think those investors are fools? No. They can see that this is a country to go to. And that's exactly why we've attracted $12+ billion. Direct. Now, indirect support services, right? We have not even included in $12 billion. But more importantly, the tax regime is now predictable. And contrary to what the naysayers, Rivers, were saying, that mines were not paying taxes, is totally wrong. Now, the largest single taxpayer in this country is First Quantum. Largest single payer. We changed the tax arrangement. Before we changed it, because of the previous government, for one tax only, right? Dividend, call it that. We changed to a loyalty dividend model. First Quantum was paying around $10 to $15 million. Now we are earning $70 million per year, just on that tax line. This negates the arguments people are making. We're doing better. That's why the Kwacha is appreciating, because you have seen we've increased the production. We're nearing 1 million tons, never achieved before. Then more revenues. Then the Kwacha appreciates because the supply side of dollars increases. The other factors, we've increased non-mineral exports as well. Have you seen our trade balance now? Surplus. In surplus, not deficit. So we grow, and the mining sector is playing its part. Let me, and the employment, the jobs, Mopani did not retrench anybody. They've increased employment. Additional employment. Additional employment in First Quantum. We're the largest nickel producer on the African continent, which started when we took office in 2021. Now, back to your 3 million ton target. You say, is it achievable? Absolutely. The first 5 years was cleaning up, heavy lifting, setting the tax regime, stability, predictability, all of those issues, Gravasio. That's what leadership is all about. Clarity of vision, clarity of execution, and then you can count your eggs in the basket. Right? After you've made the chicken lay eggs, you can't count the eggs before you've started helping the chicken with the stock feed. You're already counting eggs. There'll be no eggs there. So that's what we've had to do. Let the chick layer chicken from a chick. It grows, isn't it? For a period of time, no eggs. Once it starts producing eggs, it's dead. Exponential. From this way to that way. That's the difference. Gravasio, the other matter we've done is opening up the mining sector to Zambians, artisanal miners. But we want them to mine artisanal miners in gold, in other metals. But we want to do it structured. And I've said this in the tours we've been having. We want legal mining. Four rules must apply. Legal mining?
1: Safe.
0: Safe mining. Ah, you're a great guy. But in the safe mining, there are two components. Do you know the components? Safety in terms of environmental damage. Safety in terms of human beings. We don't want our kids to go to pits and die. Right? We must protect them. No parent who loves his son will send his son to a pit to go and die. Then you are not a true parent. You are a liar. Maybe you are a surrogate parent. Even if you are a surrogate parent, you must respect human life. Right? So, and when our guys go mining, they must not process gold using mercury, because they are polluting the water bodies. Which water we need for human consumption? Which water we need for agriculture? Which water we need for animal consumption? Right? We protect both sectors. Number three, formal mining. Meaning that they produce the metal, we give them a good market, not being cheated by foreigners who go and buy and pay little to them. So marketing arrangements which we're putting in place. And then the money comes in the formal economy. Four. And the last one, security. We don't want Mufumbwe Kikonge to be a gun market. That's what was happening there. Gun market. And these foreigners swamped Kikonge. And what were they doing? What they were doing? They're doing. If they know Gravasi on your pit, you produce half a gram. In the night, they came with a gun and took away that half a gram. It's our job to protect our miners there. So these are the kind of things we've been doing, right? And it's the correct things to do. It looks uneasy in the first place, but it's working well. And we'll get there. So I can say a lot of things, but also what the mines are doing now, they are beginning to do what they used to do before. Supporting sports, providing scholarships, right? I'm working on that myself. This is a good story, Gravasi. So the mining sector, public, private, welcome. 3-4 principles, Gravasi. We want to mobilize capital at a lower price, Gravasi. We want to mobilize technology, best technology. We want joint ventures. 3, we want value addition. More investment like Best Quantum did in Kansanshi to do the concentrators to value add there. But we want to even to bring a refinery now. Sir, copper refinery. Absolutely. Thank you. Thank you very much. Mr. President. And jobs. Yes, thank you.
1: Other issues. Mm-hmm. I know we spoke about drought. Yeah, This drought did not only hit the dams.
0: Yeah.
1: It hit everything. The fields, the dams, and the country paid the price heavily in lodging.
0: Yes.
1: And critical state government was caught.
0: The simple answer is that drought is not a matter a government can control, or a president or a government. It's a natural phenomenon. Even climate change, we know now that the damage that has been done to climate, the climate through gas emissions, there will be more such issues. So, yes, we are caught unaware in the sense that you don't plan for a drought. Yes, technology is now allowing us to project. But really, this is a natural phenomenon. And when people were blaming this government, you accept because you're in public office, you accept good and bad things. But droughts have been there before. The question is that first, we say that no Zambian will die out of hunger. And there's no Zambian who died of hunger. We fed them. We use the reserves. We use the money that we keep for an emergency to buy maize from Tanzania. Just as an example. Second thing we did is that we will now flip the coin and use as a window to be more prepared. And two elements of managing and creating an opportunity from a crisis. One is food security. That's why we're moving to water harvest, dams, weirs, boreholes, so that we can irrigate Gravasi, 500,000 hectares. Irrigate. If you say we produce 500,000 hectares, we irrigate, and we produce 8 tons per hectare, it means we'll be able to have 4 million tons of maize. Numbers, simple numbers. Numbers don't lie. 500,000 hectares of irrigation, we produce 8 tons per hectare, we'll have 4 million tons of maize. We only consume 2.7, food secure. Deliberate.
1: Energy.
0: Proactive. Energy, we've now brought diversification, which was never done by governments before us. Never. They just stuck with hydro. So we used the crisis and turned it into an opportunity. Solar. Oh my God. We now targeting one of the 10s there, 10,000 megawatts, call it 10 gigawatts of power, deliberately now, so that as we consume 3,000 megawatts, 4,000 megawatts, 5,000, we've set a target of 10,000 megawatts. As the economy is growing, but we're ahead of the economy, because energy is the engine. Energy, remember, fuel, oil, electricity, and electricity, not oil, are the engine of an economy. So we're targeting 10,000 megawatts. And of this, the majority will come from non-hydro, such as what? Solar, coal, clean coal technologies. And that's why you've seen us now doing an additional 300 megawatts in Mamba. 300 megawatts. Then we have another 2 or 3 projects doing 600 megawatts, 150, coal alone, clean coal technology. Not to pollute the environment. You go to Mamba now, and that coal power station, you won't even smell the coal. You won't smell. What you see is vapor technology. That's, remember I talked about capital, fairly priced, lower price, technology. Remember? Value addition,

0: 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Milo in Serenja, in Livingstone, in Mansa, 50 megawatts. Since independence for 60 years, we only produce 8 megawatts in Luapula province. When we came in, we saw an opportunity, and Luapula consumes close to 30 megawatts of power. The whole province, only 30 megawatts of power. There's an underlying story behind it, and we want to change that. We want to see more usage of energy. So we put up a 50 megawatts. So we produce more power in Luapula than the consumption in Luapula. It means now the excess they put on the grid. So every province, now you've also worked on what we call constituents energy. You're aware of that? Constituents energy, 2 megawatts. 156 constituents, now we'll have 226 constituents multiplied by 2. Get your number. The constituencies alone will give us more power. I'll give you a district like Nyimba. It consumes 1.8 megawatts, the district of Nyimba. The 2 megawatts for Nyimba will be sufficient for the whole district. So no load shedding. Those who are saying the load shedding will come after, they just don't understand. You know, they like...
1: Yeah. It's not only the politicians talking.
0: No.
1: The experts are also talking that probably as you push the industrialization drive, it may exceed what we have.
0: We are aware of that. That's why we put the spec at 10 megawatts. Our consumption now is 4,000 megawatts. We put the spec at 10 megawatts. You see how visionary we are? When I say we, you as a citizen, because we work for you, isn't it? We're doing it for the citizen. What we do is not for us, it's for the citizens, for the economy. So that's why we spec it at 10,000 megawatts. And that will mean that as the economy grows, which is what we want, we'll continue changing the production target side. That's how you run a country. It's not abracadabra, Grevazo. It's vision, it's planning, it's implementation, effective implementation, efficient implementation. That's what the country needs. That's what we're offering ourselves for re-election. It is to take the country out of the quagmire of one step forward, three steps backwards. It is about the leadership. Everything is about leadership. In business, it's leadership. In this house, it's leadership. When you see this house, the lawn looking the way it looks like, when you see those trees looking green in the dry season, it's a leadership in this house. So is it. It is in business. So it is in government. That's how we are approaching public office. Very serious. People say politics is a game. I don't agree. Politics is serious business, as we are discussing now. Now, so those reforms have led us to alleviating on the load shedding. But the longer term effect, immediate and medium and longer term, is production of the diversified mix of energy. Again, we are attracting capital there, huge capital in the energy sector, creating more jobs, more. Talk to the banks. The banks have new clients in the energy sector they never had 5 years ago. And they're very happy. Talk to, I call them the musketeers, the women that run our banking sector. They're happy. Talk to them privately. They will tell you that this government has brought them new clients, quality clients, but benefits the economy. So the solars are everywhere. What we've done also, Grevazo, you can also produce solar, I mean energy. On your rooftop, 100 kilowatts, you consume 50 kilowatts, 50 kilowatts excess, 100 minus 50, 50, you can sell to the grid. It was never possible before we took office, because this caused a monopoly. Now you have many independent producers, including citizens like you, who have provided for you to produce energy. In here, I produce enough energy, more than I need, and the excess I'll be selling. Yes, I've just completed doing that. The excess I'll be selling, it's a lot more excess. And we want to encourage, we don't want to fix it only to those who have money, but even as an ordinary citizen, through the net metering, never done before. This is the confidence, Grevazio, we have to say, even Tukuta produces his own energy. There is Tukuta there. He's not there. There is. He produces, and I told Tukuta, Mwejewan, Tukus, invest in

0: Energy, so that, and he's done that. He's a proud young man, and I'm very happy with him. So this is the way we run this country. We're looking at every citizen's capacity. Can we assist them? I'll give you an example, right? Small scale guys, youth, we have put in the mining, in the energy, some funds to support them. New funds for the youth businesses. NAPSA has $70 million. They put for the youth funding. Absolutely. Absolutely. Even you can access it. Except when you access it, you want to buy a Toyota, you know, Land Cruiser. That's the problem. Wena, let me advise you, Mwana. Osa gula vinvodula vikudi andalama. Ikamum electricity, 200 kilowatts. You only consume 30, you sell 170 kilowatts. You make money. You improve your income. You that's poverty alleviation. I don't want to call it poverty alleviation. I want to call it investment growth. Because poverty alleviation is like demeaning people. But CEC has 500 million kwacha for the youth funds, support capital. More than an average African country. This is what this government has done since we took office. Imisepela, 20 million. And already, young people accessing on an electronic platform, digital platform. You don't have to know anybody. You just go on the platform and you can access funding. These are just examples of the things that we're doing to support. Yes. No, but also not just empowerment, but to invest in energy, to invest as a supplier in the mining sector, to invest as a farmer from a youth person. And I don't want Revasio citizen to think farming is for poor people. Icona, man. Icona. The projection is that the next set of billionaires are coming from farming. And I want citizens who are like Zambian citizens are like, we have the soils, we have the water, which we can harvest, even when there's a drought. We have the weather that allows us to be the food basket. We already are 5 million tons. Then wheat will be self-sufficient. Soybeans, we already have orders. That's why we have 3 million tons of soybean target. We already have an order for 2 million tons. This is a serious issue. It's not a joke. The very serious issue. Please proceed.
1: I wanted to move, and probably very quickly, I want to stop you so many times, debt restructuring, and sometimes when you speak about debt, viewers switch off when they hear the word debt.
0: Why? Do you know why they switch off?
1: You've spoken about it too much, or maybe it's too technical. Some said billions, you talk about the savings are invisible.
0: No.
1: Would you want to briefly explain?
0: They're very visible.
1: Where has that money actually gone?
0: They're very visible. Prevazio, I'll be very brief. Since you have warned me that switch off, how can someone switch off on a subject like this? It is the debt that brought us the decline in the economy. We were living above our means. The government before us was living above their means. When we started discussing, you corrected me after President Manawasa, through HIPIC, wiped out the debt. What was the debt portfolio? You corrected me. Right? Then a group of people came and they worked a debt mountain, borrowed and borrowed and borrowed for consumption. We are saying we should never borrow for consumption. We should borrow at a lower cost. We should borrow for investment expenditure because it will give us capacity to pay back. It's a serious discussion. I want to urge citizens not to switch off phones. I mean, televisions when this subject is, because it affects everything. Without managing the debt, managing public funds and affairs, the country becomes a basket case, as we did in 2019-2020. It's a very important thing. We should never get back again. So, this debt mountain led to us really killing our economy. We defaulted on the euro bond. Nobody would give us money. Nobody would invest in this economy. So it is one, when we're in opposition, we said we'll deal with. Remember? Debt restructuring, so that we can have money, headroom to do other things. And this is another area that you can say, kwenyu, sort sana. Why? We promised debt restructuring. We have delivered. The debt which was acquired by other people, we've been able to solve it. And let me give you context. Before debt restructuring, Grevazio, the country, you and other citizens were to pay every year. Right? Every year, we were going to be paying $2.3 billion. of debt service every year. $2.3 billion. Right? $2.3 billion. Of the money you pay in tax and everyone else, $2.3 billion is going to go to debt service because of recklessness. After the debt restructuring, very painful process, very complicated process. I want to thank my team. We call it the Zambia Economic Team, which I led myself. We achieved debt restructuring for the people of Zambia. We are now only servicing the debt $900 million per year. So it means we're saving $1.9 billion. And that's the money, Grivasio, we're investing in agriculture. That's the money we're investing in energy. That's the money we're investing in education to sustain free education. That's the money we're investing in the social support, some of it, the discussion we've had. So nobody should switch off their television. They should just ask more questions. And we'll try and simplify the conversation to make them understand. We should never be in that space again. We shouldn't go back there. And that's partially what this election is all about. We should not go back to the teams that brought us debt destruction. The very guys seeking election tomorrow are the ones who brought us the debt. And we defaulted, and the country became a basket case. What are they going to do? We've cleaned up their mess. What they should be doing is thank us for cleaning their mess. So they should not come back and eye the $6.5 billion foreign reserves. That's what they eyeing. Because they wiped it out. You need the reserves as a cushion emergency drought to service your debt. Right? To give assurance to your currency. That's why the Kwacha has this assurance, because the supply side, even if, for example, we did not export anything for 6 months, we'll still be able to meet our international obligations. And that adds a further strength to the Kwacha. Have you ever seen the Kwacha appreciating during an election? 3-4 days before an election, the Kwacha is appreciating. Never seen before. It's a new phenomenon. Why is it a new phenomenon? Because of the way we're managing and brought about macro stability, fiscal consolidation, and managing the external trade balance surplus. I don't want to complicate the conversation. All of these compound into supporting the Kwacha. And that's why we are where we are. So I want to say to you, let's not play with Nkongole. Right? It is not right to play with Nkongole. Now, just to give you another example. Never done before, this country was able to achieve debt restructuring ahead of many countries that were struggling. We were the first ones. Now Zambia's case is a learning point. Other countries say, how did Zambia do it? But fellow citizens are taking this achievement for granted. We should have celebrated this achievement, opposition, ruling party, all of us. But others kept on criticizing. But the benefits are visible. Attractive investment, $12 billion in mining, could have never come without debt restructuring. Condition precedent, debt restructuring. Right? IMF program. Zambia program with the IMF. Our program. We passed all of the reviews ahead of many countries. Some neighboring countries, their programs collapsed because this was a homegrown program for the people of Zambia. There are many factors associated with debt restructuring. Investment in the mining, in energy. All this solar you see, it would have never come if we did not resolve the debt issue. Never, ever. So, and that is so the load shedding. So many doors. And let me just give you an example. We were able to go back to the market and bought back the $1.36 billion of Eurobond. Because now we are credible. Now we are credible. And we could have never achieved this without debt restructuring. And now we tied this bond buyback to investment in the energy sector. Very smart. Never done before. Bloomberg reported that what Zambia did on the buyback of the $1.36 billion Eurobond, they called it a master class in finance. It's not me. It's the financial reporters who called it the master class in finance. Now other countries are looking and say, can we learn what Zambia has done? You must be proud of that. Not me. You as a citizen of Zambia and others. That you have been able to put people in office who are doing things like that. But there's still a lot of work to be done. All the time.
1: to reach that.
0: Yeah, position. That is what. So now, let me give you a little bit of this issue. Now, this education, you see, we are pushing. We are confident, partially because of debt restructuring. Because now we don't have to spend $2.3 billion. We're only spending $900 million. And we have programs now we are working on to overwhelm this $900 million debt service. How do we do that? By growing the economy more, much faster. And we're already achieving a level that nobody ever thought. When we took government, the GDP had collapsed to 19 billion. What is the GDP of this country today? Right? We're moving to $42 billion. We're more than double the size of the economy in less than 5 years. Part of it was unlocked by the debt restructuring. Without that,
1: you're looking at 90 billion?
0: Bigger than that. We'll tell you the number soon. We're working on it. But we know. But we want to be cautious. But we already, because we've done the heavy lifting, like the chick example I gave you, the layer chick, eh? Takes a long time to mature. Once it starts producing eggs every day. So we are working on that number. And hopefully we'll conclude with that at some point. So I just wanted you to know that we have now restored our international credibility. We are respected. Your country goes to the international table. It is respected. It's given a space it deserves. We had lost that space. How can you walk into a meeting, Grevasio, and you owe Kangwa money, and you are talking, you are the one talking, even making more noise? Kangwa, look at you. Mundu ni mundu wabwaje. Ziliku nindala mazanga weo. Siya ukamba maningi. We were a country of, you know, disgrace, shameful. Now we can walk with our heads high. You travel anywhere, put your passport there, you see Zambian passport, go in. Before they say, what do you want here? How long are you going to be here? This case, an immigration officer will ask you, can I come and invest in Zambia? Yes, attractive. Different issue. The cost of capital is also coming down because of that credibility. It's a very important issue.
1: Achieved after the
0: discussion. Thank you very
1: much. I want to ask you a double yeah. question. And I know some of those issues you've already touched. Free education, one of the flagships.
0: Yes.
1: CDF, another flagship. When you talk about free education program, but then you hear concerns of teachers, parents that speak of thousands of classrooms. And when you talk about CDF, good money being pushed up every year almost. But then you've got reports of CDF money being misused in some constituencies.
0: Mm-hmm.
1: Prompting a question, has delivery run ahead of capacity?
0: On free education?
1: Did you empower people without capacity on CDF?
0: No. Economics is never like that. You invest, then you get a return. If you don't invest, you never get a return. We invested in order to get a return. How will you get people to know how to use CDF if you don't make it available? Remember, may I ask you, how will your daughter learn to cook shima without you allowing her to practice how to cook shima, or your wife? Simple example. How will your daughter learn to cook shima for her future husband if she doesn't learn it through the house, the Guzulu house? The first time she's 8, 9, 13 years, depending on the family culture, she will make a few mistakes. Are we together? But it's a necessary investment. She will even burn, she will have blisters. See young girls learning to cook shima, when it starts boiling, the blisters, they don't know how to manage that. But she learns that, she becomes a good woman. Take care of her children when she's childbearing age and her husband. So that's my simple answer to your question. It's a necessary investment. $1.6 million kwacha could do nothing. You could only build one classroom or two. Now $40 million. Again, it's another kwenyo sort sana. Kwenyo sort sana. Why? We said we'll make CDF equivalent to $1 million. Today, CDF is 40 million kwacha. We've more than delivered. We've over-delivered. As we delivered on debt restructuring, as we delivered on restoring the mining sector, as we delivered on taking cadres by and large out of the markets, as we delivered on restoring the rule of law, other than that, old habits die hard. Some crooks continue trying to go back to crime, and we nip them. The police is there to meet them. One would say, no, you have failed on the CADA program because there's still one or two CADAs who made noise. It's not an event. If you murder somebody, you go to jail. Isn't it, Grabazo? Isn't it? That's the law. Has murder ceased in the country? I'm now the question. Answer my question. There are still murders in the country, isn't it? In the world. Because someone will still defy the law and do it. And what do? You arrest them. You prosecute them. You put them in jail. But we've taken away the death sentence because it's inhuman. But they will stay in jail there. The issue is that when CDF, we promised $1 million equivalent, should have been 18 million kwacha, 19 million, 18.5 million kwacha at today's rate. But it's now 40 million kwacha. It means $2.2 million. And why did we do that? It's to take money away from the center, to take it to the local people. Who are the local people? In the constituencies. Grabazio. Extremely important in income redistribution and giving citizens opportunity to access funds that belong to them, rather. Other than Lusaka always deciding, now we take 40 million to each constituency, we increase the constituencies to 226. It means more money. You multiply 40 by 226. We're taking money away from wastage in Lusaka, travel, workshops, to the people of Chipangari, the people of Kashinakash, the people of Kambombo, right, in Chama. My beloved Kambombo, Chief Kambombo. I was happy to have met him in my trips. I have a very close relationship with the previous chief, now the new chief. I just love Chama. I love Kambombo. And we want to do more. And one way I thought we'll do more is to give them more money. So that in Chama there, they decide the priorities for development, education, health facilities, maternity wings, Grevazo, maternity wing. No woman should deliver in her heart or house. They must deliver at a maternity wing where facilities are better, water supply, running water, there is solar there. The chances of saving the mother and the child are high. That's how we show our love and care for the people of Zambia. That's a demonstration of our love and care for the people of Zambia. So now CDF, we are building schools, we are buying desks, we are putting boreholes, reticulation. We, for the first time, you go to Mchelenge, you find a flush toilet. Never ever envisaged that there would be a flush toilet in a village in Mchelenge. Now there's a flush toilet there. Sanitation. Disease burden will come down. This is a beautiful story. See? Now we have done schools, we're doing more schools, we're doing... You heard me in the campaign talk about more schools, eh? You go to Chawama there. Look at the population in Chawama. Go to Kanyama. I'll be in Kanyama this afternoon. Look at the population. We need to put more schools in there. So when I pronounce that we'll put more schools, I already know where the money is. Where is the money? Sitting in Syria. And the people of Kanyama want more schools. I say, go and build a school. Find a plot. And we support it. Then we employ more teachers. We employ more teachers. More jobs. What else? Teacher pupil ratio improves. What's the consequence of that? Best passing rate since independence in public schools. Running to 6th to 7th since independence. Numbers don't lie. Others were arguing that, oh, free education. We combined free education with CDF. Policies must be combined for them to be effective. That's what a leader must do. A team of people in public office must be aware of these issues. So CDF supports free education. Free education supports CDF. Skills. Remember I talked about skills. Secondary school bursaries. More teachers. More specialized teachers. Not just a teacher, but teachers in woodwork, in metalwork, teachers in science, in biology. Hence the pass mark you have seen. Test of the pudding is in the eating. And if there's one issue that has gone down well, is free education, is CDF combined. Desks. This thing is a game changer. And is felt by citizens anywhere in the country.
1: Ordinary citizens. Yes.
0: Ordinary citizens.
1: Mr. President, yes. I don't want to delay people waiting for you, Kanyama. Before I let you go, I want to ask two questions for you. One of them, you've been in office 5 years now. That is long enough to get things wrong, to get things right. When you sit back and you take an honest look at what you've done, is there anything you wish you had done differently?
0: First, my wish is that we should have run this country differently in the last 6 years. We didn't have to start at the bottom. We didn't have to do the debt restructuring, which Levy Mwanawasa, may he so rest in peace, did in 2007. Now we had to redo this with vengeance, with a higher cost. We didn't have to sink so low as a country. That's what I regret the most, that we wasted time, we wasted effort, we wasted citizens, you know, hurt citizens along the way. Hence the cost of living that we're dealing with because of the legal problems. I regret that. And I'm sorry, right, to the people of Zambia. I'm sorry on behalf of the leaders before, because this Zambia is a living thing. Zambia's institutional memory. And I want to take responsibility on behalf of the presidents before me. Even the colonial guys, certain things they did, segregating, not providing schools for black people, and only good schools for the white kids there, was wrong. I regret all those decisions. That made the country really go through what it shouldn't have never gone through. This country's economy should have been $250 million, $250 billion, $500 billion. Grabaj, half a trillion dollars is what this economy should have been if we had run it properly and the governments that come do what is called building block, right? Add on. That's regrettable to me. And I take responsibility on behalf of everyone because I'm the sitting president. And I'm not blaming anybody. It's the reality of the matter. At independence, Grivazo, are you aware that the size of our economy is the same as South Korea? Our economy is the same size as Malaysia. Look at South Korea today. With lesser resources, see where they are. They are manufacturing heavy equipment. These bulldozers you see from South Korea. Right? These bulldozers you see. We should have been there ourselves. We have the minerals. We should have been processing that. We never did that. This is regrettable. Now citizens are in a hurry, and rightly so, because we lost time. But my assurance to the people of Zambia is that we've turned the corner. That's why you see our policies running this way, to also give them the chance to make decisions on what is priority to them. They know where they need a bridge, a small footbridge, for the kids to cross to school, even at the high levels of water in the rain season, so our kids don't drown. They know better. In Mandev, where I'm going, the sitting MP there, former MP if you want to call him, but really it's a 5-year window. In fact, technically now he's a sitting MP, because we have amended the constitution, they save up to the next election. And that is rightly so. They should. There's just little arguments that we had in Parliament, and I conceded defeat. But my message is that the Member of Parliament must serve and continue providing service. Take away 3 months from them. How can you take away service delivery from citizens? 3 months. You multiply that 3 months by 6 years. How many years have we lost? Too many years. That's how our brains must work. Right? So now, it is regrettable. But having said that, we've turned the corner. CDF will continue doing wonders. We can't continue building schools. We have to look at agriculture now. CDF used to water harvest, investment, dams, irrigation, at a constituents level. We have to look at building processing. Why should the people of Serenje, people of Mukushi South, Ruano, why should they buy milling from Mukushi Town? They should buy milling mill from a milling, small size milling business in Ruano. Lesser distance to move the raw material maize into Mukushi, then you move the milling mill back into Ruano.
1: And lesser travel.
0: It's not even just that. But I'm happy you're following the conversation. It's not just travel. It's the cost. It increases the cost of milling mill. You grow the maize in Ruano, you take it to Mukushi Town, you mill it there, you bring it back to Ruano. The price goes up. So efficiencies are important in our economy. And that's one of the areas that we're focusing on going forward. And that's the remaining work, a lot more work. We've done so much, but there's a lot more to be done. And I would like to invite citizens to work with those they put in public office, to guide those they put in, to hold them at, you know, to account. And people must not get away with murder. It is murder to allow a woman to deliver in a heart because you failed to put the maternity wing in a clinic. See what we did. We are now saying every health center must have a maternity wing. And it's happening. The numbers are there. The desks are there. So I really think that this subject must be seen in the right context. Yes, we've had to do the backlog work. They're unnecessary. We should have gone straight. Where President Mwanawasa had left the debt, I wished we had found it at that level. We wouldn't have now spent $2.3 billion every year to debt service. We would have taken that money into energy, more electricity generation. Would have taken that money into, if you like, more technical skills, artisanal skills. By the way, I'm here to make a pronouncement in case you think I'm playing around when we're campaigning. Every district will have a skills training college. Every district. So that we can train our kids closer to the environment. They don't have to be uprooted from, you know, Kashinakashi, from Sangomo, from Chama, from Chikalaba, in the Petauk area, from Pamungomba, to come to Lusaka. Dislocating them. They will lose 6 months of adjustment time. They go to a technical school within their district. And then they become mobile because of their skills. Labor mobility is very important. So, and then the chances of them earning a job or a business opportunity across the country is their choice, and they will have their support. So now, Grevasio, this subject, my friend, is not a joke, right? Running a country is not a joke. It's a serious business. I would like citizens to take it seriously and choose leaders, not because of where they were born, how tall they are or short, like you or me, how my big ears, or what language they speak. It is not the language, it's not the ethnic group that will deliver these things that we've talked about. It's the police choices. It is the police choices. And this election is about exactly that, Gravasio. We want progress. We know where to go. We want to regress, to remove meal allowances again. It is those guys that removed meal allowances. We restored meal allowances. We brought free education. You want free education? Can you imagine you ask a voter tomorrow to say, go and vote for that group so that free education is removed? Which parent, which guardian, which auntie, which niece would do that? That's what tomorrow's election is all about. It's all about that. Yeah.
1: Some voices in the opposition are already casting doubt on the process. They're called about reading. What is your response? And I want you to marry this call with a message to the viewers and listeners thinking of staying home tomorrow. Being a public
0: home. You know, Gravasio, first and foremost, do you allow me to, I want to request you to allow me to cover the vision going forward. Then I'll answer your question. Because that will help citizens to understand what this is all about. We have come this far. We have found a mess. We found a mess. We have worked through that mess. In 4 years, 11 months. It will only be 12 months tomorrow. Every day to me matters. And to you. A day can change a lot of things. Depends on your decision making. We've come this far. We've walked this far. Cleaning up the mess. No blame game. Now we, after the heavy lifting, debt restructuring, restoring the rule of law, criminality continues, but we clamp it down. Markets, women can trade. You go to Soweto now. Listen to those women, how happy they are that they don't have cadres grabbing boxes of tomatoes from them without paying. So go to Kulimatao. Go to KMB in Kitwe. Go to Chiprukus. Go to these places and ask the bus drivers, taxi drivers, how they used to be coaxed to go to an airport to receive political visitors or travelers. And the buses were never paid for. Now they have the freedom. Ask them. Do they want to go back to those days? We've done all of this to clean the system. There'll be lingering problems, I admit, because we're dealing with human beings. But with all this heavy lifting, now the table is cleaner. It's growth, it's takeoff. So we have work done, yes. But a lot more work needs to be done. Work done, cleaning up from the bottom, minus 2.8% GDP growth to the region where we are now, 5%. Effectively, it means we've grown by 7.8%. Effectively. If you calculate ceteris paribus, pari passu, right? I'm just saying things being equal. 7.8%. They don't want to get there. So now we are here. We need a lot more work to be done. Now for the cost of living, which you talked about, to be visible, that felt, more felt. Because what I explained to you, sometimes people don't feel it, isn't it? That they are not paying school fees, but because they've not got money in their hands, they think that this is a free service. Exactly, it's a free service. But the saving, where I stand, my training, my upbringing, my training, a saving is equivalent to income. A saving is equal to income. Where I, my philosophy, my philosophical orientation, because it means money available to me. I've earned it or I've saved it. And that's why I'm always conscious. Citizens must be always conscious of consumption expenditure must be replaced with investment expenditure. So that's a philosophical, and that's why I want to see citizens, I really wish citizens can slowly start drifting away from wastage. Even if you have money in this house, ask my wife and my workers here. I go in, I find the light on. Even if I was almost leaving, going outside, I walk back and switch off the light. I'm wasting money. I save that bill, I can use that money for something else. Right, going forward, although we've done these things, some I regret are not being felt now because they have a large effect. But citizens can see clearly where we were in 2021, before elections, as you can see, the inflation, 24%, now is 6.5. As you can see, the situation in the markets, in the bust of where there was blood, now there's hardly blood. Where you saw pangas as normal. People used to sharpen pangas in the tar road. Quack, quack, quack, quack. And then they jump in a van, drive in the opposite direction of the traffic, and they push you off the road. Don't forget about those issues. That stability is important. Now, with this environment which is stable, reasonably stable, let us now look at growth. And how do we expect growth? We have a vision of 10, 10, 5, 5,
1: 3,
0: 3,
1: 3, 1, 1.
0: 1, 1. In fact, no, it's 10, 10, 5, 3, 3, 1, 1. Now we've added another one. I'll tell you what it is. So, 10,000 megawatts of power, because we need electricity, investments, more jobs, more business opportunities. 10 million tons of maize. We're already on 5 million. We're ahead of schedule. Subject to the market, the demand, consumption for maize. We're ahead of schedule. To move from 2.5, 2.3 to 5 million is a step change. Now getting to where, plus the things I told you earlier, easy. I'm a cattleman. To raise cattle up to 100 is very difficult. But from 100 to 500 is easy. One day you will sit with me, I'll explain how you do that. And I tell people, one of the politicians will say, how come HH has more cattle now in the last 4 years? It's lack of understanding, it's total ignorance. If we have 2,000 cattle to get to 5,000 is pretty easy. It's only 2-3 seasons. Only. You more than doubled. Because if you're breeders of 1,500 and you're winning 1,300 to get to 6,000 is pretty easy. But people don't understand these things. And then you go out and make noise and start making allegations. Just sit down and ask questions. Answers will be given to you. So, 10,000 megawatts of power.
1: 10 million metric tons.
0: I'm very happy you're a good student. 10 million metric tons of maize, we're getting there. 5 million tourists. When we came in Grevasio, we found that there were only 500,000 tourists. Last year, we achieved 2.5 million because of the measures we put in. These things don't just come in. What such measures like visa, we removed the visa requirements. We did a few other things, just about three things we did, and the numbers shot to 2.5 million. Getting to 5 million now, exponential, easy. But we have to make certain investments, and you'll be seeing them in the budget. Courts will cut us off the people of Zambia tomorrow, they vote for us. They will be seeing. And you know tourism is a big employer, and they employ basic skills. So that's five. 3 million tons of copper. We spend time explaining. We have not talked about cobalt. We have not talked about emerald. We have not talked about, you know, nickel. We have not talked about gold. Just copper. 3 million tons. 3 million tons of soybeans. That's the other three. We already have orders for 2 million tons. More jobs. More growth in the economy. $1 billion of beef. Beef compartments are coming. Disease control. You asked me that question. Disease control is coming through. So many things. Straightforward. Where I sit, I know exactly. We're getting there. 1 million tons of wheat. So we don't have to import wheat. We only consume 450,000 tons of wheat. So when we get to 1 million tons of wheat, it means we'll have to export 550,000, you know, basically. That's what it is, 550,000 tons. And more money, more export driven, more diversification of the economy. What you see here is the diversification of the economy. That is answered. Growth is answered. Jobs is answered. Business opportunities is answered. Then we have another million, which has come through.
1: New 1 million.
0: Yes, new 1 million. So it will be 10, 10, 5, 3, 3, 1, 1, 1. The last one is sugar. When we put this vision, the sugar industry, Zambia Sugar and others, say, Mr. President, you left us out. We think we can achieve 1 million tons of sugar. And I said to the guys, I don't do things like that. Let's sit down. We sat down, brought them to State House. We worked out the current production, how we can get 1 million. I ticked the box. I said, good. So we've added another one, 1 million tons of sugar. We'll be one of the largest producers of sugar on the continent.
1: All these times.
0: And a large export. Yes. This is how we should work. This is the first time this country is setting targets, delivery targets. Ask Secretary Cabinet Kangu. It's new for him, but he's enjoying it. He loves it. Because now his permanent secretaries can work towards the target. They don't have to report for work. Work does not mean grab as you. I've told the Secretary of Cabinet and the people that work with me, and the ministers, and the assistants to the president, that work doesn't mean going to an office at 8 hours, you knock off at 17 hours, then you say you've worked. No. It is the outcomes, it's the delivery. That's work as I know it. And that's why we're setting these targets, right? And you'll be a very happy man, Grevasio, citizen. These numbers we've given you targets give us an additional GDP growth of close to 40, 50 billion. And that's why we are confident with the growth of this economy. It sits in there. But we have left out a lot of things here. You know what is called a compounding effect. When we take 10,000 megawatts of electricity, it means more investment in generation, in transmission, in distribution. More meters will be sold, more cables will be bought, more workers will be employed. We've not even taken the full account of that. This is the mentality of this government. So now you take me to election. But before you get to election, I will tell you that Zambia has turned the corner. We've turned the corner. The job is not finished yet. Right? We lower the cost of living. Back the cost of living. Just by producing 5 million tons of maize, you see the price of maize now, the price of millet. Have you seen it coming down? Even in absolute numbers. Normally, it shouldn't come out down in absolute, because inflation means the increase in the price is slower. But the absolute number does not. Remember in the beginning, I talked about 5 years ago, it's not the same as one. Even the absolute number now, the price of millet has been coming down. And that's what I said at the beginning, that when people say subsidize maize, I said, no, that's not the way you do it. We increase production, lower the cost of production, increase production, the price of minimum will come down. It is happening. But just one more issue. Jobs will come. Free education, we can sustain it and expand it. Right? We will expand it. We will strengthen our social security system. Remember, we talked about social security to alleviate the cost of living, isn't it? Now I can tell you that we'll be able to sustain that. It's not just raising a policy. It is also putting parameters in place to sustain that policy. Grevazio, I've been talking for a long time. My voice is a bit stressed. But so, there it is. What else are we doing? We support farmers and entrepreneurs more. And it's important to support everybody in us, to build more energy security. And I think, vote for us, citizens, so we can continue, first, protect the gains. Two, continue with the progress. Three, alleviate the cost of living and create opportunities for jobs and for businesses with the laws we put, such as local content, such as positive discrimination in procurement. The future is certain and it's bright for the people of Zambia. So this is why we're asking for the vote for the suit this year. UPND president, put ourselves up. You can judge us by what we've done. But we do this because we care for the people of Zambia. We love them. Inherently, we love them. We care for them. And I've told them so in the trips around the country. And that's why we've delivered some of the things we've done. But we know that we've come from a difficult background. 50, 60 years of decline. Now we are on the up. It is going to be better. We've come this far. Let's continue the walk. Let's not disrupt, you know, and go three steps backwards. Let's continue to move forward. But what we are appealing to people of Zambia, the president cannot run the country alone. He needs councillors to make decisions in the council chambers about the use of CDF. You're together. We need the mayors. We need the council chairpersons. We need the members of parliament to legislate, such as on Bill 7, to increase their constituencies, which leads to an increase in the CDF, which means more money in the communities for the things that the communities consider priorities. Right? Efficiencies will come in. Anyone who abuses taxpayers' money, whether at the center or local government through CDF, you're on your own. The law will visit you. And when the law visits you, don't say no because of tribalism. No. There's no tribe. In corruption, in crime, there's no tribe. There's no ethnicity. There's no color. There's no height. You are judged as a citizen. So I appeal to the voters. Let's protect this game. Progress. Hard work has been done. Let's continue. Let us progress even faster so we can tackle the issue of cost of living. And, Grevazio, and let us learn the lessons of the past, how we alter the path of progress and regress. Let's not go back there. But to do that, we need a team. Suit, chain, councillor, UPND, Kwenyu, Sotsan. Mayor, Kwenyu, Sotsan, UPND. Council chairperson, Kwenyu, Sotsana, UPND. MP, UPND, Kwenyu, Sotsana. President, to finalize, to complete the team, UPND, Kwenyu, Sotsana. Then we can deliver these things. If we are disrupted with that, it becomes a problem. It means we cannot make decisions at the council level and in parliament that we are required to support this 10-10-5-3-3-1-1-1. Grevazio, it means we're slowing down the pace of job creation and also income improvement and opportunities in many areas. This is a story which is woven into one cloth. You see my shirt here. What went into this shirt is a lot of things. You see the way it is and stripes. There was cotton first grown here. There was a farmer. There was a chemical. There was a factory. There was a worker here. not just at the factory, but at the farming, at the farm gate, inside the farm. There was a transporter here, right? There was a customer here and a supplier. That is how the elections must be considered. It's a package. Some people are saying, oh, we will vote for the president but not the MPs. How will I legislate? I don't sit in parliament. How will I legislate to support these policies of 10, 10, 5, 3, 3, 1, 1, 1? This is why we're asking for a suit. And we have nothing against Gervasio with the competitors. We don't hate them. It's a competition to say.
1: They wanted to assure them.
0: We should not kill each other. Oh, look, free fair elections are sure. We're a product of elections. Very difficult environment. I have heard people say democratic space is gone. Gervasio. What are we talking about? Were we there in, towards 2021? What was happening in 2011, 2015 election, very difficult. 2016 election, very difficult. Blood, tear gas, bullets, right? Mapenzi Chibolo, 22-year-old girl. Grazia Matapa, Joseph Kaunda, right? Huh? Lawrence Banda. These are things that really we should, you don't see them now. And I heard somebody here issued a video the other day. Say, oh, no, no, no. HH this, HH that. And he's talking about democratic space. All you need to do is produce the videos towards 2021 election. They are there. And what's obtaining now? A lot of people will tell you that. They actually feel there's no election. Because the noise and the tear gas that they were feeling. I see somebody here who was thrown in jail, a young man. Today he's in the embers. Look, he's looking nice. Right? How many people? This is the issue. So, now, let us call things with their right names. There will be free, fair elections. But I know there are people planning violence. I want to send a message. You plan violence, you engage in violence, you're on your own. It's on this table, Gervasio, on the 16th of August, 2021, when we were pronounced as winners. I sat right here. You will see that image there. You look at that image. You will see it in your videos at ZNBC. I stood that side. I sat that side, so that image of those trees is there. Where I said to the UPND members, I know you were brutalized. I know you were gassed. I know you were beaten. I know you, some of you have bullets in your bodies. Peter Masson, for example, our member, still has a bullet, difficult to operate because it's in a delicate area. So the doctors have said, I know people are killed. I know. But now that we won this election, let's end this bloodletting. Do not revenge, don't avenge. It's here on this step. My members were livid with me, very angry with me. But if we had allowed chaos, retribution, we would have never made these achievements we've made. I know I was unpopular amongst UPND members because they know who was beating them in the compounds. Iconama. So that's the same message I'm sending here. Don't sit there planning violence. Don't disrupt polling stations. Don't disrupt voting. I'm the chief shushushu. I know what is happening. My friend, you can't send people to a foreign country to go and learn military skills to come and disrupt elections in this country. And they expect not to be arrested for that. You will be arrested. You commit crimes, you're on your own. Why would you send people to go and train somewhere to come and plan to kill? An opposition leader says he's prepared to kill, to be killed. Nobody wants to kill him. Now, he's prepared to kill. Since there's nobody who wants to kill him, so he's willing to kill, who is he going to kill? Fellow citizens. For what? It's competition to serve. My colleagues were in government 10 years. They did not introduce free education. Now they're saying they'll bring it. Why didn't they bring it when they were in government 10 years? They are promising, no, CDF. Why didn't they bring CDF from 1.6 million, which is only enough to buy, to build a 1x3 classroom block, to 40 million? Why didn't they do
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but just me never put your doubt on my link yet. 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I always tell you that. Even more. Now is an opportunity for you to track Tima Kambati. This is a we must come as Wavuta at this point, and you're guaranteed at least some.

0: that is, I don't even know what to say. I don't even know the description. Kapila Tikambekuti.
1: Bandalama.
0: All right. So, at one, Batikambila Vekat Bandalama. So, they can't see what the Kuti has introduced.
2: So, yeah, his name is David. David, do a full introduction. We've got you.
1: Okay, yeah, it's good to be here again. My name is David Mvula. I'm heading marketing at Ichola Megabox. So this is not the first time we've been here. We've always been here, actually, and it's always a pleasure being hosted by you, Koki and Becky. So we're happy to be here in Tabwela Nandalama. Kaiti na chigelo chandalama.
2: Madam Mani.
1: Madam Mani.
2: Put some respect on my name.
1: Exactly,
2: right?
1: Madam Mani.
2: All right. So, like I earlier said, we want to give away some money to people. And we know this is the only way that people are going to be guaranteed that this show is authentic. Usekwatu kukuma ghetto bundes, tima kamba kuti, ndiye pamele chizazi wakuti ni hada. 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
1: Today I feel so generous. 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
2: Okay.
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2: Okay, so every game has rules and regulations. 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
1: Yes.
2: So tizawa ni marus buwanja mne wafuna kukonka before tikadi buwambuwa pasa kwa indalama ya lunch mwame mwaka mbira. 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

0: 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So Hazel Tails minimum stake ni 5 kwacha.
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0: But first, know the code *464*2#. Then, apa host waza kupasankoni first ni 500 yo ya rafo. 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
1: Okay. 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I Heads and Tails wajawa kwa su wa meni mafuna kwa better understanding. 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So muka clicking apaja. 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You win. 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Then you have lost. So, osa kamba kutia tia west wanati uzisise buno buino. 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Takulete lanko ma options ya mene munga sankeko option 1 which is Heads or Tails. Olo munga indeko pa pick a box which is option 2. Remember, it's *464*2# and click option 1 which is Power FM Lusaka because you're locked on and tuned in on the number 1 radio which is Power FM. When you click there is akuletera nko ma options. First of all, you can start with a raffle so that you wait for that 5 zaza and then which is option 3. But pamene muyembekeza pametikali kuembekeza kona vena ngo banzano vamene vati joiner vateeko imo munga chaika square fast vama kambati be smart and be sharp. 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
1: Okay, so as we're waiting for more people to play and the giveaway is still on, we'll be giving away 500 kwachas to five people.
0: Yes, mazali zari.
1: Oh, mazali zari, ba?
0: Mazali zari.
1: Ba, David, wakune kama bwira generous.
0: My elections, ka? So, still, Zavane, Vizachitika, but we know Zambia is a very peaceful country.
1: Mm-hmm.
0: It will be peaceful, yes, but maybe wazangakali busy, nikudiela atu, ka?
1: Okay.
0: Yeah, nikudiela atu.
1: All right, so we'll be opening the phone lines as soon as I come back. Do not move an inch. Continue playing Ichola Megabox right here on Power 91.3. It's *464*2#. And just like that, you can be walking away with a 500 kwacha, or maybe yajme choke na kuriwanu wa devi wanu zazazona. All right, we'll be back.

0: We're back like we never left. This is the Chola Mega Box right here on Power 91.3, and of course it's your girl Manim in the beat to the ECKY Gelocha Entertainment. And then manja for a minute to come back okuti tifuna tipaseko ma 100 kwacha, because Mr. David today is very generous na yesa kwa uzatawa paseko ni ma 50 wakamba kuti EI time ya lunch muntafuni kachiteko budget ndarama zokwana. Okay, we seem to have a caller. Hello? Hello, you're through to Ichola Mega Box. 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
2: Okay, munamba liti kuicha Ichola Mega Box.
1: 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So.
2: 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Or muna comment?
1: Yeah, nilipe. Munamba jatemi ya Mr. J. Curry.
2: Oh, okay.
0: Awa imwe mwaone katumuma tikonkamo maningi. Vamwa peti, before tikadibokambisa na maningi, tipasa nkoni ma last four digits number ya NRC yano.
1: First four or last four?
2: Last four.
0: Maybe give us the first four.
1: Okay, first four, 30.
0: 30.
1: Double four.
0: Okay. Tuzen kukuliba jamene wanvera, because you're a first winner. Kala automatically nwa winner. So wajamene wanvera kwa mene waganza munga tichola. Maybe ni ya boza, ni ya buwanji. 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
1: I chora mega box and real silver balls and vazona vichiti kavantuwao ina every day.
0: Mm-hmm.
1: Yes, yes.
0: All right, Mr. Mwape, I think they can deva come saying kwa kuchiteni ati officially announce as our first winner. Over to you, Mr. David.
2: Mwape, I don't know if we have to ask him to call out the number so that I send the money on air.
0: We can just take notes. Wangambo watu mira kuwa kutiwa jiemo venangu.
2: Kutiwa jiemo venangu. So the number is showing there, right?
0: Yes.
2: Okay, great. So what we'll need to do is, bamwape, imomawi na imwe, zazaija. 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
1: 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Thank you very much. 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
2: 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Musa in safoni bwa?
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0: Mr. Mwape.
2: Excited.
0: Oh, thank you so much, Mr. Mwape. There you have it. That's our first winner. Remember, we are remaining with the 400 kwacha to give away. And if you want to be that lucky winner, make sure you do call us on the number 0955-997-997 right here on Power 91.3. But as you are waiting to win, as you are waiting to win, you can still be playing Ichola Mega Box, dial *464*2#, and you can click option 1, which is Power FM Lusaka. Click option 3, that is Raffle, and you can go on and select your tickets from 1 to 7, and always know that the more tickets you pick, the higher chances of winning. Tia, nitumile ni mafoni. Mafoni lines up at open. 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
0: 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As we are waiting for that, you can also start by dialing *464*2#. Click option 1 and you can go and pick raffle, which is option 3, and you can now select a ticket. You can start from as little as 5 kwacha ntuma coin ichabe coin 1, coin 2, coin 2, coin 3 osa taya umanje kupasawa na majigizi iai, TNT ipange kuyusi yo, ndarama kutimu wineko ndarama zo kwani sika 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kwacha to Mr. Shadrick. Alright. So, wa Mr. Shadrick, mwati lembe laka message. Hey. Hello.
4: Hello.
0: Mulibwanji.
4: Hello.
0: Hello, Mulibwanji.
2: Hello.
0: Hello, caller. So why phone 100 kwacha out of bwanji?
2: Maybe sometimes network. So it's a team vela, maybe it's one vela.
0: Maybe it's what in vela.
2: Eh, mami ngati muti mvela, bweza mponi futi, it's a tiku mvela ni kuno ngati mkamba, hello. Can you hear us?
0: Okay, we seem to have lost that one. Oh, please do call us because we don't want to go back with the money. Mr. Davy came so generous today and I just don't want him to leave with
2: the money. Drama is such thing. I want to message him to share my elections. Na shifuma. Ndiye hivi. Drama is my elections.
0: Okay, we have another caller on the line. Hello, caller. I'm Lubwanje. Awe tiri chabe buinu watu ni wandani zina watu mirakuti
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0: Okay. Okay. What's the number to take a chola?
5: It's a night after the common number and a rose, a Sunday penalty. This month, last month, the night they have.
0: Sure, Mwaluza na kureka.
5: Yeah.
2: Manta, mwai. Manta, so.
0: I think you mwamfunika adevi ya kuchiteni koni.
2: Dimwa manta.
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2: nkareja. 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Eh? The more you bet, the more you win. 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
0: 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So very soon, in fact, officially announce him as a winner. 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
0: 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You can also go on option 2 which is pick a box. You pick a box, whatever you find in the box is what you win on that day. So keep playing Ichola. I think we're giving away to one last person, Mr. Davey, is it?
2: Yes, one last person, one lucky winner. 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
0: Okay. Tima kamba ti anytime is playtime with Ichola Mega Box. So even if ngati ma voice ya tusumu ya mvera ni kupitiliza chabe sumu gaziwe kutimwa mwai munga wineko ndarama zopu sana kopu sana ko in terms of amounts. But otherwise it's *464*2# and click option 1, that is Power FM Lusaka. 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

0: It's time for you to win big. It's time for you to walk away with some money. It's time for you to walk away with some great prizes. Now, we do have 200 kwachas that we'll be giving away right here on the show, on the Win Big Show, giving you a chance for you to enjoy and smile and have fun. 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Prize lineup is very agile and seasonably responsive. Now, in case you are wondering, what are these prizes that she's talking about? So, first thing first, we do have a hand of it, which is up for grabs, waiting for its lucky winner. Now, this is one winner every month, and you only have to play it for a 50 kwacha. We also do have a 10,000 kwacha cash, one winner every week. Entry fee is a 30 kwacha. We do have a smart TV plus a decoder, so you get to walk away and be the winner. And we do have smartphones that are ready to be given away to you, one lucky winner. All you have to do is start playing. So right here on the show, I'll be giving away 200 kwachas to lucky winners. Not one, not twice, not thrice, but two multiple winners who will be walking away with 200 kwachas each. All you have to do is start playing and you can be the winner for today. You might have won earlier on, but do not worry. You do have a chance of winning multiple times. All you have to do is keep on playing and keep on dialing *474#. So what I'm going to be doing is I need to find out if you have won, if you have played and you have won. If I call you, I just want to find out if you have seen the 200 kwacha. So start playing right now by dialing *474#. Select the prize 1 to 5, enter number of tokens, enter PIN to pay, and you will be our winner for today. Without further ado, let me start giving a call to our winners for today. If you know that you played, if you know that you dialed *474, whichever phone that you were using, and then decided to play, well, if you won, you won fair and square. We also do have a 10,000 kwacha cash. So for these prizes, for these games, you have to stay glued to your screens at 18 hours, that is on Crown TV, Power TV, as well as TV2, for you to confirm that you have indeed seen the mula. All right, so wherever you are, make sure that you have just kept your phone on the side, as we'll be able to notify you and just find out if you have won, that is the 200 kwacha.
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1: 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Your phone could be the next one to ring. Will you be the next big winner? Don't just watch others win. This could be your moment. Win Big Zambia. 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
0: All right, so it's time for you to walk away and be the winner for today. This moment can be yours. All you have to do is hope that you won the 200 kwacha and the money will be yours just like that. So I just need to confirm if the money has been reached and they have seen the money. They are making plans on how they're going to spend that 200 kwacha. Looking at how we are almost into the middle of the month, and I know you have seen the money. You have plans to at least buy yourself a little something. So start playing by dialing *474#. So I just need to find out if our winner has seen the money. But it looks like the phone is just ringing, so I'll give it a try some other time. All right, so start playing right now by dialing *474#. So if I give you a call, I just want to find out if you won And if you have seen the money that we have transacted into your account, which is a 200 voucher. Right. Hello. Okay, so let me give it a try again and find out if they have seen the money. Okay, interesting. It's good that the phone is ringing. We just want to find out if they have seen the 200 kwacha. Hello?
3: Hello?
0: Hello?
3: Muri
0: bwanje.
3: Bueno bwanje.
0: Nini bueno. Ine ndine fortress. Nimi tumila ku Win Big Zambia. Munate hapa Win Big? Okay. Nazifuna nimi uza timwa unako 200 kwacha.
3: Komo.
0: Okay, ni kamba na vandani?
3: Na vajeni lungu.
0: Okay, ndi mwa kuti vajeni lungu?
3: Paka nyama.
0: All right, vajeni. Musta enjoy in drama yo, but continue playing Win Big Zambia.
3: Okay.
0: All right, zikomo vajeni. You can be the next gen. All you need to do is amenko kutea by dialing *474#, and you will be able to win yourself. We do have a whole car that is waiting to be given away to one lucky winner, and 10,000 watcher cash is up for grabs. We also do have a smart TV with decoder, and this is one winner every week. We do have smartphones as well, which are ready to be given away to one lucky winner. All you have to do is start playing Win Big by dialing *474#, select prize 1 to 5, enter number of tokens, enter pin to pay, and receive SMS with tokens. In case you are wondering, well, you can give it a try on our website, which is www.winbigzambia.com. Select the prize and click pay, and you also do have an option of that. Enter phone number and confirm payment with pin on the phone. Now, it just going to cost you a 5 kwacha for you to start playing Win Big Zambia. Now, for the 5 kwacha is what, this is how come you are able to win a 200 kwacha. And we do have winners every single day. You can be part of our winners. All you have to do is keep on playing by dialing *474#. We do have smartphones as well, which are ready to be given away to one lucky winner. We do have a smart TV plus a decoder that are ready to be given away to you, the lucky winner. So start playing right now. Start dialing *474# this instant. The moment you hear me, give it a try. Start playing Win Big Zambia. You do have a 10,000 kwacha cash that is waiting for you, the owner of the 10,000 kwacha cash. You can be the lucky winner. What you have to do is start playing by dialing *474#. We also do have a Honda Fit that's ready to be given away. Hello.
4: Hello.
0: Hello.
4: Hello.
0: Hello. Hello. How are you doing today?
4: I'm fine, and how are you?
0: I'm fine, thank you, sir. My name is Fortress. I'm calling you from Win Big Zambia.
4: Yes, yes, madam.
0: Yes, sir. I want to tell you that you have won yourself a 200 kwacha.
4: Thank you very much, madam.
0: Congratulations. But I just want you to confirm that you have seen the money.
4: Yes, yes, I've seen the money.
0: Awesome. What's your name again? I didn't catch your name.
4: Philemon.
0: Okay, where are you from, sir?
4: Shawarma.
0: Okay, Mr. Philemon, keep on playing Win Big Zambia. Who knows, you might just walk away with a car.
4: Thank you very much, madam.
0: You're welcome. You are very much welcome. So do not give up. Do not stop playing. If you know that you have won once, you also do have a chance of winning again. You can win multiple times. All you have to do is start dialing *474#. It is Win Big giving you a chance to win something amazing. We do have prizes like a whole car, Honda Fit, one winner every month. And this is just for a 50 kwacha. We do have a 10,000 kwacha cash, which is up for grabs. We do have a smart TV plus a decoder, one winner every week. Now, for this one, you only have to play for a 20 kwacha. We do have smartphones that are ready to be given away to one lucky winner. And this is only for a 10 kwacha. And we do have 200 kwachas that were given away right here on the show. If you know that you have been playing, give it a try. *474#. Select the prize 1 to 5. Enter number of tokens, enter pin to pay, receive SMS with tokens, and you're good to go. But yeah, you can give it a try right now. As you hear me speak, I am here to tell you that you can be the next winner for the Honda Fit. You can be the next winner for the 10,000 watcher cash. I mean, you had plans. You were keeping money. But then, you know, some unfortunate reason, something happened. But let me tell you, you can get a third quarter out of the money that you have for you to play Win Big, and you have a chance of winning a 10,000 kwacha cash. Now, for the Honda Fit, you are playing this, and you only have to play for a 50 kwacha. That's it. For the 200 kwachas that I'm giving you, you do have a chance of walking away with a 200 kwacha. Hello?
5: Hello.
0: How are you doing today?
5: I'm fine. How are you?
0: I'm doing fantastic, thank you. My name is Fortress. I'm calling you from Win Big, Zambia.
5: Wow.
0: How are you doing?
5: I'm doing fine.
0: Oh, that's awesome. Well, I want to tell you the great news that you have won yourself a 200 kwacha.
5: Wow, thank you very much.
0: You are so welcome. Who am I speaking to? I didn't catch your name.
5: William Makua.
0: Where are you from, sir?
5: Guardian House.
0: Okay. Mr. William, keep on playing. You might just walk away with more bigger prizes.
5: Okay. Thank you, madam. Thank you.
0: You're
5: thank
0: welcome. You. We love putting a smile on your face.
5: thank you very much. I appreciate
0: it. Oh, we appreciate you too. Thank you very much for playing.
5: I'll continue playing the game.
0: Awesome. No problemo. So we do have had people who have won two times, three times, four times. There is no limited number of times that you can win big. All you have to do is keep on playing and believe that I will be the next winner of the 200 kwacha. You can do so many things with the 200 kwacha. I can assure you of that. Because, yes, you won it fair and square. So once you play, dial *474#. And this is what's going to happen. You can select the prize 1 to 5. Depending on how much money you want to play for, you do have the option of choosing for yourself if you want to choose for the 200 kwacha, which is just a 5 kwacha. Just that whole coin that's a 5 kwacha. There is also smartphones that are ready to be given away to one lucky winner. And we do have a smart TV with a decoder on top. So one winner every week gets to walk away with the smart TV with a decoder, and we do have 10,000 kwacha cash, which is up for grabs. So I just want to find out if our other winner has seen the moolah. They have seen the 200 kwacha. So start dialing *474#, just like that. And you can be the winner on this game. It's very easy, nothing complicated. Whatever network that you're using, you are able to, of course, be our winner. So if I give you a call and you don't answer, don't worry. I'll give you a call again. I just want to confirm if you have seen the money. We just want to find out if you have received the money that we said you won, which is a 200 kwacha. Everything is happening. Win big. All you have to do is start. Give it a try. Who knows? You might just be our winner for the game. Start dialing *474#. All right. So I just want to give it a try again for our winner and find out if they have received their moolah, the money. Okay. The moolah, the shalete. Yeah. You can do so many things with the 200 kwacha. I can assure you of that. You can buy whatever that you have been meaning to buy. Maybe even take yourself for lunch. You buy yourself like a little something. Kanshima, mwabika pona ka fish. Mwabika poka ka T-bone. Like a 200 kwacha. But you can keep on playing, all right? Once you win, that doesn't mean that's it. Keep on playing. You might just win more. And you do have a chance of winning a 10,000 kwacha cash. I got 200. Nka John Coffee. Knowing that you do have a chance of winning a 10,000 kwacha cash. So start dialing, start playing. Wherever you are, the money is going to find you wherever you are. Whether you are out of Lusaka, whether you are in Lusaka, wherever you are, you'll be able to get your 200 kwacha. Because we're going to wire you the money just like that. Because you won. And we appreciate you for playing. That is Win Big. So start dialing right now, *474#. And just go to select the prize 1 to 5, enter number of tokens, enter pin to pay, receive SMS with tokens. So I just want to find out if the money has been received, and so that we laugh together, we have fun together. We appreciate you for playing Win Big. And keep on playing it. Don't let this be your last time. If you have won, yeah, keep on playing Win Big. It's very, very important for you to start playing WinBig Zambia. So now let me tell you some exciting facts about WinBig Zambia. Over 20,000 winners in 18 months. That is in Malawi. We have that track record. Total prize value awarded in Malawi is exceeding $850,000. 18 cars awarded to winners during the Malawi operations. Now we are in Zambia. Now imagine how many of you are going to be the winners. We do have 200 kwachas, yes, Jessica Jonko, that we're giving you now, but you don't have a chance of winning a 10,000 kwacha cash. All right, so just hope that you might be the winner. You might walk away with that 200 kwacha. All you have to do is keep on playing. Who knows? You might just be the winner. So it's very easy, nothing complicated. Just dial *474 hash. So I'll continue giving a call to our winners to find out if they have seen the mola, they have received the money, the 200 kwacha, wherever they are. And we need to have fun and appreciate each other, because that's what it's all about.
6: Hello. Hi.
0: Hello, how are you doing today?
6: I'm great, how are you?
0: I'm fine, thank you. My name is Fortress, I'm calling you from WinBig Zambia.
6: Yes, thank you.
0: You have seen it?
6: Yes, I've seen it.
0: Awesome. Okay. Who am I speaking to?
6: Thank you very much. This is Akrian.
0: Akrian, you are super welcome. So continue playing on WinBig. You do have other chances of playing and winning bigger prizes.
6: Yes, I'll do just that.
0: Okay. Where are you from?
6: I'm from Mine.
0: Sorry, where are you from?
6: Mine, Kabwe.
0: In Kabwe. Okay, that's great to hear. Well, I just want to congratulate you, my brother, and continue playing WinBig Zambia.
6: Thank you very much.
0: You are super welcome. Just like that. That's how we're doing it right here on the WinBig show. So do start playing by dialing *474 hash. During the day, you are going to be the winner. Yeah, you can win in the morning, you can win in the afternoon, you can win in the evening as well. So I just want to find out if the money has been received and they have seen the 200 kwacha. So we're giving away 200 kwachas right here on the show. Just not one, not twice, not thrice, but many of you get to walk away as the winners. And that is just like that. Hello.
7: Hello.
0: Hello. Masebenza Pwanji.
7: I'm going to win Big Zambia.
0: M-Kwai, mwani tayo po WinBig?
7: M-Kwai, narite
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0: Okay, just like that. Na imo kutumwa shitako ka something. Na chanda, mwala shitako wakabunga, mwala shitako ka something just to make yourself feel nice. That's how we're doing it right here on the WinBig show. 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
1: This is a paid for political advert.
2: Not long ago, many children in Zambia did not go to school because their parents could not afford it. Today, 2.5 million children are back in the classroom, sitting on desks and being fed nutritious meals under the school feeding program. Markets are now peaceful with no kind of violence. Clinics stand where there were none. There's still much work ahead, jobs to create, futures to secure. And that's why Bali keeps working day after day. Because just as we delivered free education, we will keep delivering. For every child still waiting and every family still rising. Until progress is something every Zambian feels. We've started the change. Now let's finish the job. On the 13th of August, 2026, vote for Hakainde Hichilema as President of the Republic of Zambia. And let us continue to move Zambia forward together.
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0: for political advert.
1: Good people of Lusaka, how are you? My name is Simon Mulenga Mwila. I'm a husband, a father, a legal practitioner, and a proud citizen of Lusaka with a heart for service, development, and community leadership. My journey began at Southern Primary School, then proceeded to Twalumba Basic School. I then proceeded to Mature Boys, where I did my junior secondary, and in my later years went to Munali, where I did my high school. I pursued my Bachelor of Laws with Zambia Open University. Thereafter, proceeded to Ziale, where I obtained my legal practitioner certificate. I advanced my education by pursuing a master's in law from the University of Zambia and a master's in business administration at Zikas University. And I'm currently pursuing a doctor of business administration with the Zikas University. For over 15 years, I have served within the Zambia's justice system, starting from the magistrate court as a registry clerk, then proceeded to the High Court, where I worked as a court marshal, and now I'm a legal practitioner in private practice, where I represent the community and businesses from all walks of life. Through this journey, I have gained a deep understanding of leadership, governance, justice, and the everyday realities and struggles facing the people of Lusaka. I have seen the need for safer communities, the need for cleaner streets, the need for better roads, the need for stronger infrastructure, modern markets, reliable transport systems, and meaningful opportunities for the young people. I believe Lusaka deserves focused and responsive leadership that understands both the people and the system. My vision is a modern and prosperous city with effective garbage collection, improved street lighting, coordinated community security, youth empowerment program, sports development, digital libraries, further economic opportunities, and development that enriches every community. I believe that Lusaka should be a city that works, a city that grows, a city that gives hope. Lusaka is our home, and together we can build the future it deserves. I'm Simon Mulenga Mwila, and I'm offering myself for service as mayor of the greater city of Lusaka. And I urge my fellow youths to rally behind me. I urge all the mothers, Bagai Gaipa Street, Banamayomu Market, Bashiwantuma Station, our Fiashuma offices, Nemsepera Ninj Peresha, support any so that to change Lusaka, so that we build a better and prosperous Lusaka for every citizen that lives here. I thank you.
2: 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From success stories to the lessons behind the struggles, this is where authenticity meets inspiration. Don't miss out.

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1: 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It is an energy drink designed to give you vitamins, which has amino acids as well, caffeine and taurine. 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Now, what you can do is that you can vote for one of your top songs that you think deserves to be on our top 10. And currently, we do have number one. We do have 76 Drums, JC Kalings, finally, Tishon Finchi, Kafuaya, Access ZM, and we also do have we have Pamone ZN as well, featuring Steve-O, and we do have Way D with Lenny Yanga. So who do you think deserves to be a number one, number two, and number three? Well, you can come through on 0979-192485 or 0955-997-997. Speaking of Tishon, here is some music coming through with Access ZM, who has come with a different flavor. Hope to see much more music coming from him, and this one features other artists such as Young K and Jay Swagger. Shout out to them for bringing in the hit as well. They killed it on their part. It is Tishon with Finchi Kafuaya. Kafana Kanish Kafuaya. I just love his vibe, man. He has a different taste of music that he's given us.

0: That is Deshaun featuring Access, Zenim, Young K, and Jay Swagger with Kafana, Kanish, Kafwaya. What do you want? Now, let me tell you about something exciting starting on the 29th of, that's going to be going down rather, on the 29th of August 2026. We will be seeing Rika Hassani perform live in Zambia. Need to mark your calendars, and we are bringing this amazing artist with his amazing tunes right here in Zambia. The concert will feature an all-star lineup including K Million, Roberto, Mumbayachi, FJ, Nova Mandla, Mordecai, and Rooster. Yes, you heard that right. Some of Zambia's finest artists are teaming up with Rika Hassani for a night of music you will never forget. Now, remember the date? It is August 29th. That's the date to remember. And listen, spread the word, grab your friends, and let's make this the biggest concert of the year. You can tell a friend to tell a friend and tell another friend that it's going to be one of them days. We're going to be having so much fun. Here's some music coming through from Ray D. This one features Derek L with Ufisun Kanilisa.
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1: The Non-Gender Organizations Coordinating Council, NGOCC, calls for peaceful acceptance of election results. NRPUP presidential candidate Brian Mundwile has urged President Hichilema to withdraw the military from August 13th elections. In international news, DR Congo Ebola death toll surpasses 2,000 as scientists stress likely origin. And finally, in sports news, Zesco United appoint Mwenya Chipepo as new head coach. That's your upfront and reliable news. 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

0: 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This is Vatra, made for life.
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4: 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Today, with over 40 million kwacha to spend, communities will build clinics, improve schools, drill boreholes, and transform lives using the increased CDF. 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But the journey is not over, and we still have more work to do.
5: And that's why Bali keeps working, day after day. Until progress is something every Zambian feels. On the 13th of August 2026, vote for Hakainde Hichilema as President of the Republic of Zambia. And let us continue to move Zambia forward together.
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7: 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And that's why Bali keeps working day after day. 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Now let's finish the job. 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And let us continue to move Zambia forward. Together.
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0: To know where we're going, we must remember where we're coming from. Boom. Never forget home.
1: It's morning again in Zambia. Today, millions of our children will go to school more than ever before in the history of our country, because free education is opening doors that were once closed. Today, with over 40 million kwacha to spend, communities will build clinics, improve schools, drill boreholes, and transform lives using the increased CDF. Men and women will walk through markets and stations freely, without fear or intimidation from cadres. But the journey is not over, and we still have more work to do.
2: And that's why Vali keeps working, day after day, until progress is something every Zambian feels. On the 13th of August, 2026, vote for Hakainde Hichilema as President of the Republic of Zambia. And let us continue to move Zambia forward together.
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1: Grandpa? 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
2: 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For him.
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0: 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The ones up high. For the ones on holiday. This is pure. 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
1: Not long ago, many children in Zambia did not go to school because their parents could not afford it. Today, 2.5 million children are back in the classroom, sitting on desks and being fed nutritious meals under the school feeding program. Markets are now peaceful with no kind of violence. Clinics stand where there were none. There's still much work ahead, jobs to create, futures to secure. And that's why Bali keeps working day after day. Because just as we delivered free education, we will keep delivering. For every child still waiting and every family still rising. Until progress is something every Zambian feels. We've started the change. Now let's finish the job. On the 13th of August, 2026, vote for Hakainde Hichilema as President of the Republic of Zambia. And let us continue to move Zambia forward together.
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0: The Nyao King, Tay Green, and Moscow Chalosi. And before this, and was Joy Is Coming by Fido. And we had Victini in Tanko featuring Terry G. And Techno came through with the song Inferno. This is Tamanga 913. Good afternoon. I hope you're doing amazing. My name is Cookie Ann Preston. Thank you for joining us. It's the 12th of August, the day before polling day. I hope you're ready to go vote. And just, you know, if it's a holiday at your workplace, great for you. And if you've got work, make sure to spare some time, go vote, then go back to work, make that money. It's 1556 on Power.
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2: NGOCC has urged authorities to clarify the whereabouts and legal status of former diplomat Martha Lungu Mwitumwa and Tonse Pamodzi media team member Hannah Katontoka. Chief Chipepo calls for peace and integrity ahead of Zambia's 2026 general election. In international news, at least 18 people, many of them children aged 13 to 14, were killed on Tuesday in northern Egypt when two pickup trucks carrying Agricultural Day laborers crashed, a local medical source told AFP. And in sports, winger Buster Sioma has joined ZPL Men's National League, the National League side, Forest Rangers on a 3-year deal. That's your upfront and reliable Power News in 60 seconds at 4 p.m. on Power 91.3 FM. 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
4: 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My name is Cookie M. Preston. Good afternoon. Oh my goodness. It's a Wednesday, hump day. It's midweek and we are very excited that we get to get together right here. Yeah, you get it? We get to get together? Yes, we get to get together. And we have a wonderful time together. Now, trust and believe, Win Big Zambia came to change things for absolutely everybody. And if you feel like you've been left behind somewhere along the way, you fell off, don't worry. There's still enough room for redemption. All right. Why I'm saying there's room for redemption is because, you know, the distance between you and the money is just *474#. So now remember, you can actually dial the USSD code to play on MTN and Airtel. 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You will receive a message with your token number and indicate the draw time. The prompt can delay, but it will come. It will surely come because you know what? Everybody is playing. And if today is your first time, congratulations. Here's a pat, a high five in the air actually, and a pat on the back. If there's a network issue, please be sure to try again because, you know, sometimes network does jam because a lot of people are playing at the same time. But guess what? We get to have 60 winners every single day. So meaning there's a turn for you. There's a turn for absolutely everybody. Actually, turns for absolutely everybody. As you play many times, you increase your chances of winning. Win big. The reign of prizes. So now, trust and believe, this is the best time for you and I both to get together in this particular on this particular show. It's the Win Big Show. And it comes to you three times a day. This is the evening one. And yes, I'm excited. Because I get to have conversations with you, and already we have a list of winners that we are yet to call. So if you want to play, remember, your number can even jump in. Yeah? Your number can jump in. And I get to call you as well to congratulate you, courtesy of Win Big Zambia. So we are calling our first lucky winner. And I hope you stay close to your phone. Remember, when you play the game, you need to stay very, very close to your phone. You should exercise faith in there because it works. It surely, surely does. We've heard a couple of winners testify that they were just trying. They heard from someone, they heard from a loved one, and they gave it a go, and they won themselves money. So why get in your own way? Get out of your own way and be sure to play the game. Simply dial the USSD code now to stand a chance of winning. So we're calling our first lucky winner. Now, you could be tuned in from absolutely anywhere within the country, within Zambia. You will receive that money as long as you're within our borders and you're playing the game on MTN or Airtel. So it looks like our lucky winner has not picked up. He or she has not picked up. So we move on to our next lucky winner. I hope you stay close to your phone. So we're actually dialing that number right now. I'm very excited. Today being a Wednesday, I'll tell you another thing. Kapamwen's in a plan, you end up out, or maybe you want to have your favorite meal and you want to sponsor yourself. You can actually do it for as low as 5 kwacha. Simply dial *474# to stand a chance of winning yourself that 200 kwacha. Now, if you thought that was all, there are many other prizes that are for grabs. Hello, you're live on the Win Big Show. How are you doing?
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4: Hi.
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4: 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My name is Cookie M. Preston, and I'm calling you from Win Big Zambia. 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
2: Yes, madam. Well, congratulations. God bless me.
4: God bless you for real. Where are you tuned in from? 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
2: Zambia. Chainda.
4: Chainda. All right. Nice to know, sir.
2: Thank you, madam.
4: You're absolutely welcome. That's one happy, lucky winner. Even I want to be such a happy, lucky winner. He's won this money for himself. Remember, for as low as 5 kwacha, he was able to play the game.
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4: Be sure to take this opportunity of a lifetime. My name is Cookie Ann Preston, and as always, I come to you with vibes, and I come to you with money, courtesy of Win Big Zambia. It's a blissful Wednesday, the 12th of August, 2026, and yay, we made it to this day. And we get to talk about money. I mean, why not talk about money, right? So now we are calling our next lucky winner. Let's also talk about how you can get your hands on the money, right? Yeah, we've got to bring that money home. Take that money home. The

0: Welcome. Where are you tuned in from? Which part of Zambia are you in?
1: Kabanana within Lusaka.
0: Kabanana in Lusaka. Well, what are you going to do with the money?
1: Oh, somehow use it for betting more.
0: For betting more?
1: For trying more chances.
0: All right. So make sure you also enjoy a bit of it, eh?
1: Sure. Yeah. I'll do that.
0: All right. Thank you
1: so much.
0: You are welcome. Have you already played for the Honda Fit?
1: I've just done it.
0: All right. Nayo, Nayo.
1: Yes.
0: Tien, Nayo.
1: Nayo, Nayo. Wow.
0: Well, be sure to continue. You are welcome. Be sure to continue playing the game.
1: Thank you so much. I will. Definitely, I will.
0: All right. So, Nayo, Nayo, Honda Fit, courtesy of Win Big Zambia. 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There's one winner every week, and entry fee is just 30 kwacha. Or you can win yourself a smart TV with a decoder. Make sure the kids are well taken care of during the holidays, eh? Batamba ko decoder. So, TV, so there's one winner every week, and entry fee is just 20 kwacha. And if you want to win 3 smartphones, there are winners every day, and entry fee is only 10 kwacha. And if you want to play for this one, which happens to be the 2 Zaza, 200 kwacha, there's 60 winners every single day, and entry fee is just 5 kwacha. Imagine, well, no, don't imagine. Do play the game, because 5 kwacha can really go a long way. So, we're calling our next lucky winner. Now, remember, if we call you, and then, you know, somehow, somewhere, your phone is not reachable, but then when you see a missed call from us, please be sure to send us a text message and we'll gladly call you and have a conversation with you. See how you're doing, where you tuned in from, how it's going on Win Big, and how many times maybe you've been able to play. And if you haven't been able to play because you don't know the USSD code or something happened, let us know. But Appa, we haven't gotten any.
2: Hello.
0: Hello, how are you doing?
2: How are you?
0: I'm fine. How are you?
2: I'm okay. How are you?
0: I'm fine. My name is Cookie, calling you from Win Big Zambia. How are you doing?
2: Win Big Zambia, yes.
0: Yes, who am I talking to?
2: I'm Mr. Tenson Monga.
0: Mr. Monga, congratulations. You won yourself a 200 kwacha, courtesy of Win Big Zambia.
2: Win Big Zambia, no. How are you, madam? Fine.
0: Congratulations.
2: Congratulations.
0: Hi, congratulations. Namuimona, have you seen the 200 kwacha?
2: Yes, I have already seen.
0: Okay, now the what's remaining is for you to continue playing for this particular one and then also play for the 10 pin.
2: Thank you, madam. No problem to remove it.
0: No. Just play the game and you'll win some more.
2: Okay.
0: And be sure to enjoy the money, hey?
2: Okay, let me try to...
0: All right.
2: Let me try to withdraw. Maybe it's fake money.
0: No, it's not. It can never be. It can never be Win Big Zambia doing fake money.
2: Okay.
0: It's real. All right. No, there's no such thing as fake money. No, it's absolutely legit. It's actually a game that you can trust and properly registered as well. So you can put your trust in Win Big Zambia. So we are calling our next lucky winner. I know, I'm craving chicken and fries. I want to do a nice soup and put noodles there as well. It's going to be so tasty. But first, you know, I need to dial so I can win, right? So now let's give this one a try, yeah? We're going to call our next lucky winner while I'm dialing to play the game. We're calling our next lucky winner. It's real. People are getting empowered. For as low as 5 kwacha, you get to win yourself a... 200 kwacha. Now, also remember, during tomorrow, as you go to vote, it's going
3: Hello.
0: To... Hello, how are you doing?
3: Yes, I'm all right, and you?
0: I am fine. My name is Cookie, and I'm calling you from Win Big Zambia. What is your name?
3: Win Big Zambia, what is that?
0: It's a game that's going on right now, and you can get it via a USSD code. Did you play?

0: no.
1: Well,
0: no, I don't want to do that.
1: Oh, you don't want to play?
0: Yes, maybe it's a wrong number you're dialing.
1: Oh,
0: yeah.
1: Okay, all right. But kindly check your mobile money account. All right, it so happens that maybe somebody may have used your phone. Somebody may have used our winner's phone to, you know, play the game. Oh, my goodness. At least let your guardians know. And remember, you need to be 18 years old and over in order to play, courtesy of Win Big Zambia. So we are actually calling up our next lucky winner. Now, let's see how this goes. Now, remember, you need to be 18 years old and over. And also, do take note that when you win, whether somebody borrowed your phone, drama zafika mobile money. So, yeah, they put in their luck. Make sure that you also authorize people to use your mobile phone. Don't just let anybody use your phone. Because we want to make sure that you are a happy winner.
2: Hello?
1: Hello, how are you doing?
2: Thank you, Vashan Kai.
1: Okay. Have you seen a 200 kwacha in your mobile money?
2: Yes, yes, I received my.
1: Okay, what is your name?
2: I'm John Kanyepa.
1: Hello?
2: John Kanyepa.
1: Mr. Kanyepa, my name is Cookie and I'm calling you from Win Big Zambia. Congratulations. You've won yourself a 200 kwacha courtesy of Win Big Zambia.
2: Congratulations.
1: Congratulations to you. Mushte enjoy ndalama izoni zanu ndalama mupitize na kutea courtesy of Win Big Zambia.
2: Thank you very much. I would do awesome.
1: All right. So now this has been amazing. So far, so great. We are calling our next lucky winner. Be sure to stay close to your mobile phone. And also do remember, all you need to do is dial the USSD code *474# in order to play. So we are calling our next lucky winner. Be sure to pick up this call because, ish, today is a beautiful Wednesday. You just don't know. It's even going to be even better when you do pick up the call and we have that conversation and we find out exactly where you're at right now, like which part of Zambia, and maybe you can tell your neighbors and your neighbors' neighbors to also play the game because it's the Win Big show, all right? And there's money there. There's a Honda Fit that's up for grabs, and unfortunately we couldn't connect to that lucky winner. Let's try again. So we're going to try again. Hopefully we connect to our lucky winner, after which we'll be calling yet another lucky winner. Hello, how are you doing?
3: Fine, how are you?
1: I'm fine. My name is Cookie and I'm calling you from Win Big Zambia. How are you doing?
3: I'm fine, thank you.
1: Who am I talking to?
3: You're talking to Nawa Mwangala from Western Province.
1: Well, Mwangala, you've won yourself a 200 kwacha courtesy of Win Big Zambia. Congratulations.
3: Thank you so much.
1: So what are you going to do with the money?
3: I'm going to clear my bill. I didn't pay for my DSTV.
1: Oh, it's come at a good time, hasn't it?
3: Yes, thank you so much.
1: You're absolutely welcome. Be sure to play for the Honda Fit. Have you played yet?
3: No. Is the competition still going on?
1: Yes, it's very much around for a very long time.
3: Okay, I thought it was ending today.
1: No, it's still ongoing. Even as you go to vote tomorrow, be sure to play the game so that your number can still remain in the system.
3: All right, thank you so much. I'll do.
1: You're absolutely welcome. Have a lovely evening.
3: Thank you so much.
1: Yeah, welcome. Womwangala, all the way from Western Province. That's so nice to hear. And also, we are calling our next lucky winner. In case I haven't called you yet, but you've seen the money roll in, give us a nudge so we can call you up and say, hey, hello, I've seen the money. It's kind of the way somebody I know would say. She'll go like, hello. Shout out to Lupupa. And calling the next lucky winner on the show this afternoon. So we are dialing your number. I hope you stay close to your phone. And be sure to dial the USSD code. You never know. I might just be calling you next. So let's go. Five. Okay. We're calling our next lucky winner now. The number will be ringing in a little bit. Now remember, if you haven't played yet, be sure to play. There's so many prizes that are on offer. You can play for a 10,000 kwacha cash. One winner every week. Entry fee. Okay, they are busy. So I'm sure when they are free, they'll send us a text message. So you can win cash, which is 10,000 kwacha. There's one winner every week. And entry fee is 30 kwacha, you can win a smart TV with a decoder where there's one winner every week and entry fee is just 20 kwacha. And you can win 3 smartphones where there are winners every day. Yeah, there's a winner every day and entry fee is just 10 kwacha. Or you can win 200 kwacha where there are 60 winners every day and entry fee is just 5 kwacha. Simply dial *474#, select the prize 125 and enter the number of tokens or entries, enter the pin to pay, receive an SMS with a token or the tokens. And just like that, you are in. I'm very excited about the idea that we're getting into the weekend, meaning that we're going to have plenty time to play the game. And trust and believe when I tell you this, you can actually play on MTN and Airtel simply by dialing the USSD code *474# for you to be able to win yourself some money. That Honda Fit, you can select absolutely any prize you like. 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If it doesn't work on Airtel, you can try MTN. 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At the end of the day, Tiwina, TCM, GPO, Wina, and we're not going to let anything get in the way. Thank you so much for tuning in to the Win Big Show. 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My name is Cookie M. Preston. Thank you so much for joining us.
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2: 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I am super excited with the fact that, well, we get to spend some time together. Yeah, we do. We get to spend some time together and you get to walk away with pizza this Saturday. Now, you can actually choose which outlet you'll be picking up from. And one of the things I'd like you to know is that you can simply call us on 0979-192-48528. Now, Roman's Pizza has got a special deal. It's a Savor Flavor deal. It is back. You get any two large Savor Flavor pizzas for only 199 kwacha. Now, did you know you can actually find a store near you? Yes, so be sure to pay close attention because I'll be asking you questions around this. So you can find Roman's Pizza Cosmopolitan at Cosmopolitan Mall, Roman's Pizza at East Park Mall, Roman's Pizza at Lewanika Mall, and Roman's Pizza at Mukuba Mall in Kitwe, Roman's Pizza at Munali Mall in Lusaka, and Roman's Pizza in Salama Park. Now, did you know also you can actually serve your entire family? And Roman's Pizza is actually giving you an opportunity to pick up, dine in, on, or get, you know, get to have an experience of a lifetime. And all you need to do is call to stand a chance of winning yourself a large pizza. So on the show this afternoon, we are giving you two large pizzas, courtesy of Roman's Pizza. My name is Cookie Ann Preston, and I will help you get through all of this and walk away with a pizza or two. So be sure to get in touch. 0979-192-485. I'm super, super excited for you, and I hope you're excited for yourself as well. Stand a chance of winning yourself some pizza, courtesy of Roman's Pizza. Now, all you need to do is call in, answer a couple of easy questions. They are easy questions. Yeah, they are. So when you call in, I ask you a couple of questions, you win yourself that pizza, and everybody is happy. I mean, it's going to be such a blissful weekend. Saturday especially, it's going to be blissful because you will be getting yourself that large pizza from a Roman's Pizza outlet that is closest to you. This could be Lewanika Mall. This could be Roman's Pizza East Park Mall. Roman's Pizza Cosmopolitan Mall or Lewanika Mall. Well, the choice is yours. 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
2: So we are giving away a large pizza to a lucky winner. Actually, we're giving away two large pizzas. Each winner gets to walk away with one. Collection day is Saturday. So every Saturday, you get to collect yourself a large pizza. So that's... if you win today, you get for Saturday. Next week, 40, other winners go to collect. So make sure that you win yourself that pizza courtesy of Roman's Pizza. We are very excited about this giveaway, and I hope you are too. Hello? Hello? Uh-oh. So be sure to call 0955-997-997 or 0979-192-485 to stand a chance of winning yourself a pizza courtesy of Roman's Pizza. You can collect from the nearest Roman's Pizza outlet that you know, and we'll be so glad that you called and, of course, that you won yourself that pizza. So now, win yourself a large pizza And when you do win yourself that pizza, you could potentially be the person that's collecting this Friday. So now all you need to do is call in and tell us where you know there's a Roman's Pizza. At least two places. At least two places. Be sure to call and you never know. You might just be that lucky winner. We're going to... There's been a network jam, but I hope that you do get through, yeah? It's the calling at the same time. But then, you know, may the best man or woman win. We are giving away two large pizzas courtesy of Roman's Pizza. So now, do you know of any Roman's Pizza outlet? So we seem to have somebody getting through. Hello, you are live on Power. How are you doing?
3: Fine, and you, madam?
2: I'm doing amazing. Who am I talking to?
3: You're talking to Mr. Mwape.
2: Mr. Mwape, where are you calling us from?
3: From
2: Ballaston. Mr. Mwape, what are the first four digits of your NRC?
3: 2041.
2: Mr. Mwape, you're a bit low. Are you able to speak louder? A little bit louder.
3: I'm saying 2041.
2: Okay, Mr. Mwape, it's 2041. And Mr. Mwape, what is your other name?
3: Prince.
2: Mr. Prince Mwape. Okay, Mr. Mwape, name at least two Roman's Pizza outlets.
3: East
2: Park Mall
3: and the...
2: And? Hello?
3: Yes, hello? East Park Mall and Arcade Mall.
2: And Arcade Mall. Are you sure?
3: No, not Arcade.
2: Okay, East Park. Okay, East Park Mall is correct. What's the other mall?
3: Mukubamo.
2: Well, do stay tuned to find out if you're a lucky winner this afternoon.
3: All right.
2: That's Mr. Prince Mwape. Hello.
3: Hello,
2: Mr. Mwape. Where would you like to collect from in the event that you win?
3: This mall opposite Magen Mall. I just forget.
2: Cosmopolitan Mall.
3: Yeah,
2: okay, Mr. Mwape, stay tuned to the show to find out if you are a lucky winner.
3: Thank you, madam.
2: All right, all the way from Ballaston. And congratulations to you. So you stand a chance of winning yourself a pizza, courtesy of Roman's Pizza. And all you need to do is say where you know at least Kulima Roman's Pizza, okay? So this could be you walking away with pizza this Saturday, right? You might just walk away with pizza this Saturday, courtesy of Roman's Pizza. So now remember, there's a Roman's Pizza at Salama Park. In Salama Park. There's a Roman's Pizza. There's a Roman's Pizza. Kwaso. Yeah. So here's our next lucky winner. Potential lucky winner. Hello, you're live on Power. How are you doing?
4: I'm good. How are you doing?
2: I'm doing amazing. Who am I talking to?
4: This is Joe.
2: Joe, what's your last name?
4: Banda.
2: Joe Banda. So, Mr. Banda, congratulations in advance. You're about to get the answers correct, I hope.
4: I hope so.
2: Mr. Banda, name at least two places where you can find Roman's Pizza.
4: East Park.
2: East Park Mall?
4: Yeah.
2: What's the other place?
4: Is it Cosmopolitan?
2: Are you asking or you are telling us?
4: Cosmopolitan.
2: Well, be sure to stay tuned to find out if you're a lucky winner.
4: All right, thank you.
2: You are absolutely welcome. Now, remember, there's so many ways that you can actually have fun this weekend. This Saturday is going to be absolutely amazing. And you can actually, you know, get in touch with us. If you've got any questions on 0955-997-997 or 0979-192-485. So we'll be calling Mr. Banda. We'll be calling you back to find out what your national registration card number is. The first four digits of your NRC. So, yeah. So let's see. So now remember, we're going to be taking a quick break. And when we come back, we'll be announcing to see who has won.
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1: So considering we're going into the weekend, we can allow two last callers to get in touch with us. And I hope that you do call us now to stand a chance of winning. So if you don't win, you can win next week. If you don't win next week, you win EJ Nang week. But at the end of the day, you will win. Hello, how are you doing?
2: I'm doing fine, thank you. How are you?
1: I'm doing amazing. Who am I talking to?
2: You're talking to Kennedy.
1: Kennedy, what's your other name?
2: Chomba.
1: Hello?
2: Kennedy Chomba.
1: Kennedy Chomba, where are you calling us from?
2: I'm calling you from Makeni.
1: From Makeni, all right. Kennedy, what are the first four digits of your NRC?
2: What?
1: What are the first four digits of your NRC?
2: 2170.
1: 2170. All right, yes. Kennedy. So Roman's Pizza has been around for a while, right?
2: Yes.
1: What is the promotion that is at Roman's Pizza currently?
2: Wow. the promotion that is currently there is lunch for two or at 1.90, something like that.
1: How much is it again?
2: Lunch for two, that is at 1.90.
1: Yeah. Have you heard about a deal that has two large pizzas?
2: Absolutely.
1: What is it called?
2: I don't know that.
1: Name at least two Roman's Pizza outlets, apart from Cosmopolitan and apart from East Park.
2: There is Lewanikamo.
1: There's Lewanikamo.
2: Yes, and there is Salama Park.
1: Lewanikamo and Salama Park. Well, be sure to stay tuned, Kennedy.
2: Thank you so much.
1: And if you were to collect, if in the event that you won, where would you collect from?
2: Cosmopolitan.
1: From Cosmopolitan?
2: Yes.
1: Okay, so be sure to stay tuned to find out if you're a lucky winner.
2: Thank you.
1: You are absolutely welcome. And be sure to send us a text message, right? Send us a WhatsApp message to verify that it is truly, truly you that just called us.
2: No problem.
1: All right. That was Kennedy right there. We take a quick break, and when we come back, we definitely just have to announce today's winner on the show. Could it be a winner? Could we be winners? Well, be sure to stay glued to your favorite hit radio.
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1: Congratulations to our two lucky winners, Mr. Mwape Prince of NRC number 2041 and Kennedy Chomba from Makeni of NRC number 2170. Guess what? The both of you will be collecting your pizzas from Roman's Pizza, Cosmopolitan Mall. And yes, you can actually collect your pizzas this Saturday. Go on Saturday, all right? Don't go on any other day. Go on Saturday. You could too collect your pizzas. And also, remember to send us WhatsApp messages just now so that we can verify that it is truly you that actually did play the game this evening. My name is Cookie M. Preston. Thank you so much for joining us.
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2: 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And that's why Bali keeps working, day after day. 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We've started the change, now let's finish the job. On the 13th of August, 2026, vote for Hakainde Hichilema as President of the Republic of Zambia. 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

0: 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You can now buy the Universal Buffalo Bicycle at only 3,995 kwacha for Ngwe, which has been reduced from 4,717 kwacha 72 ngwe, and spare parts such as cranksets, tires, tubes, rear hubs, bottom brackets, chains, and many more at much, much lower prices. 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Buffalo Bicycle Zambia has also introduced new Buffalo bicycles with double chains, which come in different sizes ranging from as low as 4,738 kwacha 16 ngwe to 4,997 kwacha 28 ngwe. 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
0: NGOCC demands urgent clarity on whereabouts and legal status of former diplomat Martha Lungu Mwituma and Tonse Pamodzi media member Hana Katontoka. Chief Chipepo calls for peace and integrity ahead of Zambia's 2026 general election. In international news, death toll in Zimbabwe ferry disaster rises to 44. And in sports, Kenya bids to become first African nation to host World Athletics Championships.
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0: With upfront and reliable news every day, my name is Abigail Trassis. The Non-Governmental Gender Organizations Coordinating Council, NGOCC, has called on relevant authorities to urgently clarify the circumstances, whereabouts and legal status of former Zambian diplomat Martha Lungu Mwituma and Hana Katontoka, a member of the Tonse Pamodzi Alliance media team. The organization insists that the fundamental human rights of both individuals must be fully protected. NGOCC board chairperson Beauty Kateva has expressed deep concern over the rising suspected cases of abduction in the country and demanded strict adherence to the rule of law. She has emphasized that if any person is suspected of wrongdoing, due to process must be followed regardless of political affiliation. This includes informing the individual of the charges against them, granting access to legal counsel, and ensuring they are brought before a court of law without delay. Ms. Katewe has therefore strongly condemned any forceful military-style removal of unarmed women, stating that there is no justification for such actions.

0: We are concerned that neither woman's whereabouts, well-being, or legal status have been transparently communicated to their families or the public. NGOCC demands that the rule of law be strictly observed. If any person is suspected of wrongdoing, due process must be followed. Thus, suspects, regardless of political affiliation, must be informed of the charges against them, granted access to legal counsel, and brought before a court of law without delay. There is no justification for subjecting unarmed women to forceful military-style removal. All suspects, regardless of political affiliation, must be treated equally before the law.
1: Chief Chipepo of the Tonga people in Chirundu District, Southern Province, has called for peace as Zambia prepares for tomorrow's general election. The traditional leader has emphasized the importance of allowing the will of the Zambian people to prevail through the ballot. In a strong message, Chief Chipepo has also warned against the use of artificial intelligence, AI, to manipulate election results or interfere with key components of the electoral process. He has stressed that the 2026 election should uphold Zambia's proud legacy of democracy, peace and unity, reflecting the true voice of the nation.
2: The people of Zambia now decide tomorrow how to vote. And be peaceful. After voting, go and relax and wait in a peaceful manner for the results to come out. Let the results be announced. Let the Zambian people say, the one who have won as an MP, as a councillor, as a president, is this one. Don't manipulate, don't use the artificial intelligence trying to manipulate that what has happened. No, keep quiet. It's better to keep quiet than talking a lot. Let God intervene in this matter of Zambian elections, the 18th of August 2016. Let it be the very successful elections as compared to any part of the world.
1: In another development, and the Law Association of Zambia LAZA's code on political parties, candidates, voters and state institutions to protect peace and uphold the rule of law as Zambia heads to the polls tomorrow. Speaking in a statement, Laz urged all stakeholders to ensure the elections are free from violence, intimidation, corruption and misinformation. The association says the credibility of the elections will depend not only on the casting and counting of votes, but also on the transparency, fairness and impartiality of the electoral process. The Kazembe Lunda Royal Establishment has denied allegations that His Royal Highness Mwata Kazembe held secret meetings with former Democratic Republic of Congo President Joseph Kabila to undermine the Zambian government. According to a statement issued yesterday, the establishment described the allegations as false, malicious and without evidence. It says Mwata Kazembe is not a politician, does not belong to any political party and has never served as a political cadre. The establishment says his role is to provide traditional leadership, promote peace, preserve Lunda culture, and support development and unity. It says the Mwata has remained politically neutral and has worked with successive governments, regardless of the political party in power. It has also expressed concerns over allegations reportedly made by Madam Barbara Musamba Chama on Facebook on August 9th. The royal establishment has since given Ms. Chama a 21-day ultimatum to submit her allegations and supporting evidence to law enforcement agencies for investigation. Failure to do so may result in the establishment taking legal action to protect the reputation of Mwata Kazembe and the institution. The establishment has urged the public to avoid spreading unverified information and allow the truth to be established through lawful processes. Zambia Airports Corporation Limited Board Director and Board Champion Mulemwa Mongwa has disclosed that the Harry Mwangankumbula International Airport is operating at only 19% of its passenger handling capacity, despite being located in Zambia's tourism capital, Livingston. Speaking during the commemoration of the 76th anniversary of Harry Mwangankumbula International Airport in Livingston, Ms. Mongwa explained that the airport currently has three international airlines and two domestic carriers. years. She stated that increasing air connectivity requires collaboration among the aviation, tourism, hospitality and business and government sectors. Ms. Mwangwa added that through the Airlift Zambia multi-stakeholder project, stakeholders are working to increase air connectivity and support the retention, growth and development of viable air routes. She observed that Zambia's geographical position gives the country an advantage in growing both passenger and cargo traffic. Ms. Mwangwa also called on Zambians to promote Livingstone and Zambia as a tourism destination, underscoring that the responsibility should not be left to Livingstone residents alone.
3: The Harry Mwangwa Fumbla International Airport stands as one of the oldest and most storied gateways in our region. Yet today, it operates with only 3 international airlines and 2 domestic carriers, utilizing just 19% of its passenger handling capacity, despite being located in Zambia's tourism capital. Let us be clear. An airport alone cannot create a sustainable air connectivity. Airlines thrive where there is viable passenger demand, strong destination appeal, and supporting market conditions. Therefore, the growth of the Harry Mwangwa Fumbla International Airport depends on all of us. Our collective effort is the engine that will unlock Livingstone's potential as the premier gateway for the Kaza region. We must champion Livingstone together. We must leverage our unique competitive advantage from source to force. That is the story that is owned by Zambia alone.
1: In international news, at least 44 people drowned after an overcrowded ferry capsized on Zimbabwe's Lake Kariba. Police said Wednesday, releasing an updated tow a day after the disaster. A witness told AFP soon after the government ferry sank in rough weather on Tuesday that bodies could be seen in the water as rescuers tried to reach the vessel. It was carrying 114 adult passengers, 5 crew members and an unspecified number of children when it went down, the Civil Protection Unit, CPU, said. The Rural Infrastructure Development Agency, RIDA, vessel, which ferries people between the northern town of Kariba and several islands and fishing villages, had the capacity for 90 people, it said. The unit said initially that 77 people were rescued and 15 bodies retrieved. It is one of the worst recorded passenger boat disasters on the lake, which is on the border with Zambia and more than 300 kilometers, 185 miles northeast of the capital, Harare. Still in international news, senior Libyan National Army officials gathered in Benghazi on Tuesday for the funeral of Military Intelligence Chief Fawzi al-Mansouri, killed in a car bombing a day earlier as he left a mosque. His assassination, I beg your pardon, has raised fresh security concerns in Libya's divided east. The funeral brought together senior LNA officials and armed personnel, including Khalid and Saddam Haftar, sons of LNA commander Khalifa Haftar. The LNA described al-Mansouri as a heroic martyr after an explosive attack attached to his car detonated as he was leaving a local mosque on Monday night. Authorities have not identified those behind the attack. We now take a break and we'll return shortly with sports news.
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1: Kenya has submitted an official bid to host the 2029 World Athletics Championships, aiming to become the first African nation to stage the sport's flagship event. Nairobi faces competing bids from London, Rome and Munich, with a decision from World Athletics expected next month. Athletics Kenya says its bid is backed by the government and presents a strong case for bringing the championships to Africa. Kasarani Stadium, with a capacity of 48,000, is expected to be the intended venue. Kenya has a long history in athletics, particularly in middle and long distance running, with 72 world championships and 38 Olympic gold medals to its name. Kenyan athletes currently hold 17 world records across track and road events, including both the men's and women's marathon. And on that sporting note, we've come to the end of the Power FM Evening News. For more upfront and reliable news, be sure to follow us on Facebook by searching for the Power News Network page. Before we go, hear the headlines once more. NGOCC demands urgent clarity on whereabouts and legal status of former diplomat Martha Lungu Mwitumwa and Tonse Pamodzi media member Hannah Katontoka. Chief Chichipepo calls for peace and integrity ahead of Zambia's 2026 general election. In international news, death toll in Zimbabwe ferry disaster rises to 44. And in sports, Kenya bids to become first African nation to host World Athletics Championships. 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Thank you for joining us and do have a lovely evening.
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1: From the ashes of Idiani Foods rises the women of 10 Tamanga Street who have seen it all. 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

There was darkness upon the face of the deep, and the Spirit of God moved upon the face of the waters. The Spirit of God, there is Ruach Elohim. He's the blast of God, he's the breath of God, he's the wind of God. The Lord is that Spirit. He is God, Ruach Elohim.

20 seconds and speak in his language tonight. We're not afraid of recording in tongues. We're not ashamed to speak the language of angels.

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Receive all the praise. Receive all the glory. Receive all the honor. In Jesus' name. Oh.

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He waited 75 years, 76, 77, 80, 85, 90. Then 99, God showed up as El Shaddai.

On a le put out the buy, 21 questions. On a le put out the buy, 21 questions. On a le put out the buy, 21 questions. On a le put out the buy.

okay. S to the K. Ayo, Chanda. 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What's going on in Lusaka right now? I heard we're on a wave, huh? Might as well, you know?

Yeah, you're welcome for the three sugars. Yeah, please, I would actually, I'm actually really curious to hear it though, but I think.

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Cause I'm always spitting flames, you know how this thing goes. You dead on the scene, bro. You know what I mean, yo. 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

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I can kill you in 3D. Huh, homie, it's easy. I'm schooling this cat, and I'm turning opposition to EG. So, please, leave me.

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Let incense rise. 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Now begin to cry out in the spirit. Just pray in the Holy Ghost. All over this room. Cry out in the spirit. There is something happening right now. There is something happening right now. You will discover you are no longer the same. You will discover that you've evolved and you are changed. Yes! Yes! As a matter of fact, the Lord is healing so many people in this room. He is healing you. Don't just stand and stare. Engage, engage, engage. Receive your portion. By adventure, you came into this atmosphere without any expectation. Begin to create one right now because Jesus is touching you. Come on. He's moving from my left.

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He deserves our praise. 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And that's what we are doing in this place.

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You are present everywhere. And we know that you are present even in this arena. Oh God, we know that you are in this place and we want to give you praise. All we can say is, Abba Father, thou art worthy to receive honor and glory.

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You are the beginning and you are the end. Totally aware of yourself, you're the great I am. Totally moral, totally self-assertive, you're the essence of love. You're loving. 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